Mountains. It be free Kumasi, it be free Obuasi, it be free Volta region, it be free Asinfosu, it be free Ashanti region. Ye na ye share we Buri Priya Mountains. So wa kra no wa maybe dia. 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

0: me pacho na ofra ye be register. Hey Wendy's closet, my daughter is watching. Wendy, God bless you. And the baby be a super super retreat in Ibia. Ye call Ebury Prayer Mountains. 3 days fasting and prayers, just 3 days. Wednesday, Thursday, Friday, near free or Saturday anopa. Ye pon all night at 4 a.m. near free. And you retreat, ye call mountains, ye be bomb your forest on sa for 3 days. Wednesday, 5th August. Thursday, 6th August. Friday, 7th August. Saturday, anopa near free honum by 4 a.m. It is part of a number no, na yenko. Obe buri prayer mount senye yirakwa. 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God bless all of you. Baby be our team in Kabinya Mishra. Promise Dubate, God bless you. Me Jai Mama Apostle Paul Oku Hackman na Oduwatuaso. 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I love you. Stay blessed and stay connected.
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And then you read, so, and I know pay. 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As a flower to you, you can international delivery.

Yes, and you, and a pay, so tea and car, ye GDC, oh, ye power, we Christ, na asafui, ye war, a chimota, new overhead, and ne, a Friday, na, and then you mray, a war night, yes, and then you mray, me say, a day, a war night, a war a chimota, new overhead. Legon taxi station wa and then you may wanna war night to no echo and your kwana jo and then you may a be ye gidi gidi gidi a be ye fire a be ye uja na and you may

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1: 244-0244-427-427-008-008.
2: Yeah, papa number, no. Over say unini dinkomo, over say obom pie mount, open direction bia. Friend number no, number ni 0244-0244-427-427-008-008.
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3: Yo, maminchia, ya dofo na, ene ye tifu nina, me mamo. Praise the Lord and good morning. I believed that by the grace of God, you are kicking. Yes, you are doing the okay. Nyanko poshira. Now, Metre say, the only way God connect or contact every human being, the easy way is in our dream.
1: Yes.
3: So ya kwarao, so ye penio, and now I'm actually ya dawana, a bumpy way, yes, I'm done, and I'm a baba, and I'm booping him, sorry. 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God have his way, his own way to deal with our individual or personally. The American or the
1: master. Yes.
2: That's all right.
3: It is. Yeah, me today say,

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2: Yes. According to Hebrews 4 verse 12, no, I say na nyame asem to me womb ano ya nam se granti ni fenu pai pai mu kosi bebia okra ene kwohom ehia enwu hia wo yefunu mu ema miti chi chira se so nankasan eye moja what am I say?
3: Yes.
2: Is the blood that sustain the spirit. That when we read Leviticus 17:11, Bible says, Abwe biara ne kra yenka. 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
1: e kurenhira.
0: Now listen, we train spirit. We develop spirit, but we don't develop mind. We train mind.
2: Yes, sir.
0: We develop spirit, but we train mind. Huh? Somebody knows with the
1: that Apostle Mbache very deep. Any idiom wa papa nka ubi mu kakra. We develop
0: spirit,
1: but we train mind.
0: Yet, I don't know. You train no. Until a poor car, Romans 12. Ya drain a diet to be in Shia, dear. No be in him, dear. No be in him, Hunumua. Abrabon or bebre. Bibio ye be your bread. Until a twenty beer, ye may nipa kusku. What am I say? Ye quiet day, ye kushia, dear. I didn't ye shiano. And then I go, ya drain a ye transform mind, you know.
1: Okay.
0: We
1: okay.
0: Transform the mind, we train the mind. Well, upper physical weather, the soul, I don't know, I want this in sunshine. Because it's the soul and the body that drive the spirit in the physical world. But when you go to the spiritual world, the spirit is independent. They make a road,
1: that's right, Daddy.

0: That sound could mean a lot of things. And when something's going wrong at home, the hardest part can be figuring out what the problem actually is. At Thumbtack, you can upload a voice message or a photo, and our AI-powered search will help diagnose your project. 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Thumbtack, we know homes. Hire the right pro today.
1: Or the spirit, you know, only God that control the spirit. What do I say?
2: I'm not sure.
1: Now, but the above physical word, you know, and yeah, again, in that day, team, you know, our mind, you know, and then you control your body and your soul, and the spirit also submit to the mind that is the soul. Apostle continue, may decide that, you know, make a program, a work as Saturday, make a year, woman, no more, but to. As a plan, what did the American say? And you soon soon a plan, a mamma, and your margin. Into me planning, we know, my shut time, my message, I made a call programs. Winning, are you getting me?
2: I try.
1: Thank you. But you're a spiritual wedding, you're done. I do a young plan, and I do we make a question addiction. You be a new crowd, no, you're a crowd now. I will be any baby, you'll be no more. Just say, yeah, sorry. Now I can say, hey, that you be a muscle, pa, Mr. Daya muscle. Yeah, if I were in so who couldn't know about dance who you couldn't what I am soon. This soon sooner bunny pebbian back. Now what should be a corn at me? Now once what could be a bet your buffersica where they are, Minu never to me up and say, and they have a co hospital. And they have a co casua, and they have a co mamfi, and they have a co cofuria, meboa.
2: That's right.
1: And I assume you a plan.
2: But you did.
1: And then a plan.
2: I didn't.
1: Inti, you train your agony. Yet the agony at Totoniama. I work with Nama fame. Now soon, soon also a independent. So the moment I study the word, I train my word. Me, my agony information.

0: Thumbtack presents Uncertainty Strikes. 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
1: Daddy, I'm Pachonti. Any analysis idea? Are they now physically? Ubi a training na journey good. Oya ntutu ye good. Oya anyama nyina ba yo kosunsunmu a. Na so niema sunsun ni produce no anao e kosunsunmu.
2: Da be sunsunmu no so wani way to train.

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1: What makes Emory special is that it has very rigorous academics, but a community that is willing to support each other. 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
0: Learn more at emory.edu.
2: It is going to affect also their spirit.
3: Sɛ wo develop ana wo training wo adwene ne nko aba sunsun so wo kwan a ɔno so ye fa so
2: ye fa so tete no
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1: Just say somebody is invoking your spirit. 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Inti sense spirit live in the blood. Na Yesu inti no na ma o signal. 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The whole day no wa ye basa. 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
2: Okay.
1: 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Something is going on. Something are in the realms of the spirit. 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
2: Okay,
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0: 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And a prosperous way in TMF to NTM council and so what did the American say? In TMF, we say, Nipana, we are getting, why we are leader, why we are strong, a beer bushman will be on Saturday, a woman would not. So, obey a target to them. So, always they will try you. But all the man say, it will be a while, ya to do. Because, oh, yes, I am pipe for then, yeah, the other don't know. Your money, the NBD, what I am, they call the soul, the spirit. Your fresh soon and the spirit will appear. Ubu bo say you did your neighbors you. You did your neighbors you know, we need Pacon and Wedi. Inti de Bia or Yamre. It be a Yarian yer de Mano. 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The spirit will come back to the soul. Now the soul live in the body. Inti ada kodia ya de ye soon soon, or better any pedi anymore. 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Now, se onipa ne wunu usunsun obu a ufunu. But you name your baby, you be who? 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I saw that no.

hospital bi ane ye won ne pan ye bi so o de ma se o so daye no akwa se obi a obi ne wo da de bi a ye kan wan se ma people think say e ya gro o de ma se normally ye obi wo do age bi odundun ni me bi hu 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spirit. 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
2: 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Like if you are your team, will be a hard time in Yama, no with Jaho no call, and you will fear winning problem. But compound house, the be ubi be done agree with Jan and Pub winning. What am I say? So, people saw how our deck or the idea can be good Pub winning. What's so then about doing? I said, oh, be me nine, be nine, Nako. Sanka di Shimunu, in Kunipe be out or nan, tia, in Kaye. But a son say in Nipper Timotene, any with this cementy, obi the baby guam away tiaso, nyam. In two quarter from Bob Walker would end him, and upon your best and was it. Say, young Quan Otifia, my advice, so say, Unsia won no mucrano, and Yensia Bonte. Oh, I told you, Major Hobre Company House. 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What did ya? Who could he as a party as anywhere? My word, Yanni and Dick Ross of Unipa problem.
3: So, Obia, what do you soon summa? How many days it taking faith in Unipidium?
2: When the spirit comes back, say a gradual process. You will be what? When the spirit comes back, on your ship, on your day. A buyer, in fact, Adechi and any him. Adechi and any tea. 3 days. Obo grand check and then a call. Obu Honsua, I didn't be bunny pedium, sir, Panania 1 hour. Obu a bit may take you 1 year. Obu are 6 months. Obu are 3 months. Obu a cry after 2 years. So what do I say? Nature say, Adena air flow, Kaka, it is a poison. Now for a bedu baby nasi a funny pedianing in a city. Until your dream be war, a deep be war, a yet a toa, a mad dear cry, oh sorry, I know, Kaba Juba and Asso. A money ya seed, Nanya babina. What am I say? And only say, Sir One, who be know that what is the meaning? Your Madika Makasa, you will be war a normal like or Jinjini. Or be maybe who, or Jundun if you see who, or Shepu Nubi, or Odemasi, and I mind and I capture. So, and I soon should be in Wajim. And yet, what ya soon sumuno, ya warrior man? Mrs. Sunsumu warrior was awful. Debbie, when I go to the spiritual way, send a yes, you can't say, Papa be or Tanasia, or warrior and Yiriwi, and a Nikunuwi. And then you couldn't wear no son or more culture, no mamma manateno. Ah, copem 7. And it's young for the business. Say any pans when you were. Why no be worry, papa? Yes, we say soon, soon worry. What did I say? Ubu was a spiritual marriage or shall.

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1: No dia de okura ba bi no de bonu so for obeku kuru ne ni nyina to tru tichi no ana obeka na mse de bi ne yere ne yenshu ba ye koji ni ba bi ntini kunu ana yesa ampa ye fra ne yere no ne na mse wono ye ni ntem ntete for 3 months we nye yare e be twetwe me bom pa ya man ampa otwe no kwotna ne ma me wa we ko 3 months e pepe no twetwe fefefe. 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In the spiritual marriage, you know, a woman should be able to adjust. Soon, someone who is in temute, and yes, sir, or be forced to do so. And a two, Metra said, deliverance of Kosoa, Tim, said deliverance of Kosoa. Soon, someone in free baby, Mau. When we say debi spirit in any part in it is a legend. Yes, we share about them for us. Yes, we say we didn't say they live in the body. I'm putting the pedu in my hands in the name of Jesus. Na spirit if you baby no be or no one that or no one that koba or no one that unless ya paburu na yonko fana beda uni usunsun temunu emuate. Mutina yesu se say ye tutu sunsumwa o ko chinchin o kore so na wasaya base obehwe se ni nipedua no e empty ana ntie bi mu ho a they live with us o dia baby our na mo no obu nkan juru bia so the spirit knows so me ka say in ministry

0: and my problems in a yediwin yamen as in it also. Can guess a win you'll be and take it can be a moawa, and your idea now the tip yes, baby did I. Obey yourself for crown, and yamiaman grace you, and so I didn't a yen or still a yen. So at times in counseling, and you're very important. Oh, a GDF way, counseling, a wish ya, and your counseling so betrayed it. And your counsel say you knew didn't come up, your call background, your quaha, your bisabisa, and some now or can't, into a noon and nippon in any media, now feel what they are wow. And your quarter to Tonyama, and your problem be an a communion one sovo. And your problem be an umpire sovo. Problem be over a counseling and direction will solve your problem for you. Also for the American or the
1: message.
0: God bless you.
1: Damn, but you know, sir. We are mama betias, yes, and I say, oh, nipa bia ube yo jidi ni fufra, nke bit mi ananke, nye hiya pa se si

0: Class now over corner there. You be teaching water baptism in your mind. And no one in your counselors within the teachers. So what about say?
1: That's right.
0: In the Pastor Prosper, at the same. Kasanami, at the same.
2: Yamia de Muya, Papa.
0: Who you grew best?
2: If you so many.
0: Okay, you didn't come on. Bro, we name Christo. If an hour call a day now, yeah, in Kumodidi. 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
0: 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Ah, two counsel on your maybe war a PPR and my yet to me so good problem. Obo on so on carta or possess of and by daughter, I say. So that the reason why counsel is very Obo on so full, then I obey your crew will be or so that you be any bu could be in Krufu Bu, Shia won't, Diamun won't, baby and his soon summonum, Sadi Munion to me, or can't you be? And I'm glad I am Pibo. Now, what is you to me? Ye kwa twa da ye ngoji o
1: bebre
0: on begu adwa de bia obi amu otimase nti a todi bia counsel is very important. Bible said if a man wage war he need guidance for victory, many advices. Nti se ye ye sunsun bibia sunsun no be baba ke ni pedu ani mu no de yare na ba no de how na ba no de amane na ba no de enu bia se no de aba. In the body is going to suffer. Hey! Obe kaya urebi oba be ware no ko pendikos. 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Ombra group ne mojemu nisushemu ibi. All that now, don't know so that I say, what hospital? Near one a panny. Do you wonder when you say hospital? No, Baba couldn't one argument. Or co hospital as you in your ease. No, say, ah, no, be a virgin, you in your ease. And she came to me in my office, so in the name of Jesus, hey, come on, the form of fear, sir. Missy Tilly de Sankoba, or Koya is me in you.
2: Pastor Beck, I tell me what I believe in. Lady B, a daughter of the Kwashima. Now, on any Bemo Babe Warino, and a Bemani, like Jemma Betutono, and a Bemani, or Bishop Bemani say, I am a Bemani man, or so about 500 CBB. I
0: will die a spirit in this kind of cartoonism.
2: Spirit in this kind of cartoonism.
0: Yeah. Yeah. A deep, sick kind of life. Would deep spiritual marriage. Into bisa be many sikanwa be ma odaya na jono. And a spirit in the man or so the nikura.
2: I didn't see now bisa papa no.
0: And we miss no.
2: Onu na eni kru. Ano man says ke Jesus can never cut out na ohwehwe no.
0: Okay, okay, adi.
2: Yeah.
0: Okay. Hey, life. Also people have problems. Oh. People have spiritual. That is the reason why physically, in the biya meka se, enye ni pe biya ni e ware no. 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Spiritual things are different from physical. Make yeah, Gidi Fuqua, overseer, work, and in the Shen Crofa, your bomb, Dadua. Shed direction, ah, audio paco, quite, also for my boy. Or there, what's an actual memoir?
1: Baby, a bucra, the Buddha bar, joy,

0: 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It is saying it's not Prosper versus Dixon. This is Dixon versus Apostle Ko. Dixon versus that force. Inti yewo kubiwa ubi kwa enye one suma nketikiti yo. 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Ye dina kobebi. Also what did the American? Inti force. Inti David said, my enemy that pursue me, they are stronger than me. They crash me down and they make me dwell in darkness like so long day. Obi owa oso for my mentor wa de obi owa o work in sunsun enye yi de omo ye ne se aida se ye be agent and e be set a trap. I take it again o se for as if one ye ya omo nya Yesu. So at times the enemy within and enemy outside. And even amicus and animicus. Who does that? And a Greek even etitrus. Or that what they must say. And they say in the Apostle Ko Yame Dixon bear me. Then they will use Dixon. Into ye Yesu Judas and you didn't have Jesus. But we can Luke 22 verse 2. Bible said, and Satan enter into Judas and betray Jesus. Enter into Judas and betray Jesus. Okoye Yesu ma ya sunsun ni firi ni mono. Wan fe sika na nko back. Inti ye obi ho a ya set agent eh ya bobi pa won adwuma mu ho. Ya bobi pa ye Yesu obi e won na wadiem ni kunu fi ho. Aida se na ne kuma na ase odi ma se. Ya set obi a force ni akudie ni nyina ho a ne nam na eba. And you die. And one year you're setting a trap. And he said, if you are a baby, you're in a from the spiritual world because we disturb one. How much you're doing? You're 220 and you're a pequena, you're being a whole crime. Into your setting, Nipana, Nipana, Ba, or Banzo, who just I'm telling you, the Bia Mekase, who be a robin, Yame, no, Ninyame, why you uncle fan, and you easy, so be to me, Kuno. David said, "You are tired of tinning, obedrim. Now, it would be a yaso yading. A yaso yading. 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Until you go soon soon, no more working in ye. But physically, no, they set the person trap. And I say, ye obi." 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
0: ye wo dia ye fa ni mu se ya de ye wo

0: okay, for example, say see your wife, eh? Madam for no, unya unya ni papone, but they can use you.
1: Okay.
0: Okay. Say see ah, na ya say ya dear. Say see ah, na confusion number. No unya ye we pa, then they go, they will influence you. They manipulate you against me, or they will manipulate me against you. Is that?
1: Okay.
0: Uh-huh. But only people are sensitive to. I don't know. Yes, we catch Peter say from Satan. Why? How can Peter become a Satan? I see yes, when Paro into Obua, your funny tekrama, they can use Obi to me and found all your sofa. Obi to me, I can send back a puppet. So, no, I'm sorry, no, I'm not sorry. I'm not sorry.
1: Therefore, no one is
0: going to go. Ah, Maza, you bet to me, I'm for you. Indeed, I'm far a bin on your before. But they manipulate her or him against you or against her. Because any baby or my assignment or the only person we know, we to me.
1: Any award you
0: know. Any award you are born a part, they be a spiritual word. Say, see, as soon as you move forward, Nasa Yatiana, me, as soon as you and I was a quanda, as soon as you mini, eh? Now, be you will be a baha, as you see, where they were. Obey to me in a communicate. And now in the dream, obey to me in a communicate. What did Americano?
1: That's
0: right. I go say, go US, me to go Kumasi, Nasandi, I saw the be bear me. I know them, you would have sorry them.
1: That's
0: right. Uh huh, so I know what is
2: ya kenye se daeson esu onfa so pa
0: me pacho daye ubi a won so daye bi enye because eho ananyame mayeku for example me ka se your revelational dream daye bi ho a ye bo koko sori fia kon ho kame so to ma se obetra wa ma dinesi obetna wa ma bibia sei obetna wa ma ne mebia ye basa here for example who can Matthew 2 no wa
2: yeah
0: the verse number 13
2: yeah
0: ebra 12 no se bra enyansafo no kwasra yesu nyame bofo bo won nche woda yim
2: yes
0: ebe ka kire ne se ka kire won se kwan amo faso ma mo faso bi
2: yes
0: 13 no o se no bofo ne be ka kire Joseph se Joseph sorry, I'm not too weird. Now, quarantine time for session. So, your warning dream. Sorry to fear. Ubuwa, the guardian angel, and you know what it is. In the form of a pastor, in the form of a Abia, sanity, Ubia, what the way your guardian in the dreams. Into Ubuwa, your catcher say, Fria, to Fria. Anase, tu won fira si mesi won. 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Babo sa na duna na Joseph. Ma Yesu su pam. 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I'm telling you the truth because bebi e wo nya me pese wo fa no wan fa ho nyame se tu won tu fi bebi e si tu no a won twon won firi ho ne wo nya ni a wo ye na it will never

0: Guided by a shared purpose and a spirit of collaboration, Emory University students push each other to think creatively and work cooperatively, knowing that different perspectives lead to new ideas.
1: What makes Emory special is that it has very rigorous academics, but a community that is willing to support each other. 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
0: Learn more at emory.edu.
2: Captain, where is she, Buddha? 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You were the Yibuwa, Yami Yid Yibisi Achel. Mikasa Habakkuk 2:3. Anything beere Yami Yichiro, either good or bad. If you don't work on it, and I dear be a way one, what about umpire? A repeating one, natural and so we. The danger is there. Would you hear me? Mammy Sudaya 10 years ago. He called me or said, Papa, my son Diana. Na me wedrop, mammy be a by me wedrop, my be famine to mammy, papa, and the and a minute. 10 years later, Nikunusifi, Nikunijan walk of our bafo fro, and the Nikotin if you. Sir Diana, and I'm Kajesa, and Obadia, Uncataso, a Yukun. We train me a yukunu, we kitchen yama, a genoma, a warrior. Never got the message. In Tiwan, we say, along the lano, a bimusu Diana, one in Tiana say. Now, onga yuwejuma, a bimusu Tiasia, we name coin of Befasua or Besovu problem for the problem to be solved. The sense say, yes, Suma Dientino, still I did it now. In today, Tiny do a bedu, a babim. How are you going to solve? Now, who can Jeremiah 11:18 say, and God revealed to me, and I knew it at that time. He showed me what they were doing. Obey to me so that no one say we at the same time the body needs now. My man just caused baby in the near Mumbai. The American say, yes, sir. But should I say we woo at the same time the body near the age now, the spirit age now, near man so ye question, ye conan in it. I didn't make a joke. Huh? I didn't make a joke. Last week, Mitchell Mose, car, sir, unipe bia car, usun suman, oh, your sofa. Now, bumpire, now, so die, say, your mouth car for fra, and another level, and another ministry. Ute the American also for more agenda. Two, sir, sooner, ube so die, sir, or kakana can or the cospeed be pa, that's a spiritual, you know. I want them for be soon to my one day. Benimo, say a car, say a moto, say a bicycle is a good dream. But some men son die, name a sifi came. Now can I say, hey, and your bread. Comfort zone now, or who be free comfort zone? Now I could break. Kai to a jow, and yet, or car say, and yet, who did traffic you, and yet, what the car now will be so on car, and yet. Kano also the no baby we are car, what paco car, cane we are, cano at free. Debbie. Ninja, you're talking of the spirit, a cabby be. Sarah Mature say, a dear be a boqua sassimunu, a yabema. Huh? She said, Brodie, a banche, bayere, a yama boco forbano, a drama bema, a dear be a subiara, a drama ba. Tis also that near cabro fair or bad time, bibi, mammy bibi. Well, dear Cassie, ne boo, or titu bibi too. In your marrying, I'm a boy, or bony me and me and me, and I dear be a young who be an also a meaning of it. A be an idea and one tears in tea. A dibe bre a broma, a be a me woo, a be any a mass say, or be a jume goo, or be a yarrafo, or be so a me woo. Intimacy, don't joke with your dreams. Yes. Listen to me. And nothing I made the apostle made you know you go fast. Last week, you went to man and ne fiada and what you money. Yes. Obuwa, ne a genie, same sika.
3: Yes.
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0: Ebru yo. 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
1: Papa, no, for my work, I know what to do. I don't know what to
0: do.
1: I'm not going to be able to do it.
0: Okay, yeah. And Nuntina maybe some near Mammy, you know. Because I wouldn't know more Jumana and Nama Bakas, Yakasia, a Yesu, Yesu catching a Peter, say, Obey a Nam Yifo. Ain't he a Yamebe Mawa Suna, Obefa Kwanfu for Swan Namoswa Tria Cra, Eddie Aman, what? Okay. And Nipa Gulano Sunti, Opa, Yamea Doma. Nipe gula na so dozo 0302216561 0302216562 but Mr. Freeman I want my personal line so hello yeah at the
2: I'm here to papa
0: yo but you're now kaze free
2: because I'm free and I see funso
0: yo meet you
2: papa so me one say na what you need so Diana Meena, oh, and soon. And sooner, meena woman, and sooner, yes, we be. I said, I saw. A moana, manitier.
0: My patrol, no, Melino, sir, and namu ye, no, mostly needing another call of God. What am I say?
2: My dear papa,
0: not just a yammy will be beat the way yet. Oqua, sorry, dear.
2: Patrol, I'm coming to this.
0: Where then was I for him?
2: Oh. Previous name is Sunday school teacher by Anima Vinti, my dear Kakra.
0: Debi, my patromina, a juma in your media showers that the calling of God is upon you. I don't know where I
2: say,
0: Pom
2: Pacho,
0: Coco for where Juma, Jai, be being you are we in your mere juma, we a juma, problem, mama, be being nipper me, no means our problem all.
2: Pacho,

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0: 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Hello. 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
2: Hello. 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
2: Ami adum boko.
0: Yo, bacho. O ka sa free hin.
2: O ka sa free kishi.
0: Yo, meet you.
2: Daddy.
0: Che ni pe gula no so ntim patro ye no tema me kwa.
2: Oh, okay. Okay. Me yaw pa e bo me tie pa. Me ka tie pa Friday.
0: Ani amen so me tun sa fro se bra che motan. Na na do all night ni bi. What? I'm talking about the phone call. What?
2: I'm
0: talking about the phone. Okay. I always remember 7th January, the honor that Kwame Ubinati visited. Oh my God. 0244-427-008. Good morning.
3: Good morning.
0: Yo, Mbacho, okay, so free.
3: Because I'm free, OEB.
0: Okay, Mbacho, meet you.
3: Mbacho, you brought here a pa each now. Bani, try.
0: Mbacho, aye pa.
3: Mbacho.
0: When I have brought here, no. Ube, you fe. What?
3: Mbacho.
0: Where do you say?
3: No, 49.
0: What are you?
3: Pacha
0: de. Ah, I want a broad, you know. Why if for God, who would you have visited me and I do?
3: Pacha.
0: Ah, Oba Ozo Ushe Oso for Prosper. What?
3: Pacha.
0: Wa bra bo nyamia ye ne fe. E wu sun shumu. Inti yes, we need direction so that it will manifest in the realms of the flesh. Why?
3: Pacha.
0: God bless you. Ah, me meshia e gidi for my manager. Nima, I say, and I am okay. Let me come here. Hello.
4: Good morning.
0: Morning, yeah, madam. I say.
4: Yo. Now, Bajo, Miss Tunda, I want to know Brabia and NSC.
0: Uh-huh.
4: I bet you I'll get up and me and Sawamifo.

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1: Okay. 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
1: Wada uruma, meboa mawa. My number is 0244-27008. 0244. Hello.
3: Hello.
1: How do you say?
3: I'm going to say, warming that if you say something, I'm not in the no, I feel like I'm
1: not baby, sir, I didn't want to go. Oh, since you never in China, Kakarape Guma, you're not a
3: bit. I'm not saying, number.
1: If you're a bunty, I'm not saying, ma'am. 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Hello.
4: Hello.
1: Hello. 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
4: I'm not the world.

0: 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My name is Mama. 0244 0244 427 0008 0244 427 0008 0008 0008 0008 0008 0008 0008 0008 0008 0008 0008 0008 0008 0008 0008 0008 0008 0008 0008 0008 0008 0008 0008 0008 0008 0008 0008 0008 0008 0008 0008 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I be a sorry, anopa 8 near Shasia by 11:30 na yapo.
1: Okay, phone number to go.
0: Mbacho Ashama, I hope so, Baba Bio Freebia, number way 0244 931 002.
1: Okay, also for Prosper.
2: Kaswa number 0244 732681.
1: Okay. 0244 732681. Me patron number seen you now, was about Operation Fire about 24th of August, okay. Next month. Near 30th. In Tibode would never come. Also, from do I have impatient you? No, I didn't pay any mobile phone.
0: Yes, Lord.
1: Maybe I said, what castle goes? So I want to decree and declare over it. So the power of God will come upon their life and their life will be transformed. Kasa guso kasa.
0: Where yes, Deva. Amen. Where are pagans? You. Where kita oil? Where kita communion wine? Where me to be burum?
3: Amen.
0: Where me to burum? So who you swa attack be breaky? Akudian say.
1: Yeah, yeah, yeah.
0: She turn and say. There you are attack. They will attack. They all say attack. Attack in your muscle. They do a warrior so. They do a jumaso. They do a sicasso. And say, well, get a mobile phone. Yamin me a quime out. Yamin Cornetto. Yamin Linko. When you're who sent you any. Where Juman Peja. Where Juman Peja. Who sicasso me ye. Oh, yes, today,
3: man.
1: Yeah, that was the same way. They were young Maya. Dumin into Monka. Amen.
3: Amen.
1: Another one. Let us meet. 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I love you. Next week at the same time. Remember me the guru shino. Put it on the table. 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
0: YouTube. 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
1: You my head. 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
2: Amen.
0: Anna Joy,
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0: 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A running by in the mud for what almost.
2: Yes,
1: Jimmy, Jimmy, Jimmy, Jimmy, Jimmy,
0: Jimmy, Jimmy, Jimmy, Jimmy, Jimmy, Jimmy,
1: Jimmy, Jimmy, Jimmy,
0: Jimmy, Jimmy, Jimmy, Jimmy, Jimmy, Jimmy, Jimmy, baby, I won't pin out. 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

ye nyina no wo hyehye nyina no ebrade ehu no. 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He will deliver you from the hands of the fowler and from pestilence. 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And the new number dead. 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

0: was in a soul. 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
1: Jesus.
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1: Amen.
0: Oh, ura di be ma fahudi.
1: Amen.
0: Ura di be ma fahudi.
1: Amen.
0: So free, say one and so. Onya tu be kira tano free aso from penny one wa. Aso muzo ya by force. Freedom of speech, freedom of service, freedom of worship. And so, you're forcing the police in a combination or some bagwasi. The years with the end of your baller. 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There was so many people who are woman, I was so some fufra. 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
1: Jimmy, oh! 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
1: be.
0: So what, brabum? 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
0: Ya se nya wode. On the way to the near sea, a Christo Fosso, a Jiddy Fosso. But I saw a one near Wape. But ye, yeah, me, Yanise, I said, Berry Mo, Waba, Wakala, Obia, Ajipa, but Bible say, and as he journeyed, he came near Damascus, and suddenly there shined around about him a light from heaven. Praise God.
3: Hallelujah.
0: Oh, praise God.
3: Hallelujah.
0: And perfume one who comes up. Oh, yeah, Ben Damascus. 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I hear him be earning. 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A chan hushi ay na sa kaniana me fristoro and na osuru di mawo
3: amen
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3: yes dem
0: if need be may heaven intervene
3: amen
0: may the lightnings of God come on and camp around your enemies Chawa Wunshia. Hey, Missy Edo Wunshia.
3: Amen.
0: Missy Edo Wunshia.
3: Amen.
0: Chani Wunshia. The Bible says, oh, shit, for me. No, what thing they didn't saw, so. I didn't have time, man. I didn't have certainty, I mean. Why that persecute me? Oh. No, a tough for me. I feel a brandy and why I'm ready. I say, why no? Why no? Do that. I say, me ni Yeshu. Ya udi nechi. It is hard for thee to kick against the prick. What soli tia Jesus? Can be a solid year will be offensive upon the walls of the Tiano. But then you know, solid year is so teaching or tending.

to kwaina okobanu nyina nyanka wonya kwenshia woni o maye basa o wale na wawo mana o hwe won obi nyanka okunu chao our reward account. 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Papa yani for the book grow jai to the different na boy we and was say at but chew on wakwa kuku but chew on wakwa kosew and na na jo you know and na na jo na pay radio was stop us all radio

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1: amen
0: ye be bon pai no money 02423 68145
2: 02466 88 77 02466 88 77. Yo, Papa, chapter 9, verse 1 down. 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
0: Babu.
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1: Na Paul anasa so die die na enya sam papa o se enkrofo wodi wo ye nyamdwuma anasa wodi Kristo eji so bawo se be ma wo obi biare ye be hu ni se odi Yesu eji no mfa ni ye den mfa ni mbra mon che no mfa ni mbra
2: sorry dem Sunday
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1: 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Aye, ye. But one day, now on one them Damascus quinzo. No, we couldn't dream a ye. Only me say, was so seedy one your ye, ye. Only me said, your ye, and we ye. And Crawford, I wear the bossy agbena. May ye. Chester be bearded and aquim. But one thing I know and say, and to so, no nim say ya mi biya day ewo ho. No nim. Afitie, Bible say, a yira mi bi, e tifi suro, e kano. 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Na ne o tete o hye wo so. 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It's more for a dream pony for a mumuye for a mimu for a kumu for the Bible say a gradima a buffo on yamima ne hang a castle. Ebia yaka se would then ask some to slow be a chat or so. Ebia yaka se me go so maybe a word to word to a warning quanta. 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

0: two in Shira so. 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
1: Yes, Lord.
0: I say, I say, son, or death for me. 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
1: amen family ni ebe bom pa a emu odeni Enter the Yakarados family, baby, or will be a Adum 106.3 and the airborne pie.

0: Ya tinyama ekoso ya bra bra. 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
1: that be
0: we are one. Oh, be a beckon. Cassa, we yesterday.
1: Why yesterday?
0: Cassa, we yesterday.
1: Why yesterday?
2: Upon it for, it's a modifier, and shall suffer. Moabudi,
1: to me, what it to me. Everyone, say yes, so, to your sister, and you, physically, and the spiritual realm, where yes, to him, can't tell him, but I want to see, show him, baby, over far, and radio, crash him, so soon, Sundiara, and for the soul,

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I'll pay you, Jimmy. I'll pay you, Jimmy. I'll pay you, Jimmy. I'll pay you, Jimmy. I'll pay you, Jimmy. I'll pay you, Jimmy. I'll pay you, Jimmy. I'll pay you, Jimmy. I'll pay you, Jimmy. I'll pay you, Jimmy. I'll pay you, Jimmy. I'll pay you, Jimmy. I'll pay you, Jimmy. I'll pay you, Jimmy. I'll pay you, Jimmy. I'll pay you, Jimmy. I'll pay you, Jimmy. I'll pay you, Jimmy. I'll pay you, Jimmy. I'll pay you, Jimmy. I'll pay you, Jimmy. I'll pay you, Jimmy. I'll pay you, Jimmy. I'll pay you, Jimmy. I'll pay you, Jimmy. I'll pay you, Jimmy. I'll pay you, Jimmy. I

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2: You go shoot bomb. Empire the year. You bomb your gratitude. Make us a one on the part in the store. When I'm dying, when I'm above for a punish, when the poor was sitting at it to us, you're the back walking, sir, and to me, be tetchy. So be noon, be near your sad. Was see. Can you be fresh? They can wear the ambono, a bonanco bay, obey about the dancing. But I see a chanumishi.
1: Yes, yo!
2: A jet pram.
1: Why am I
2: a chanumishi? A one fry. You're a bomb pie. 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Even with the assembly or condemn woman,
1: ready
2: in your personal yenana.
0: Hey,
2: ready, send a soft shift. Ready, my one buffer.
0: Amen.
2: What the year is it? And I'm on my year. Ready, my mom,
0: but yes, to them.
2: Radimon Aketria, Sasso, Colonel Radimon Aketria,
0: men, a fata.
2: Radimon to me, Yanushi, do bet me, you mean? So baby, a banner, so baby, a bet him. Cassa, we yesterday,
0: where yesterday,
2: Cassa, we yesterday,
0: where yesterday,
2: Cassa, we yesterday,
0: where yesterday,
2: Nano saw,
0: Nano saw.
2: Or tiffy from Nano saw
0: that is all
2: a Dutch and
0: a Jet and Wesia.
2: I am Kania
0: Kania
2: at
0: all so
2: tender
0: Estrakeno.
2: Well,
0: yesterday,
2: baby
0: Piara
2: sat down
0: for no
2: war or war.
0: Irradiate
2: me
0: Hanover the mouth.
2: Well,
0: yesterday,
2: Bonish you for. Banish you for. Banish you for. Banish you for. Banish you for. Banish you for. Banish you for. Banish you for. Banish you for. Banish you for. Banish you for. Banish you for. Banish you for. Banish you for. Banish you for. Banish you for. Banish you for. Banish you for. Banish you for. Banish you for. Banish you for. Banish you for. Banish you for. Banish you for. Banish you for. Banish you for. Banish you for. Banish you for. Banish you for. Banish you for. Banish you for. Banish you for. Banish you for. Banish you for. Banish you for. Banish you for. Banish you for. Banish you for. Banish you for. Banish you for. Banish you for. Banish you for. Banish you for. Banish you for. Banish you for. Banish you for. Banish you for. Banish you for. Banish you for. Banish you for. Banish you for. Banish you for. Banish you for. Banish you for. Banish you for. Banish you for. Banish you for. Banish you for. Banish you for. Banish you for. Banish you for. Banish you for. Banish you for.

0: We are praying this prayer. Ready, my omun come when you must. They have to confess. So shall I say, say what, Casa? Why? I say, me saw. Me Jesus, and I will persecute me. Ready, my omun come when you must. Confession time. Ready, mo be an kind of numbers. Cause we yes should him.
1: We yes should him.
0: Cause we yes should.
1: We yes should him.
0: Ready. What would him want?
1: What would him want?
0: What cut up a person?
1: They are cut up a person.
0: What cut up no person?
1: What cut up no person?
0: Ready.
1: Aye.
0: Anuntino.
1: Many a juma man money.
0: So woman,
1: Ready, mere bomb pie.
0: Confession time.
1: Ready, so one baby.
0: Every priest.
1: Every priest.
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0: kanu wa phone so. 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Me kase diki obi twa call. 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I say me ye no my ye. 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Kase wo ye should
1: no. Wo ye should him.
0: Me pager me phone.
1: Me pager me phone.
0: The means of communication.
1: Means of communication.
0: Eradie.
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0: disappointment so
1: enam
0: phone so
1: urade mere bompa
0: urade mere bompa
1: any form of disappointment
0: any form of disappointment
1: urade enam phone so
0: urade enam phone so
1: yes
0: de
1: me
0: yifri so
1: from network
0: from network so
1: and
0: connect network for so
1: ewo
0: yes de
1: so bi ma phone
0: so bi ma phone so
1: no dia ye bibi
0: no dia ye bibi
1: won ye tia me
0: o de tia me a
1: yo
0: ho way
1: maninko act of
0: maninko act of covenant yeah yes de
1: mo
0: yes de
1: mo
0: yes de
1: mo yes
0: de se o ma se
1: mo yes eh
0: no mo yes eh
1: fre fre
0: over fre fre
1: ewrade
0: du ho
1: network ni
0: ma network ni nkate
1: ma network ni nkate
0: ma network ni nkate ewrade
1: eh
0: afem peja phone
1: ewrade
0: mere bom pa
1: good news
0: enkwana emra so
1: from
0: ene
1: communication enchantum
0: enchantum
1: your
0: person of frame ewrade eh
1: on
0: friend name mere true
1: bibia
0: nsi kwa
1: jesus christo ni
0: yesu di
1: mere bom pa
0: mere bom pa
1: your person
0: of send him sika
1: yehowa
0: yehowa osenia
1: no network problem
0: mere bom pa ewrade apem apem du
1: ne
0: de akoso
1: sika
0: biara ewrade emra ewrade appointment
1: emra
0: ma minya ko papa
1: se
0: juma na bin
1: memefa
0: ma minya ko papa
1: sa
0: wore ne baba so ma minya ko papa
1: sa
0: ka na ba
1: yehowa
0: ma mi communication ya kama
1: Jesus
0: Jesus name
1: amen
0: amen
1: afino. Shh.

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1: The seed of thousand. 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
2: wo Yesu din
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2: so ohawa edame so
1: ne wo dimechi
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2: Ewurade
1: enye stopping
2: today
1: and then
2: saw how no
1: embrewiye
2: ready positioning panu
1: ready position
2: e ready position
1: o baby I want to minka
2: so baby want to minka
1: o baby I want me
2: o baby I want me
1: Jehovah
2: me bompae
1: my for the ball
2: enemy pie
1: money do one him
2: and I no pay
1: Inshira
2: a busu
1: enya michefa
2: you want me dawasi
1: O Yesu dem.
2: Amen.
1: The phone answer no abe boy good year and answer obe chro. No wait me edia senia. Number is 024-33-68-145. July busu mini kone vye ye 024-33-68-145. No money, you mean, you know, the second one 024-66-88-877. A top for the Muchi and Osua. Boo said, you ready by Juma. 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
1: Safo Sana Mia Ayamino and Ya Yali Aya Hospital Yali. There's been full of lots of pump by money. Sana Mia made you mammy or Nankasia Bishin Ornament. 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But the Moscow Commission offered track my time for money. 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
0: They came up by a
2: vampire, yet will be show one, sir.
0: Yes, Lord.
2: Already said me, I was funner. What dear dance, yes, sir. Oja, at this track, you know. A redeman Gofubiano was solitiano. Ye bumpa ye nanadri. And so ye bribintin on da ye. I want him bonny to me biara. And Gofua crabum. A redder strike him. Nemo we knew yamin deedy. Yet that was a minyan coupon. So we didn't kunima manu. Ewa Jesus in him. Amen.
0: Amen. Was over two so na obisu etimurim. Aha. Mousi no man, men fred was sid no man so. Manfred was 02433 68145. No, so Manfred was so. Uber Fry, you read you may not bet me afraid. But Fred, our landline 0302216561 216562. Into plan to sit in one waffle. 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Aduma and Kawo
3: and Kawo, so
0: Mapacho, Mambo near Infana Fremifi.
3: Pacho, the Cassis, you were done.
0: Ever?
3: Oda,
0: you mbacho yet you?
3: A patcho, mini pedium in the Iami, ya. Woman in the empire, boy.
0: A running a bomb, Paye Edward Ba, washa was up. A sending the pedium in the Iani, ya. You did come enough for sure. A running man soon will any more. Baby, any yen yina and co. A rado say, I own, I'm conso say, I did baby. Well, yes, you tell him. Mana hoto na stafobia wota akira anya kwa no urade stop wo o Yesu Kristo de munti. Amen, amen. 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Baba Fra Fra landline so I honor the associate dear, that's where George Akwanda Adumunka wo
4: Adumunka onzo
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0: TSR program we no dig and we at the train come on. 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
1: Oh, yeah, I won't share, baby. 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
0: Yadia, Akasaka say a bodin, a Habaka crabby. What you did, Dimuyi, a son. What did the year?
1: Yana, won't share,
0: Winyare,
1: baby.
0: Any dear, the other,
1: you know,
0: now so will my him. You got it, trimming him. Wapi, not the Ashahan. Two feet, no wine,
1: nothing.
0: To
1: there's
0: a baby out of one. Sumonia Nicho, who did ya? Who did you be brace, Anna? Who poisoned the Padiano?
1: I'm a bit of you.
2: Yo, Mabra, Kasa, Baba, Yamishira, Yachia, Yetifo, Obibia, Ante Florence, when they woke, no, a Jew, Yankupon, Kosonsha, or so far me yow, Yankupon, come, Medawasi, Bibri, Edian, Bibri, Shanwe, Hadwin, Papa, a Hadwin, Edian, Edian, Edian, Edian, Edian, Edian, Edian, Edian, Edian, Edian, Edian, Edian, Edian, Edian, Edian, Edian, Edian, Edian, Edian, Edian, Edian, Edian, Edian, Edian, Edian, Edian, Edian, Edian, Edian, Edian, Edian, Edian, Edian, Edian, Edian, Edian, Edian, Edian, Edian, Edian, Edian, Edian, Edian, Edian, Edian, Edian, Edian, Edian, Edian, Edian, Edian, Edian, Edian, Edian, Edian, Edian, Edian, Edian, Edian, Edian, Edian, Edian, But when did the year at the area?
0: So be it.
2: For instance, say send your working, say Obi wo ho Obi di fufua. 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

0: infection in Sunsuansu de Banano. 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
0: My catcher was a cancer. 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

0: Radia boy, I hope by what you free your town for some Radia Jeffrey Musu and Sanya, your bonnet, your mouth, and your bra, and said they were more and your daughter. Radia, what and why are you so? I would have an honor, I said, I would have an honor page when you bless your holy and honor page on Tonto. We are an honor page on Lord. Radia, that was said, that was said this morning. I was young, and rather what can be a Jamaya, and Radia said by your dead toy and so on.
1: I will show you now.
0: Jesus Christ, demon, in the name of Jesus Christ,
1: may you
0: Abra boy, I'm not a boy, I'm not a boy, I'm not a boy, I'm not a boy, I'm not a boy, I'm not a boy, I'm not a boy, I'm not a boy, I'm not a boy, I'm not a boy, I'm not a boy, I'm not a boy, I'm not a boy, I'm not a boy, I'm not a boy, I'm not a boy, I'm not a boy, I'm not a boy, I'm not a boy, I'm not a boy, I'm not a boy, I'm not a boy, I'm not a boy, I'm not a boy, I'm not a boy, I'm not a boy, I'm not a boy, I'm not a boy, I'm not a boy, I'm not a boy, I'm not a boy, I'm not a boy, I'm not a boy, I'm not a boy, I'm not a boy, I'm not a boy, I'm not a boy, I'm not a boy, I'm not a boy, I'm not a boy, I'm not a boy, I'm not a boy, I'm not a boy, I'm not a boy, I'm not a boy, I'm not a boy, I'm not a

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0: All right, I'm seeing Empire Nana, Yakuswada, Yebono, and the Hebono. Radicassa, Jumad Yusna Wuti. Okay. So Isaac Nelson, Patrick Jan, and Tiamwa.
1: Come
0: up for Jesus. I was Empire Nano, Yakuswa Sabo, but Yako, scripture. Now what you tell me, I can kind of.
1: About any more.
0: Mark chapter 10, verse 46. Aho and Yakasa, na Yeshe, Mark 10, 46. Eba from Yeshe, who said, Now what you tremono, you know how the Kasai, baby, and a baby, you know, Eddie Bomb.

0: Yeah, baby. Abrantia no, your friend Bartimaeus, a son of Bartimaeus, a kind of say, have mercy on me, a rady nya, a humi mobile, rady humi mobile, and tell rady humi mobile, a rady humi mobile yadi, humi mobile, a jume humi mobile, me bay humi mobile, me kumi humi mobile, be ye fully humi mobile. 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Mark chapter 10, 46, and Yako, Yenim, and tell my young guy.
1: Yeah, I can carry on your point as far as our Marco and Sampano, it's a year, it do, you may year, it be a nine in Sia, the bar for mono. 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
0: eye ehwa otin kwanchen resese ade. 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The issue is us. They came to Jericho. And I ever see a bonfire. 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You see, a cronua a Israel for a cohonua. Yanko Pashon was a monk of assassino. Assassino, a Jericho, monk of any, ya a coba say, Omukrak of assassin at the end. Now, Bible say, Jericho Hine, anyone who crumbling at his Israel for Oba, Umuha County, or to crun where to crun up pony at dear, who been caught, who been ma. Sacro, we say. A honour, not my me and your friend Rahab, no. Now, no, why any dying? Where city dying? A chrono offers you, so for offers you. Offers you, I say, a six lane, six cars bears, yeah, a bit to me, a court, nanim, and a in science over to me, and a bunsa, hon. That is a waller, a son. My me and your friend Rahab, your man for bay, a honour, where city dying also. Jericho, once in a making. Eya be bia soso na yesi assassin pa enufusuo wo so eso aba ye na soso giant wo Jericho in the Bible say ya tutu krona proma brambram wa obi nkoma wo ma fomadu ane wo bedie say na watwe se bosumi wo fani nyina obi mpi nkoma lockdown first time lockdown is here no Bible mun. Now, the Bible said, Nyangupon Kachere Joshua said, or see, I have given Jericho into your hands. But the Jericho among. It will show Jericho. Bible said, Nyangupon Ma Joshua, and then Dom Chahu Shiai, Ya Mompayu, Um Chahu Shiai, and the Biada, no more Chahu Bako, no more Betransi, the Biada, no more Chahu Bako, no more Betransi. Sa, the last day, Um Chahu and Prince. Na a toson son, Bible so can say, Mufa de Dini to Ben to near dear a mumma, a man to phone in the enemy, as I phone good yet in one. Now, when you did the day, I do to phone umbra, I saw phone umbra, now a domino.

believe foundation. 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So, Jericho, a curse has been imposed, yet, and no mere at to grown so. But there is a good news. It did not a year, Juman to Bible can I think, say a king's hormone, Bible can say, Papa Bakubia, or sorry, by say, O Baba see a cree. Na wa makrono asa jira ne nasu bi ebre Joshua kan asase mi eteki almost 500 years ana sa case no eye adwuma etia obi 500 years Jericho Bible say ebre wo dumi Jericho no papa ba ko ba ya ye frɛ no I say, Ewo Ehabreso, here of Bethel, rebuilt Jericho, and he laid its foundation at the cost of his firstborn son, Abiram. And he set it up, its gate, at the cost of his youngest son, Segub. Ayah Segub. In accordance with the word of the Lord, spoken by Joshua, son of Nun. Bible says, Ebemu. Aye, Juma. Abriba and Abemu. Almost 500 years in the days of Ahab. And as I curse, no. Aye, Juma. 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Eye bi bi a esi woni wo bohye ho kwan. That this wall must be broken down. Sa afeshu ada sa afeshu e wo se dwirigu. 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I say nyankopon hye obo bebre nanso so na afeshu bi aba be block wo ade bi be siwo ni mu a ntumi ma wonro ho. 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Bible say curse we ba mu etika many years 500 years. Don't underestimate it. And in the days of Jesus, okay, say Jericho, we say, bra, papa, we say, papa, we, Elijah, walk of our Jericho. Of our? Of our? A coba, say, yes, you buy it. A great Jericho, not a yadia, not be papa be a who. A hot no one that papa, a friend, but a mayo, the friend he or take. Abu Tarisa was restless at dear. Now, the scripture answer was he can't add, they'll see. And they came to Jericho. Why can Rabbi be so? I see, and they came to Jericho. It means, say, be wahwa. I should have for a person you. They came to Jericho. There is something there. Unkai say, but good Samaritan. One watch and or say, now Brantia Bifi, Jerusalem went down. Or say, from Jerusalem went down to Jericho. Now, Okono, Bible say, Quebu no anakonfu bi etushanso. Thieves, robbers, tushanso. And now, one machine no bono. Jericho Krunwa. To all the enemy, Honya di papo. And the Bible said, and when they came to Jericho, it means something significant. A telephone person. And as he went out of Jericho, so Jesus came to Jericho and went out. At the end of the person said, baby, I'm not no me, baby, I'm not the body of the yes, you call it, and they were free. He went there and then he came out. And no one was

0: The Bible says, "Aye, no me ama ye no." Yes, be fa sanu me ne swai. I wish you a messy and no pay. Tibia biara, I yes a Jericho or Brabo Biano. A Radin Yakupo Massa, a first away say, a Juliago. Our Massa first away, a Juliago. Our Massa first away, a Juliago
1: man.
0: A Radica Sajumedia Suna, O T, baby, I will beara. Mamma, Funny, and so you saw. Say, and young one once said, O bits a batamayos, a teho. Our sister, dear. Life in Jericho, and you're pleasant. And you're a place of cares. But thank God Jesus came there. Yesu Baho. Yesu Baho. The Ekuna Yay Posse, I'm saying I had the cast out to so. You might have the cast out to Hono. I send you be a cow, your Frosono. I send you be a cow, Abrabono. Bible say, Yesu, so you make you know, Gradianum, so you better cast out. Yes, I didn't feel. If you say, Yesu Christo, while Bora Jericho, and ye and this way a day, a free ho. Amen.
2: Amen.
0: Okay, Isaac Nelson, for our submission, bra, Tiawa, na 338, have on pie pa.
1: Papa, may I say, a cheer to you for so. A same way, am I young, we say, life, Muno, said you would be there might be some kind of negativity.
0: Yes,
1: dear Enye, oh, a brabum. Na near my Enye, oh, a brabum, na say, near Mano Koye, a dear beer, Enye Fesica. Wahoden and new Yansan, who named the intimidation, say Jesus Christ to Abem. It's Yabrawa, who born here, sets now with Timono. Make you sure, sir, said the Tia Biarano, where my Jesus Christ to Ababra Bunmuno, Bemoa, or Rona, obit me a you, a dear free son, your man.
0: All right. Make sure, sir, my Jesus Abem, Mummy Jesus Abem. The Bible said, and they came to Jericho, and as he went out of Jericho with his disciples. Oh my Jesus Bemoa, ah, Obefa Jericho, stranding Abrabo, and ye now, but fairly ho. I'm saying, my dear, we say, Wonsabeka, Dump 106.3 FM, Facebook, Wonsabeka, Ewoho, Facebook, Wonsabeka, Ewoho, Patrick John, Fa Di Ebra, in term, why you never trans na Fa Di Ebra,
2: Papa, me, that's
0: it. 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I don't know how to see a friend, sir. 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Yeah, young as I was.
2: You, Papa, and Pacham, that's it. 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

0: 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But when we say, "Abra, we need Jesus now. Not Jesus at two mono. So we do,
1: Yeah, you know the answer. Cash one.
0: We do a better year. Baba, we be not a casino. But when you go to Nipa Moses, any case there, every no so. And the case be a doubt so no. So Jesus, Abra, but man, so you go to Nipa, and it's a two so. I was case there, every no so. And you know how many cases of Abra can go can and day. I do 27 program friends waiting, because I okay ready anymore. Case be down so ready the AE flow so. Case be down so be on. So we be city amaye. Now what di achi 27 for at mota program e be here papa. Me name case da so. Papa no own timi. Yes e ma onwo. E gba na ma nyi yi. Account na ma so. Papa no be here flow so.
1: Be here flow so. Yeah. Abi sha ahaye Adom 106.3 FM si Facebook for comment. Foul comment or suggestions or contribution for you now, Fafaho. You be can come out prayer point to be a honour, Fafaho. You be bomb pie at the amount. I like the page and share. Hey, Jericho. The walls of Jericho fell down. Jericho and an ensue, Jericho. Ya wope Yesu ahwenu the Bible say the sun send a tintin you nintino na unhunu enti oko kope edue bi fro ye ade bi ye impediment bi ya no e wo Jericho e bi si ukwan ma wuntu bi hunu anim e wo Jericho eh Jericho ho na gu Samaritan no a akronfo eko kan no akwan mu no e ye Jericho e Jericho susu na na blind Bartimaeus no wote he bi se ba bia who will be at our wood here? 106.3
0: in the name of Jesus.
1: Yeah, quite running young couple. Wow, show up, bravo. Wow, show us it. I'm a Jericho. Nancy, so Bible say a brother, not Bateme or Tihono. Yes, Bura.
0: Jesus.
1: And what fuck, Esma?
0: Hey!
1: And I pay you, Jerome Radin and Coupon once
0: in the name of Jesus.
1: As some Biano be a cattle
0: in the name of Jesus.
1: In the name of Jesus.
0: In the name of Jesus. In the name of Jesus. In the name of
1: Jesus.
0: In the name of Jesus. In the name of Jesus. In the name of Jesus. In the name of Jesus. In the name of Jesus. In the name of Jesus. In the name of Jesus. In the name of Jesus. In the name of Jesus. In the name of Jesus. In the name of Jesus. In the name of Jesus. In the name of Jesus. I'm going to go to the hospital.

0: 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Erotic Cassage Mediation of Jesus. Abusia? Said the old kind of Bible now, or catcher, you know, or say, and as Jesus was coming out, Okokrumho and Ofriho. Ah, but wish you hono.
1: Hey,
0: I do a hono.
1: Hey,
0: ah, my yes, umbra.
1: In the name of Jesus.
0: If you hold more, dear man, you be an Ohio, Barbara Bond will not be the same. Papa, it's Jericho. Ah, the life got changed. It's answer, yes, Abaho. Is Baho now free? Why, dear, be your yifu? Sumna swat dear the board of ye be your yifu. All right, I have my acquaintance now. What's what me afre? Na only so akasa. But for the meantime, I may add one from 27 to 31st. Would you may be watch more tire friend or waiting? Waiting, train. You could train radiant. Was one that train radiant when you are what the fufro.
1: In the name of Jesus.
0: And he. Made him in Cassavi, one more castle. John Isaac Nelson, in Tiamwa Stephen Atre, a boy Atre, a jay a train, a war a tree, and the bless Isaac. And Tiwoman, one more a bit DNM. Nijwa dani branda unu kwa dani yawa dani mimi da sorry if ya dani nasifu to be jumping the kwesi ya nyasa mkitwa nyasa mkitwa enti pacho waiting chain hey alright baby man isa super alright 0302216562 0302216562 It was higher than 106.3 FM because Erotic Casa was Wakasa. Erotic Casa.
2: Good morning.
0: Good morning.
2: Erotic Casa. Wakasa.
0: Because Erotic Casa was Wakasa.
2: Wakasa.
0: Many want to say now for free.
2: Who's right, Tavini?
0: Oh, Kofi. It is a.
2: Oh, Kofi.

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1: Well, yes, you mean, and you know, you so I said, yeah, man, well, yes, you mean, amen.
2: Amen.
3: Amen.
2: Amen. I only friend for chat to me. No one can say now for free.
3: Afraid
2: you can't have from Duduwa. But you ain't gonna
3: say.
2: All right. Okay. Yama baranti biya bomba ya masisi ya. Right. Ente man.
1: Already akase Joshua se asasi ya odinabi soro wa shenin san. 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Wo yesu ni enyira. Papa, what's from us, Sam? Man, what's that idea?
4: And then you're
1: not a fan. And fire to me and call. Fire is to me and call. What's the bow? Did you say, now? I'm winning an aida. Could you do an acuto? To me, be a wash as so. And lay your bow, did any that? Not for who did you acquire? We used to deem amen.
2: Amen. All right. I was here. It was the animal. Nah, it was here. One by Facebook. I had the G to blow. I said, good morning, senior bishop. Why are they saying I'm pa? I say, okay, casual. I have been a casual for a long time. Permanent started now before. All right. And he was why casual, casual, casual. I find the human. I say casual.

right. And T was why a casual friend of Jumumu. I said, casual, I find a permanent in T. Was say, young Koswa, young Kayano, our Empire, Bumu, Dujito Blue. All right. We see one by Facebook, you know, Yami, we shall papa. All right, Abusia, Yami, Aduma, second of our guest. You might be a Eba show, PIWC, Dan Suman, a friend of all time praise. You're going to go by according to Yankopon, Akosarin Yankopon, or soft for Woody and Mukain, Yamia Kodi and Mukai friend, or soft for Kwame, Manukri, and Woody and Mukain. Eda Kwasi, Breku, Papa, and so a kind to phone will be. And a Perez music can't you to phone be and in Yanya Mami and in Yami Afina Becky Pony or can't I to phone be and yes, some ketwa Abusia Yaton Safro, one was some patamunina, and you may four pepper, and you may no nine than so my 2nd of August. Ha, all time praise PIWC for the chileho, and you may four pepper. You rap. This is July when we Kwasiade ya ebe huansa mni yake ini echi kura Kwasiade ebe huansa mni yake na nyumre no nai pepe. All right, all time praise, that is it. 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

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And T. Shannon, so and you're ready for pepper. 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Because I'm going to put okay, but we see. 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And also, just you could train ready bomb fire. 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I had the attack. So PIWC dance man. But we see. And I pay Oti in Tiamwa, Enka, and Oti. Isaac Nelson, Patrick John, and now the idea call a Facebook your friend or a Donash. Who buy an uncover here, Donash, who tell you Champunina goes now, said ye. And it's a Michi, and it should be a watching Biara, a Radia Casa. Sorry, a Radia Casa. Sorry, a Radia Casa. Okay, Medino Furiata. Put me at Tessumidia, I was up here, was 0244-511-533. Mo ba TikTok papa. Anyway, see, I see. Mark chapter 10, 46. Any baby, I can kai. And you have a bit background about Jericho. Jericho. And the baby, I Joshua Kessie, you know, Joshua chapter 6. Okay, now I brass on my accord, my dear friend, every swan now. So, Sofu Charles Quaku, Adom Dakwa, Bass is Sofu, and the echo. But it was, you see, I'm in Kahn on Shaw, so no more buying. And now I know Cassay, your rabbi, Kuni birthday, your friend Veru. Veru. 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So, Veru, and they pepper when you're 50. When you're 50, and then Friday, Veru, we have Fiana. And so, when you're Fiana, they almost say, I said, well, you're 50 years. You're going to come also. Oh, my, now, oh, my, when they come, I'm out of here.

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3: ebre ne soa
2: na so
3: ebre ne soa
2: na so
3: Numbers chapter 27 Numbers chapter 27. You be kind, you can't pay. Yeah, to assume you're in sack. They are the insia and in sonny. We did the kind of pay, which has the did the kind one. They are the insa at wasso. They could be your 16. Numbers chapter 27. Numbers chapter 27. Verse number 1.
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2: 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The banners are for money a cook, good day, and there. Utimi, a chum who crack, or by Bushan, dear, untimi, and chum who shrimp. 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Now, Mosey, a select fire the manor, almost the omen, we say, there be yen de sambra we yen jintum. And when we say,
0: a down,
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0: she shut to
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2: 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And then bonny yen ye. 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
0: nso no de
2: I'm sorry, dear woman. My mammy. Me near bar. So will be ya.
0: Sorry.
2: The overcatcher says, can you be our boy? And so I told the beer, and yes, the canon qua, and so would you, who was the canna, and one master, yes, I wouldn't yes, she. And so would solid Gina, my woman.
0: And man is sorry.
2: And man is sorry.
0: And trying to trap to Israel.
2: And trying to prepare
0: your papa, or by any idea, as a sign. But auntie,

0: Let down say wound the adeno will be dear dear. 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Sorowaka, no bompire, and a pay, Yamia sem, Amyatia say, and may Edward be sad you call Yamianim. What you are, Ayad, sister? 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Sorry, the bompire. 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Simam, you know.
1: Papa, but I say I'm sure we be probably as your sense of chiano. Papa, I same way ya as someone, ya bano, ya ya hua, ya busiamoa. 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Oh, papa, and so I make a beer if you be a babini. When I yaw a babini, ube di and near a yen and him. Ashe, no, I ye, you know. No, we are. 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Ama and a new tea be more than a bread. Men are not being a BP and demonstrating a BP.
0: It's
1: a shot. I am bra.
0: It's a so be sorry. No breaky.
1: No breaky, sir.
0: Sambra no
1: BP. No one is a son. It is a one, sorry. Now, so men are not named them their tan and mammy, mamma, papa, so tad, tan, and so.
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0: Enkahosa. And ye be wa as I said two one among so far as it and come as a meeting one day and a pain. Numbers chapter 27 ya and may a woman do almost same cool moose and him say, one papa now one woman barima to a majapa dear, a good dee, one papa near baho. Why young manty and then tina answer so one second japa dear, and one papa a bushimu. 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
1: I want no my bomb paya, my shiny ma. I was sending my pipeline, yeah, wo. And to me, mammy, and wo, oh, bako, eh, me, mammy, nana, just say bako, eh, me, come in the minia, you cry, and yashi. No! The situation must change. As I say, Abrabana says, son, me pain, sudia, and man is sorry. No, what sorry, no, on yanko pony be before home. Uti wo, eh, then. And the page media, ye say, a brin a swan, nasson. O brasson, so sorry. And the pay you pay it. Say, I dare not, I would dare a few, sir. Now what to war? Why a mobile? Why dian is so and a usu? They be out complaining, or be crassing me the court, Debbie. Yamia, yes, summon no. They be a make us say you war. Physical court and the spiritual court. Physical court near the air, your court nursing. Our court near the assem. Now, spiritual court, no.
2: Your name
1: is Diakono. Spiritual
2: court, no?
1: Oh, no. Unkron, kron. Eh, prescuta. Ti de mi ma fono. Unkron, kron, eh, prescuta.
2: Yeah.
1: Ena, Yesu, oye lawyer. No, nyanko pon, eh, judge.
3: Eh, judge.
1: Inti mei, what do wasam ko, spiritual tribunal court.
3: Yeah,
1: omu no wasam ko, nyami
3: ya. Nyami ya ba.
1: Unkron, kron, eni nyami ho. 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and the pay say in my own way, then I was war, then I'll catch it for. Smile back up it.
2: Smile back up it, Papa, me dancing. Aye, me papa, sorry, I never come, no more to you, be lying down, no sooner you pair.
1: Easy to take your pa.
3: Yes,
2: if a man can pray to lock the doors of heavens.
1: Mm.
2: And put the keys in his pocket.
1: Mm.
2: Ha! Sir Elijah bet me a bombaya to Osuru Puma was in the same film. That is a furnace in the bottom. We see bro, maybe I can say, Sam B, or call Radio Radis and Mati, or B. Nas a man so called Mose, or the Oma Sam Comania, Mose. Mose, the call Radio Radis, Yanisa, there. And the young so.
1: You bet me, I am, sir. Yamislaw. Laja to say, yeah.
2: Laja
1: to him. Oh, bompire. Or the butum. Bra as time in a swing. Brena, Yamisa in a swing. Laja Sambi. What is this, Mabaco?
4: Papa, my dad said,
1: it's him for then I'll catch it for what is
4: it? Be a besides, I said, Miss Sumi, dear me name, then I mean, yeah. To wash a beer. Would there no if I buy you? Sending out a job, I didn't say about Monchain. I quack with the baby, no man to an ammo now or more call Moose and Chain. So, Bosha, oh dear, no dear, as baby, I saw the five beer, a nipper, a nipper, kitahu, and then. Who try baby will be shopping, and I say, oh, mammy, and I saw papa, what try beno? No, why we not cassa? Send your bet, so I say. We are no other than pipe, what actually? Send a bayer, a boat, a bit pium. Now, oh, my, yen, yes, so, oh, my, papa, me das.
1: Das, I was young for a tifo, and a pay, ye have a bomb pie. A boo, ah, now more deno, and to me. I just say pipe ball a bim. A tip for wood tea and a penny shoe a droby. I want a catasso. 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

0: As I said, BBC son.
1: Yes, sir.
0: As a mama, I said, BBC son.
1: I said, BBC son.
0: And my empire, what do you call Moose Animal? And my name be a tro. I forgot what was him.
1: As a sign,
0: I would say, your bump, I said, I didn't be a tro for me. You are tro, no, maybe a troviso. 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I was telling you, some mumu ye ta. I was telling you, some mumu quawali now. Yes, before Hamu, I am trodie. 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
1: I told him, "Pa, on Monday we team him po. Na protocol be that.
2: Oh yes.
1: I give him the wa. Kwan kwan give him the wa. Edi on Monday niya. I saw na woman. I saw na woman. Ya true be for her. I was ya. I saw na woman.
3: Kababo.
1: Who ni media ye dia ye ansana. I saw ne baso. A man out with him, no. Only my dear, young Kuma, dear, a woman, mu. I was your bomb pime or my Ghana.
3: Yes,
1: sir, and ye be a Dagana so. I am maybe a waho, I a digana funya, and maybe a chatoa, Ghana for the Sianate, Ghana for the Sian, Absentia Mikasimetro. As some way, a mood by Maker. You go wake up and you knew baby, Africa, you go baby, see ya jibida, ya bomb, I say, and trobia ya throw a gun at home, and you be ya throw a gun at home, and ya jumano, ya prekisadiano, Casaurate,
3: yesterday,
1: your man gana,
3: ever when
1: it happened, and trobia,
3: and trobia,
1: I want you.
4: Jesus Christ.
1: Holy Ghost.

0: I am no man, I am a power, I am a power, I am a power, I am a power, I am a power, I am a power, I am a power, I am a power, I am a power, I am a power, I am a power, I am a power, I am a power, I am a power, I am a power, I am a power, I am a power, I am a power, I am a power, I am a power, I am a power, I am a power, I am a power, I am a power, I am a power, I am a power, I am a power, I am a power, I am a power, I am a power, I am a power, I am a power, I am a power, I am a power, I am a power, I am a power, I am a power, I am a power, I am a power, I am a power, I am a power, I am a 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
2: 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Na yesoya humachia. The first thing of us of the battle, I'm saying now joy was a day. Or the battle, no, we be in who went to your bed, yes, sir. First, let me drum, sir. Then, mommy, papa, wait, yes, sir. Now, first, you should let me show you. It's one day I'm gathered a carriage, could be sad. I don't want to be with your radio station back upon us, I also put you on our homes here. It's here, I mean, she has a meet ye, what's some, it's you preaching. More bombire because you're so much in the moon pie the same thing. Did you want a medibany and me cool screen or mammy radio or say fatu hand on the sea? It's the adum by and no new frequency now say, I'm what is our radio for some catching one. And see, me, you should station with your number, but see me name should search it. Let me also have much in daddy. No, my searches are me. Why was I the chimney who was Sasha the next day? It's in rest and a pressure, neighbor. I'm too. I'm not sure that I'm in search, and I'm starting 17. To me, who say I do my 106.3 for so many years. The story of my chair, the station mean change. If you are watching, one I ever saw here, maybe better one, I may meet one, maybe better wait to see preaching, be a new sort of you will be a son or pa. No, be some say, no, it's you also for who's answering. Who's to say, I know, can I, yeah, but boy, probably any say. My real hope, says, sing. Oba kacha mi so to wusu ansa to wusu ansa on the side of us to wusu ansa ala sumo mi ntie na be hu ya na be break it aga abena ehu na na me ne woma no no afele na obeye madamfo mi su menyi ya ma wo 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is stuck, you know. Surely, yeah, obviously. Now, I found to open one more customer back with me. I park was a sister's ever got to station because there are two in change. Me, mommy, introduce you, who about my bra boom and bet you preaching. 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
5: radima we ni hunu nipa afim e wu radima wa son sute asem de odofopa I will ride into two anamon senior chrome.

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You don't have a clue the thoughts of God. And so there be a wohwe de atwa ho ahia. And so, man shall not live by bread alone. Jesus Christ on the kai, or Father Moses, more person, more kai. Man shall not live by bread alone, but by every word that proceeds. Asimfwe biara efu nyanko ponche bano. Man shall not live by bread alone. Meaning the only one to so, but we live by the word of the Lord. Man shall not live by bread alone. Ebi odi eduane benku fufu, tilapia, nkruma nkwain, vire vire. Nema, usori ya ba wenu mnyina ye, eduane, non ne. But man shall not live by bread alone. For sure, I will not live by bread alone. Man shall not live. If I would, you know, payment, wig, near my would, you know, when you know, you near my, it trim, tem. But if you dear, we don't want to swap. It will give you everlasting joy and happiness. Man shall not live by bread alone. And I pay your baby, we didn't say your baby, your tips in the be. Na, your dear, so your embrace. And just get ready, Frodi, and what I'm for big and say. The tips of the day for your life, for my life, get the benante. And baby, I want to just get ready. Move your armor record, move on the swap. More fancy way, you the yanada, debit, but we do yanada. The nipa your dear, and to order. Yamin Kwan, and the oyen at order. To your opportunity. Now be on my to say no one record with you go. Be more crab about TikTok and YouTube, Facebook.

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I hold one for years, feeding and encouraging the citizens. 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

0: 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blanket nanka che say yeah we be we say in case of yeah, insurance, yes, because Ochina be young Quenchia. Yeah, insurance, where you came, said the Abaya, Ochina be BBC, insurance for it to me, Ambuau. And until you, yes, I name me. So, fire blanket is important. Yemfana, Yemfemari. On a deal saying, Ijari. Now, all trains be in the near Babeha Ebusianoa. Na fire blanket no basini yu suni nyina na msa debini ye bibisa anhwe ya bibi ya se wo chi nam na no ai na odibrika no wo de kwa ko madam for sofo ba ko de yire vat they say bi de hanyi na shi ne nofu ne yefunu oda so pit bi twa kwansa because o chi ade eh na ade ne ye ye na on one boo brim. They have a lot in. Obi say, Obi actually say, they have a lot in China. How say you Ghana? Obi actually on TikTok, they have a lot in China. China the umbe wo. Na yukurum ha. China the umbe wo. Ghana no ano, nyame na share ni un. 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Mumfe bimbra. We de councillor tina ma market. The all kenny nano it gives business opportunities. Binims who be toma artists seni any ma wafifa waki kaki kano. PP and Roka is a Ubianka and Kamua was our business. Woki kano anuma must send ye. When your business, when you're smart, what? I'm patching me to a webby, beton, sir. From PP, you know me, webby. No, market to a near
1: my
0: PP, a kitchen. Yes, PP, a kitchen. And so, Mubino, is sorry, and then my German and co, yeah, come once some. Ah, what, dear? Then, quas send the message, dear ma, counselor Tina, and answer some, so, me was any many be a meton. We would to add the aquarium by body aquacogena forest. Eh? We are in Van Gogh Forest. Yeah, come what dear, what coffee beer, a big gray goa, wonano, go for buy a bow so, but be kind. Then I can national, the pledge. So, open you be actually home, mama. Why no, ma, you're the brammy. And that is how I also you're proactive. And to our was sunny, many bino. No, I can't hear bone the rainy at chess, obey to me and your pee, you need be, ewa ha, wa ha, wa ha, wa ha.

0: ti on ye ho sheda and run na my wife work and say ah pp as ma mo kan dia personal
1: equipment say protective equipment
0: ah e kan na dia na ye de na ya kan wi na se beye don't ye nyina no ye put it into practice say dia beye me no me no ya ho enko kire ye e ja shishi bi wona e she wa na ke dis a show how be on my fame when in is a house we sit down na blog a year na be boot because na we need helmet
1: adwuma bi a ye ye was tro work at height we hear helmet the right to
0: about that no you wanna make a man helmet bi a was out
1: patch of fire here
0: abi o
1: me adwuma man
0: I was a human. She bibi so and now and for what sneakers and calling them baby and not draw a drop a wall. Tia one pabuaya, she and the co baby and not draw near the wall. I know to a camera, no dear to say the original. She bibi never for cobra. You don't protect yourself. And the safety at home. It's we a jar and now you're now. Check it, sir. And answer we pia fine. Won't be a check it, sir. More a year safety blanket. And a fire blanket. 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Yeah, can na you want one more fresh sunny? 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
3: Call me fear that.
4: Okay. Because here you're a German mono.
3: Hey, me, who kind of make a woofy?
4: I'm a what?
3: See, you can safety at home. A German mono, dear. Will be in himself, German mono. But what about our homes? You fear Ankasa. You can't say, yeah, but what? Ya mayeni na honi ya nye proactiva. Ya beka na saa ni ya
4: mebusa mata. Fire service officer wane ni kunu nye na umutie. Mebusa wa mwe nese.
3: Eko ya nye mata asem.
4: Omu
3: nye
4: fana.
3: Nye mata asem. It's a general thing.
4: It's
3: a see ya very concerned.
4: Omu maye fire. Uchi ya fire. Usi daena. Oko je permit. Omu permit for nbe mo wako fire wako ye. Na fire for nabe her site wo nti. Chufara se anu wo mune de me jidi se. Also, I'm a fee be shishé.
3: Nema o se as o man ye meye ni ba ho no. Mo o ma ye ni mre. Na ye ni a na ye nhwe ye man yi. Ye nhwe ye man yi. Because I had an ambulance system, a very weak. Fire service, ofra, a very weak. The Yenian, your personal safety, no. I see a mayor in Basso. Stremo, Yenikane, a denny air can. Imo Neo. Baby, this is what you want to say. And crabby bro. Tomu, you saw a passomu, you saw it is a sassai, Jumamusano. A sassani, a man in a fire extinguisher.
4: First aid.
3: Oh, yeah, it's honey, many bone of my LCA in force. Ghana, you need priority. You need priority. NKO priority. Okay. Yes, acquire yin ye, acquire ye. 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And yet, Niska, be a mood. But you see, make us say, acquire yin ye, ya ye do dong. 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

kwan ye nya e kwan da da ho ozi view na ye spend 1 million 1 billion in dollars ye boka ye si ye di adu dok e de dok and no ye nya nyi kwan no my baby. Hey, just the doc. Me was asking, budget a year. 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mu no e krum haya en ya buabu sika no it what is the difference when your politics so where you me as a citizen as ya twene ho ya bom pae mo ma ti na twere konkron se ka obi nyansan wade be ya dea o mi se rad you can have economics but they don't know how to navigate. They don't have it. If you don't have it, you don't have it. But that is the reason why you are a citizen. That must be a citizen. For my Ghana, Nebusia. Yekeka, Yekeka, Yekeka, Yekeka, Yekeka, Yekeka, Yeka, safety at home. Yeka will be a citizen. Meanwhile, Nifi, there is no safety. Sire Rade, Eka will be Yansa. William Fanya Empire said Rade, my Yansa, where Yabusia. My Yansa, where Yabusia. My Yansa, where Yabusia. My Yansa, where Yabusia. My Yansa, in him, dear. My Yansa. What TikTok? What Facebook, what YouTube. So nyame akache wa Jeremiah ngoma ne se bi madwen kura madwen fa ho. Ye sre urade se urade di dwene fa ye ho bia. Ye sre ho. 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Ah ye de be ye ye ne busia ne ye man eye. 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We are about to wabra bona twene se bibi anywhere need us be anywhere but there is hope. But when we ask God for wisdom, God will give us wisdom. What's that for? Someone said Bible and say ekom by Abraham penso. Ekom kese yes so by Isaac penso. Isaac you jane akobe. We never said Debbie men kobe. Tanahia. Tanahia. And you may be one of my Yakinkan watch the Krunkrum. When you made it today, I say, the Sia Dano, the Essencia, TMA. So, because a common number, Name Pebbia Kaus in Yame. When you make a child, they say, Tinaha, Tinaha, Haya, Haya, Meshawa, I will take care of you. Now, they ain't in Yame Kronua. Abraham ta a person. And yes, I am a coronua. And you make a rising. Tanaya. Tanaya. Namia man is gold. Namia man a diamond. What's a traha? Who do you see? I will make you great. I will feed you. I will prosper you. Yame cancer. When Yame brand a seed, maybe a window. Seed be an and there's life in seed. Diabebia and Kaum. Every that is the reason why when you're bro, not Baba Kuma. It sounds a life woman, you know. Who could ya? Baba Nukuru, when you're a neighbor. Bra, and now I will be a walker. And now you're a baby. What could you have? What are you? How would you have a bro for a month and kind of baby? Baba Nukuru. Every seed there is life. Seed

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So when you eat seed, you are eating life. But when you invest seed, put your seed in one. It will germinate. It will germinate. That is a germination. So who do you? And it's a common back. Abraham, I'm a seed of Abraham. So there is a life in me. We are seed of Abraham. If you are, we are seed of Abraham. We are seed of Abraham. Rich. We are seed, we are seed, baby. I do dear piano. You will germinate. Long name also. And the man to two, what we need pursue and to two. I am a seed of Abraham. A son, some me Abraham a sinning. And kwa me, there is a life in me. And when I make catch Isaac, he said, tell him I'm a warrior. What a name also. Figure that. I am a seed. I am a seed, and there is a life in every seed. What the upper anchor? What do we are? Sana na ya abanu a wuye yen. And joba kona ash. There is a life in that seed. Pe pe pe. 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
1: Let the seed in us begin to germinate. There must be. Baby, the honorable person, brother, me, call me. Life is in me. I can't cancel. On the second, over say Yabba,
2: yes,
1: PIWC, Yamra,
2: yes,
1: yes, life womb, Biwano, Yankasa, Yankasa Guvia, Kasa Guvia, say Radin, call me mo, 16 regions in our life. We are seed. Ah, me a diabo. Ah, baby, I didn't bet Gina Bia, baby, I didn't bet Tina Bia as a sabasu abaho, as a sam quenimo, as a sim puntu. There shouldn't be stagnity. No, and this is Nima Gina Fako. I pray, I invoke the spirit of life that is in me. There is life in me, Kaduna. There is a life, and Kawamimo. May you also answer, there is a life in me.

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2: I'm a seed of Abraham. 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And Kawabimu, and Kawa Yawusu and Samu. 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

0: I'm a seed in my family. 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You germinate. Counselor, out here, sir. Out here, sir. If you out here, sir. It is out here, sir. Die nyame. Sana nyame aye wo. I'm a seed. It baby, I do be urebiano. We be timi akatamaso for some time. What you are catalyst for some time, but after some time, oh, by the reason of the waters, by the reason of the waters, and she be gugu kakra, then she the sasha see a gugua, ubansa baby, I'm a shabiara, ah, tima dova dakaya, ubansa fed the seed in on anwebi. I see people coming out, I see people coming out, it will be for some time, I see people, I see family, and we should be hot no more. Come on, chef, but I see you coming out. No, no, I'm not a prophet, but I'm telling you. May you deep for my catch up. Be full of Yasha Ebusunum, Ashasia, Adian Ashasia, Eduma Pashas, because you have a life.
1: Yes, Lord.
0: Thank you,
1: Jesus. Thank you, Jesus. Thank you, Jesus. Thank you, Jesus.
0: Thank you, Jesus. Thank you, Jesus. Thank you, Jesus. Thank you, Jesus. Thank you, Jesus. Thank you, Jesus. Thank
1: you, Jesus. Thank you,
0: We are in a prayer mood. We are in a prayer mood. We are in a romance mood. Your friend is romance mood. You are encountering God.
1: Yes.
0: That is prayer. When you are praying, you are encountering the supernatural.
1: Yes, Lord.
0: You are getting closer. You are hugging God. Mm. And God is hugging you. And God is releasing some kind of love that agapayo power. I did not much that. Oh, the malakos again. But I'm telling you. Your bumper, your withdrawal. Closer. 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I'm a seed. I'm a seed. I'm a seed.

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But it will not die. 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I germinate. Young we know. Young much know. You can decide to suppress people. But something will happen. Bibi Bessi. I said Jeff Tay Pamon. Your Pamon is where you useless. Where you don't turn anybody. Jeff Tay. Can come with the book of Judges. Your Pamon. That's where you don't turn anybody.

0: order for Jennifer C.
1: Is this my double shot, double cream, double froth, double pump, double whip, double sleeve?
0: Yeah. Can you handle that much caffeine?
1: Did you know Discover automatically doubles all the cash back you've earned at the end of your first year?
0: Oh, really? That's great.
1: Seriously, did you know Discover automatically doubles all the cash back you've earned at the end of your first year?
0: Yeah, you just said that.
1: Did you say I just said that?
0: Yeah, I'm cutting you off.
1: I can't have any more? Why not?
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3: Me, your legs are in me. Your vision are in me. Your mission are in me. Your dreams are in me. Oh, Erade, when you may want me more, but they are soon want me more. Erade, what do you mean by we are see her? Emma Botaya, Erade, Erade, oh, Erade, oh, Erade, and if I come to a farm, Nancy's well, Rade, when someone is off. Ada Botaya, oh, Erade, Erade, Kenya, oh, I want me, you. We call on you.

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We know you. We know. 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My name. My papa. Counselor, there is a prophetic thing there about my spirit. Everybody, you are home. Take a pen. Take a pen right now. If you have a pen, take a pen. Take a pen. Take a pen right now. Ebusiye biya, take a pen. Pen. 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Fele moshkin the cross. Adie biara, we expected 2026. There were 7 months. Begin to write a check. I can see an opus or sign. Paper, I can see documents. I can see the name of a course. Kelebosha. Come on, write it down. You are signing. You are signing something. Minima de kula obe sign. But I see people signing contract upon contract, projects upon projects. You are signing agreement. You are signing. Who sin sign BB now? That is what God has registered in my spirit. It dawns on me that Yama Abusiebia. We know you. We know. Take a paper.

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0: 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Global ministries, intercontinental ministries. 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
3: Radio bomb pire, a jawana, even to a deaf fiasse shown, sir. Radio a brainwad dean, a bomb pire, a radubemon who knew ye. 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Young pire boss, and why here I will be a show when you crying. A radio momoa, a radio commoa, a radio money that swap. I was that brain. I will use Christo Junior bomb pire. Amen.

0: Abusia, Ebra, so I enter a cockney a coffer, news of frequency. But my was a massy tuntum, and there were chinan and a chair, your mammy, Hannah, a free in cancer. 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All the family are more hanging Mambu Atuma, Munyana, Yamin Shira Munyana. All right. Also, for my new creed, you may dear Basusenia, where we name Kwame. 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And only counseling now, Obebde, I guess. And then, because I'm open once and Papa, my own son, one shed on your isa.
1: Oh, I am fine, Papa.
2: No,
1: so for Charles. As all Charles
0: is here first. It's the next week, they also Tafa.
1: Pacho.
0: And your body will say you're free.
1: Pacho.
0: Me dey hear man, say you're free.
1: Pacho.
0: And see your niska.
1: Pacho.
0: But also will be out to t-shirt. Will be out by t-shirt.
1: Pacho.
0: And you better head out of Hong
1: Kong.
0: Why?
1: Pacho.
0: Is that out of Hong Kong? Counselor, is say,
2: Daddy, and now you're Nana Yao Ado, Onana, or Canada.
0: Oh, yeah.
2: And they're 14 years.
0: Amen. What damn status, you know?
1: That's
0: it. And then, yeah, and I chat.
1: Yamish,
0: make us a genuine chat. Trinco. Yamishra, Samay, Yamishra, you were revivers there, Jumedi Ebi, as I meet dinner this week, Otta, and that was one of our one.

0: na wo be is a hotter from on the third on
1: patchoy
0: oh that's why you're buying a live from here near picking a Tinalina I didn't wink out what the one more boy you know okay what the you ever come once a mystery yeah one more baho you ever come once why and Robert Tinami Fia to Anajo Tina young cancer. Well, move for news of my you. In the idea, here's your time moment of the banana, may I pick it? Oh, my, okay. 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I'm asking one more what TikTok and Facebook and YouTube, you know. Because your happy birthday and Adwecha happy birthday your birthday be happy my church listen no Dawson they won't find you.

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2: 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Abandon is a country now. Oh, yeah, domestic debt exchange program.

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2: 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from the mic prank and limited on a was at a bear as no one met in your crystal you're quite a much and say oh they said you're a mugusu kata one make kata ninyina ma se se no yet you cry the bia ye fuo cry me why ye depa na de penya oda no ye Robert Dambu what change some say chire ye
3: we are reclaiming over 10 acres of land. I can already 10 acres of land that we are going to hire that. Into the Denmark Prime, you are far too young to say. As I said, you are only going to make yourself the Denmark now. You are this answer as we are going to see it. I am going to see it. I am going to see it. I for any the Pabani for our more to mark our woman any a bin crepe new free a crepe in a building of major editor. Into the Denmark, you are far too young to say. You are going to buy a bank. You are going to buy a district. You know, let me adjust answer as we.
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0: 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And chen up of Rana Shasia's Rubium Ritia Webimo. 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Free Ernest Chemist. A san say, Obia here or do friendly.
1: And Katrin FDA Fashimu. No more jatum. Some malaria chua, and yeah, young one at the brew, and Sawana, Wasunji, and a woman. And Bassa won't mean Quajuma, and never who here panos who are won't mean yet, just say, and don't fear you never to. Sebasa, Vegatem, the Mount Jina Branding Tempasso, a Atemita, Nilumi Function, Yakabumaye, the malaria strono, say, Yesili, our Alu Alu Pat.

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1: 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Eye goal!

is here to admit that the ability to intervene on the market is as a result of the domestic gold purchase program. And that what they are doing is that they are mobilizing forex proceeds from the domestic gold purchase program, and those are the forex proceeds that they are using for market intermediation. Why is it that the majority is preventing the governor from saying this to the entire country? Is it because he's of the view that it undermines the stories they've been telling the people of Ghana, that it is because of the gold board and some new strategies that they have brought? Is it because the governor is here to admit on record that it is as a result of the domestic gold purchase program that they are able to mobilize these forex resources and inject onto the market? Is it because they are afraid that if that is said, it will become glaringly clear that the person responsible for this is Dr. Mahmoud Bawumia? Is that the reason for which they are clearing the media from the gallery? In times past where the governor has been here, you have been in the

0: chamber to cover live. Various stations have covered it live. What is it that they're afraid of that now they don't want you to cover? When the Electoral Commission chair and her team came here, many of you covered it live. It was also a committee of the whole. Yes, the rules say that we have a right to open it up or not, but you have nothing to hide. And so in the precedent gone by, it was opened to the public. And we are astonished, disappointed, that they don't want the media to cover the responses that the governor is about to give.
1: I find you. It didn't mean I don't say 15 echo. You need a photocopy of your Ghana card. And now you share your Ghana card. So you show when you encase and pay a warranty. Bibia was here, ye be here. What say you do biometric now? You can say biometric now. You may use it that say when name and answer or fingerprint because I don't know a unique feature.
2: What is the population of Ekumfi?
3: It's a little over 65,000.
2: A little over 65,000. How many big markets do you have?
3: You don't even have a single market.
2: You don't have a single market?
3: Yes, we are trying to leverage on the 24-hour economy market.
2: You have brought yourself.
3: To rake in more money.
2: Sir, so tell us about the 24-hour economy market.
3: Honorable Chair, you realize that we are close to Mankesim. So we are trying to build a market. And you know, Mankesim is known for Kaku market. So we want to develop that market so that we can attract people from Mankesim because now Mankesim is choked. So we want to attract the SSS to Ekumfi.
2: And that is 24-hour economy market.
3: That's what we want to do.
2: And you said you want to leverage on the 24-hour economy market. I'm asking you, so is that your definition of the 24-hour market?
4: Machina, pump to say.
5: I'm not sure. The time why I'm saying I mean, we're doing this work. It doesn't answer no. Hey, last month we are paying money to pass high school, primary school. As you see, we're approving our boy. We are charging. Hey, I'm not sure. My name was Scott and Temple. Mom, can I talk about me about it?
4: Wow.
5: Oh, no question. Now, since my boy no. Ah, let's see what more. I'm wondering, pal, to be a similar money man. Can I swap to National Theatre?
6: Relax you.
7: If you are here, do a man who trained me at the new vision, you can get a copena who died in a bebem. Joahome. Yeah, do baby now a brand new Joahome. I want that. Yeah, we are a double hour to me. Shout

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1: What are my two?
2: No, pray no. The bomb basso pa, the present penny for your sheep, the pan, your bomb say, I don't have some morning shoe. That's what I'm saying. I'm intending to, Papa.
3: But
2: for some time, I'll be sure you might move me a day. Hey, no, pray me, be sure you did for quite an hour. I'm not a radio, be fine, quite fine, my family, fine, fine. But the time, why am I saying, I mean, three minute radio in the sea room. It doesn't answer no. Hey, that's me, we are in the past high school, a private school. As you see, I'm going to see for a program boy. We are here. I'm going to show my Muska and Pentamon. I'm going to talk about me about it.
4: Wow.
2: Oh, no question. Now, I said, Nema Moyano. Ah, let's see what more I'm wanting to be a similar Moyamon. Come back to my national theater. Nothing in my similar Moyampa, not be a car, mom. If you can't come back to fear, Mamma.
4: Oh,
2: I saw I'm wanting to work. But in the concept, everybody can come out of us soon as I know. Uncle Samu Emabunyansa. Oh, no, Mamma, you could bring home. Sir, yeah, I must be a young fast would be beyond that. You should radio. You radio your fire 77 say, Wunu. That means Shiram what?
4: Amen. Amen.
2: There's not a brain, Miss Shiram.
5: Relax it. Relax you. Relax you. If we are here, do a man who's training at the Adinu Vishim. Near that Copena would die now, a bebem. Juahome. Juahome. Yeah, do baby now, brand new at Juahome. I want that. I want that. Yeah, there we are. Do you have a tune? Yeah, what is the announcement? You know?

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1: 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A wound term, and as a bonnet because a dry in term one. And Pendodo a sa process, see, and as a sa a diisino, some Pendodono, and I a freno, a bit my results into what we call the dry eyes. A bit mama sa dry eyes, you know, at the abba. Ya can say a condition a cretimina, peninsu etimina. Ne can say, and sa a bear for near my tell you see near the mobile phone, computers. Tablet, laptop. 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Ni nina ye signs and symptoms ni biya. Obi kwa so wa, wasi mi nye redness of the eye, ni nye koko. Ana extreme cases no, ya wa ti kwa photophobia. Photophobia condition no, o si a vye mwa, If you had my way, that was a sea of your ma, then an inch one. Ning and I said, Nemma, I was a boy and Kai say, Eh, beer, so I dry eye see, it be never home. And you can hear, sir, so won't be bit severe. When in the crown, why will you sue computer for some time? Not excessive tear and so comfort so bar. Ning and I'm no more on Kai. And I said, Blessed sight, we had my class and emerald trouble, mamma. Eh, beer and dryness, mo, eh, be na eba. Won't say when bed dry. 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complication ba ko me ne bi timi ba wan hwa ne ko hadwin wan hwa ne ko ha ni no nti na me se make ti se ye hwa na utie no on hwa de bi e wose wo ye because ye ka se cornea ulcers e ko timba o cornea no so which make a tightness. Just say, it's me crying how I did. Aha. And you see, at year 40, you know, no, I can be actually with me. Me, I said, yeah, what's here? The boy who buying. And Chabra, I don't pay me that. Say.
0: Okay. It's you know, yes, sir. And then, oh, dear, yeah, become awesome. A diagnosis and a treatment. It's a dry a year. What say you more, dear, you know, you to me treat him and year. A man, a quarter, say, a Diana.
1: Make us a mention, you know, some of the first diagnosis.

0: crown, I make cafe. So be balanced, or say, doctor. Maybe I'm not the computer home, and I may admire for some time, ma. My name is Finn Sue, a kami, a yame ya, a yame see ya. Yen tuni can cassani pan or dry eyes there be. Ne momono, ya ya will test back, come you know me and son. Maybe I test a doctor, de by yono. First of all, I will say the kind of vision to sing. Say ya own vision, na ebin power in the name, what ye ye, and I dryness neighbor. In the what's your show vision, if it be VA, your best share. If you are crossing a check with eye pressure, because the pressure not so cost raw. If you are with me, so I have a day look at crap, your best share. Now, if you are in the next night, be a camera now, say be glaucoma be new, a tabby swing new, you be shining in a. Now, say if you are, you were chest to cry a year, Eddie was a dependent, and you know what dry and I said, yeah, dry. Nay, na ye can home. I said, you are crying a crown, it may cry the yes can, Eddie can home. I mean, in our boy. Now, who say me say, yet me so I know. There be a cancer, you have not acquainted way, but I don't, there be any education now. The main reason is, sabi yan fa ehu enhye obi a wotie adom no yan fa ho ebi anhye obumu but yet we be talk about preventive measures and then now be yet obu sam yet me so number 1 first aid ade ba ko me no bi enka me bo so ama se wotie nya no pay na ye kan se be ma first aid wotie ma no pay one you say take breaks you will be find a marathon ebi a digital use. I say, what tip computer, what tip on Nemano, what tip mobile phone, computer, penina cra, best 6 hours, 8 hours, and Jabna Debi, Emwa, Emwa, cra. And until I say, take break, who bet to me, every 30 minutes, one Nebiano, take a break, cra, now home a Jumano so, not what I could resume, Ebwapa, and we are number 1. And number 2, the first principle will be 20-20-20 rule. Aye, then rule. Ni nina ni se. Se wo yusu abe fo niye me. Ye mobile phone. O computer ni adia. 20 minute time biya ano. Take a break. Na fe yu share adia. Share adia wo bear 20 feet. Just like adia wo echi. Na ebi a share ni sa for biya 20 seconds. 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And I do a better TikTok now where you know
1: doom light
0: of all denti. What doom can ya? Can you now what doom no? Like I say soon as I see and I was here the phone no. Ne laptop na be a washer so no. I was all doom light because of some wonder. And but yeah will have it. Said there be a mobile phone I would and doom light. Not 30 minutes, 1 hour and why and without lighter. And when you know, if she will need to even have eye strain any other. Ninyi na so ewo ho ye nche nso e na afi ye ka bi bi se adwuma wo ye no computer na e bia fan bi e bo woni so direct ana ese no so ano odin da bia na da wo so director research se what are you adwuma 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and in an emoa. It's a make us anon, make I be said. I was say, yes, we'll be a wine trod in the second any, then in the air, tanod in the second any. Sanya Menin and Ossia body because emoa a man in your camera. In the first aid, my becano, your becano said the easiest one if I see a canoe, I take breaks, relax the eyes, and I do a crazy blink a lot. We take a break now, when this, and then they. A woman is sure a woman in so. Emma, a woman infection is crank a bebe in so. And Tabna, a watch so kama. Let me be a kama. Yeah, let us see.
1: Now, Babia Oka say a knee so horn my beer when you be a big cow be one sudden and one in so. Ada, if you call in swana, what they won't say cocoa so be bribino.
0: Once I did back when I say, Nipansa, a cabibia, Nipansa, Weso domu, Weso sikemu. 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bohom by ne, me that say.
1: Yes, ye does say. Na yen share a quaint ben sooner ye bet me afa. Dry eyes, no, ye bet treaty. Where the cab bubble should be a diagnosis, ne, Jackie Cahon. Treaty, Nanka son, say ye, yes, share, na as ye to no. A quaint be a dear ye to me a boofy.
0: You, me that say. Make us say, treatment, any first aid, no, a bit related. A trace.
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0: Why? 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So what's that? 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And also so oho. 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But the American say, we should start first aid ni ni ni na. Take breaks, avoid dark rooms. A friend is saying, practice 20-20-20 rule. 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It's me young cra, it's me young penny for. And see, I want to yard drink what to say. So they buy a yen ya bintinum. So you suit our bed for near maya. We are cockra, we are cra. So baby in Puna, what's our manner? We are parents. My wife drink also. Because COVID-19 is the Jamaica, COVID-19 season. And crap, I don't know about her say ya. Now, on when nipa in your serious conditions. Because of sad, the guitar, we don't know more yenitinum. Nenyagro. And see, I'm sure you're my own your mom crying who buying. Now, Ghana.
1: Ya dachi,
0: I was
1: here near
0: kama. Aha,
1: me dachi.
0: Thank you.
1: Yes, ya dachi. Okay, here na ye show mo na nano pay me kano. I was say ye to me any ya drug tafuo say. Busumi aso me wo doctor's appointment me kohe mani. Busumi aso wo doctor's appointment me kohe me sin. Aha no eni hasa. Anamodi eni yomese.

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2: Indicators are doing nano ejina so. 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
2: Mm-hmm.
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3: 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In fact, the first time Ghana nya primary surplus in 15 years was 2017. There's a film Akumaku Dunum before 2017, the Bianya primary deficit. Yeah, Chelsea, the DNA, the boy, Akumakran, and that intimidating Yetikado, Emma Nonkova, and the Bunibaka say, we were borrowing to consume and borrowing to service debt. That's just 15 years before 2017, and that was the situation. 2018, yes, I nya. Primary surplus, I tell you, the Nay, the Nukwadi, Yenya, ya, Mekase, the Kanazala, Michel, Muse, your bubbles in your scanner,

0: tuabosia ya bi tu aka nti so de kano semugu nche ya di nyaaye no eboro di di ya so 2017 2018 2019 as those 3 years they are there but the free oba no ye nyada sitza ko pim se last year no nyame edi ya for fima Ghana yes I recorded the first primary surplus since 2019
1: mm-hmm.
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1: okay.
0: Now when they compare afi the year 0.9 mm-hmm. no um say any 2024 there no so say be say
1: mm-hmm.
0: the animu etime say the arif she mu bibribe say afine kwa wie na betime yenya surplus na adeba akoso Ghana for kwa yen say ntie ni say ye surplus no kwa yen 0.9 no eno kwa kwese mark wo ni say na ye ministry of finance no omunye releases no entantem so ye nyina ye nim say agric minister eba abontene ebe complain say sika no hwe ni mu no ama say what yes na nyi wono nko most government agencies ne you know can omu so ze bi on baba bon chabeka omu releases ne nko

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2: Sabin previous, only releases, you know. Now, all the pay and the Munyam say, Yabekase, Nisika, or one of those, so Chedi would be, you know, and what because a Kobasana and my Huchili be back economy anymore. Now, no quarrel is so, so my cabinet minister, Ira, Eric Opoku, Ababont, Abbe Simpi, Abbe complaining about these releases. It is Anna, me fan of the Annette and Abani releases now. And kibinya am deficit. It is a kunya surplus na instead of nya dia kawumbia na sa surplus on kwasa meka no 0.9 which is not too different from what happened in 2024 no. And shada nya adiebia. Na deba kwa yura to for so saka ya. Ma june hua finu abepem na mi nkwa amefa so ametiasi.
3: Mhm.
2: Minya se ebia o de meka 1000 cedis. Wa be bo jodom se bosia 1000 cedis. And na be bo bosia no so ya. O usika no de pema sorry, what the permema with the num sand the yet who dear. Yes, any reckless spending. And I would make a thousand. Thousand now with them in and the one who say per se ufa aquenia sembi sunanka nema basa basa be away who de be away out this car ayan who jai.
3: Yeah.
2: It's what jai sani meaning. I mean I would jai sani mana now to 2 feet ya a cana sochi.
3: Dabby.
2: A canazon, a casubatia, Naya said your don't family, the canacho, another word Yamaka. And Azale was Ghana's death situation at the end of 2021. Naya cana could do $60 billion. Ten of we are Tamo share almost debt restructuring national. Near the Eurobond, Yadomuka $13.1 billion. Omucha $4.7 billion Omuche. And Dubara around 2021-2022, near debt to GDP ratio. Now, Kosura, Emma, now I call 80%. Atama. Nana Kufa do the Konana Tiaba 61.8% December 2024. Now, answer you will have 2025. Exactly 29th January. And I your creditors need be near Baba Ye in Siamuse, Omusha, your council by 2.8 billion. Yeah, I know it was part of the debt restructuring. And this answer is in the same way. Now, none has significantly contributed to my debt to GDP ratio now. 380. And I'm debt restructuring, so man about 61.88. Debt restructuring, I'm about man no call and 45. No, this all because we need man who is saying he ain't dinner. Debt to GDP ratio not a swati. Ah, and you know correct. Indeed, Standard and Poor, Moody, Money International Credit Rating Agencies. Omu rating Ghanaian economy in Nigeria. Omu si abu ehu modene. Na yeah, successful debt restructuring in ti. 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
3: Okay.
2: That is not true. Enyano kre, e ye debt ratio chene ni kana omudibi chiche. Indeed, somewhere last year, March or April, ubi ya otie mi biya Google. Ubo wuse France, abaye Macron, omu di about 87 million euros of our debt. Omu chwe mu chaye. It was part of the debt restructuring army process. So what you say? Enti di no kwa na yen kan Ukraine ni nya propaganda no. So
3: na meti said ya wuche mu na said ya dog.
2: Okay. Hello.
3: Enti meti ya said ya na debt restructuring si say na aban dada na shasi no. Kosim pempen so bi no. Abo o mine pa ma a mama who draw no money at the Dom Cano, at the Biachi Chayan, at the Abbey Geneva, you didn't say.
2: No, Omo Mutimi at here for Mungugu about Eurobond near the cut 13.1 billion. Omone can wear the CIA or Moya discussions, and almost subject the 13.1 billion to a haircut treatment of 37. Let us say, Omo Chakano Sufi. Now, with the bank, Kuntama 4.7 billion, and a if we Ghana, yet Canania do also. And Yanunko, Yanomi, as I say, almost actually Chilimuse, and I'm Namua, Mua, Chilimua,

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0: 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So but omo abo omo humo dene no doubt about that because tama about we buy na a total reserves na 8.98 billion US dollars. That's like 2 million na 9 billion. And no more better so. And meno kase a chemu over 13 billion. In fact, a cobrusa crana and say no interventions don't know more. And ama says ye lusu I'm reserves will be our banyasa and kananka ye chemu every 14 and equal 15. Yes, I tell na it was more than 6 months import cover. Now I'm saying, Yabera, and among, yeah, or Harry Kwaswa, or Mutu today, dollar no barb on Tenebi Prutati City, Nintendo. Ama, affected, and a reservation. Aman and Saint Crown, Governor, Bank of Ghana, Mom, they have to just say, Omalusu 1.2 billion. This month, almost spent 1.4 billion actually, and he put 30 cities. It's an emana omo yen on the question, say, and now my reserves on the city, but whatever that it is, and also a crunch, I'm in Ocasino. Reserves, no, you were more than 5 months import cover. For Beto, 4 months import cover, that's what they call five for. A honor dear, made the one bus, what they say, oh my idea, because gold, no, a dear boy, a pie, gold, no, because we're 2022 more around that period, and an ounce of gold. Na $1,800. Last year, na me boy I me kudu bribina one announce of good I could do over 6,000. The amount of koba saying na US trade war on it or my bimunye. When you say na US dollar no, it is often held and mostly held as international reserve currency. Do I mean no Casa Ghana, your gross international reserves we are quoting it in dollars, not cities. Into a man be to say Ghana sa na na omuninaye. Na enam US who are aye he wa man say jasuntino. The duana shall say so mu to good. Edi aye omu reserves instead of what sa omube yusu dollar no. And then a man say just significantly dollar no bono a year dinsa.
1: Okay.
0: If dollar no boy dinsa you could do 6,000 per ounce no. And my dollar influence there's a gold, sikananka gold, first nanka gold did $1 and back Ghana and it's about times 3. And no sign influence, no, and a boy a pa significantly good. And a boy a pa and a good, no, and they bear an anciano. I drop a crack, Nancy, I drop in Nancy Crown for the first time in many months. It dropped below 4,000. But my husband said, I call back to the 4,000. And then, and I'm sorry, you know, don't know the drone and can go to the Babano. A so I call from Kakra. Almost during the during last year, which means 15 billion US dollars, which was huge. But, and so I drop a crack. And no, me now can be na ama your reserves and your gross international reserves na anka near over 14 no and I drop it kakrama yeah import cover na yinya over 6 months no and about 5 months but whatever that it is the 5 months today is better than what they inherited that was around 4

0: Mansion.
1: Okay. It's Doc, my share about spending best for months in ye. They yet it and so finance minister watness can also on spending government institutions almost so far any idea. But anra the obe cut say you know et say best 143.7 billion Ghana cedis. Eye sika, almost spending as at June

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2: The Bank of Ghana, our dollar is not too good. That's a seven previous and dollar no boa, Emma imported products, a boy of Emma Timemufoni, Yabito, Yabito dia, and Kenyans and Bonnie. Now, your problem, I say, Bank of Ghana, oh yes, I did, 10 be over $2 and a Gumubiano. What the city? This month was what the 1.4 billion and a bush the mobile. Say, Sam Panodi, yes, I obey you know, now a chisity be a free system. No. Na sales di na Bank of Ghana gusua or chief risk di nmo so open market operation and answer what they intervention yen ama enne edwomu nje obi obeko dwom bia no ye nto ade no na mehwe TV 3 o mu interview bi o mu call makola koye ejodi fo no bi e complain and ye any research aye so e da di pefe enne no farmers di complain so di o mu niam aye nto obi e complain na ade ba concern say we ye aggressive intervention ma sidi nya false value. Now, they are being said in the eyes of Ghanaian consumer, no, international commodities will appear cheaper. In the idea being better in Ghana, no, and I'm saying I'm an ordinary foreigner, you know, we are person or import. So we are saying you are preparing the country to become completely import dependent. But it increases the vulnerabilities of the country. And my money that change a bleak because the baby the abano no now we prepare man for the shaman for dream say I'm an only the any ye because the dollar a ye dollar a ye more into Uber yen Ghana de any ye we are a muya ye cana brochure a friend to Jimmy and I have fu and I'm sorry also into I'm a local rice farmer so I'm a
3: okay.
2: We are saying you are. Wait me about my dollar na general city in general. Your boy and some amount, but say amount for businesses. It is also destroying job creation. You say and abano Oman economy no ability to be creating jobs. No, it undermines it. Inti eno anaya me dey say in some way my can after the Bank of Ghana BOG boss na ba bonchabe can say. I'm inflation now is a Ghana the year Juma debi a 8% plus or minus 2 no I feel the debi year Juma because I'm going to say inflation my better 23.8% my open market operations are bought cut 16.7 billion now what that's inflation now 5.4 billion at the end of 5.4% at the end of 2025 and then the area 2026 would that go open market operations. Now they bought my bank, you know. Now they staff, you know, aggregate demand. And you become a caller, you know, about all kind, you know, you be an ema scanning the system, no more. 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
2: Now, Uber say amount for the businesses I'm in the process. When okay. The summer, the BIA car, you did to Abano, especially Governor Esiama.
3: Now, and now, so budget number 7 of finance minister is 950,000 a year Ghana for the draw and now almost free of him a year poverty mo. Or the estimation no jina bese 24.9% and na eswate aba abejina 21.9%. 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
2: and now for the first time na mete those figures do minti menye huwa chinyi because mini ini I position be a Nansubi and meet me the judge. I didn't watch him. And by the mechanism, meaning, say, that said, you know, Ubia Ubiswa can say, reduction in 2025. I think say the survey period started somewhere 2024. So I'm about to say, Dr. Bano, and so I can Dr. Bano, or economist or Gimpa.
3: Okay.
2: So somehow the two Ghana, no, may I mean, say, into the MPC, me come, but I mean, Mr. Ghana, the here, someone who said, it has been dropping. In fact, it used to be 51.7% in the 1991-92 survey period. And I tiaba for my anti tembiano, a coform to me, say a drop here, and yamming on
3: my.
2: But with the population, is the Adoson. The Adoson is 300, no, say in 900, say something, so almost free here, it is proportion of what? Now, a juma sam no de unse, abano, a deba quaman penny say, and on his speech, you know. Diana a ye FM kwan okay kan ye. Diana enye no anka. Ebi to say, Nancya National Development Planning Commission. Yeah, I know ye an arm of government. Eba be a raise red flag about Ajuma sem and especially youth unemployment, you know. I could do 32%. Greater Accra de Asekra 49%. Yeah, I chill say Greater Accra. Mebuna is omu ye jumano. Ushiemu hebiya emu 49 omu ye jumaye.

0: so far much as it's on target the expectation in nano or more meeting total revenue ne grants or more to me dree and be 7.8% of GDP na expectation ye best 7.9 and no more to me 7.8 no encouraging
1: revenue targets in the my men can say me blame abawi bebre because Ghana aye ye habit be an a set target. I mean, him's a target in a year unrealistic. And as a year, more home than say a bedded tono. A idea that would be and Timin Casabi be semi blame this government. Now, 2024, a DBA in Hunanerson can say we exceeded our revenue targets 2024.
0: Okay.
1: 2025, we couldn't achieve our target. This year, during the first half of the year, no, we couldn't achieve it. But he was economical with some of these things and didn't bring them out except to mention the nominal figures. VAT fell short by 6%. National health insurance levy fell short by 29.9%. Get fund 29%. Crude oil receipt it fell short by 37%. Excise duty fell short by 23%. Import duties, that's all by 14%. Yeah, figures are Ura Gideon Boakon, yeah, on also Oya economist, now Oya MP. Nancy, what do you have to do? The two journal, the moves will be a better challenge. Minia, Omuna, Omuno, Parliament, Yanus, figures now map BOG, and I say, Minister of Finance website, I'm a man who be, and as a finance minister, I'm a man who be, figures in the mammy, but Omuno, at the finance committee level and the others, you know. Figures no woman who they be.
0: Okay.
1: If you saw the 2000, this will be Abeka. Now, overall, no, we couldn't meet our revenue targets. Anti revenue and some yanyadi. And nothing as over if we a standard credit facility, no, if we move 31st May. And so, when you okay, 31st May, na if we move, no, what has happened? Abano, a co-parliament, across Bob Bosnia, and as our costs say, Yamano Kanomo Bosnia, $1 billion, in his capital. $1 billion within 9 weeks. And he said, oh, Bosnia be Bibisa, oh, Bob Bosnia be Bibisa, and that's all because I mean, you're doing well with your I mean, revenue, the reconciliation is weak. Because I know we are going to be able to do it. We are going to be able to do it. Na yeah, I'm referring to the budget. You know, 2 minutes. Na ya saa koni ya kubura gumu. Na ya saa kubebi yao.
0: Mate, it's overall performance of yesika some the past 6 months. And I say, in fact, 6 months. No, ube rate performance of the finance minister. No, in fact, out of 10, ube manai.
1: Me pacho pi sana de ana mentanye sana mano me ya na me wo nyina so bi se da se se this particular han ye ranking say ranking and so I RPP bi bi sa na me fa de tanye sana me bo mi tri ma bi ana ma ye fe ma anye fe to dem ana
0: ma ye ba but wa bo juma so far there wa perform wa bo juma
1: on paper our economy is doing very well, no doubt about that. On paper, we are doing very well. And even dollar appreciated. You see, this performance during the year has been spectacular. Inflation has dropped below the targets. And to which just any man on paper, yeah, but I mean, I went beyond figures, and I'm trying to explain the entire inflation below. The target March hit 3.2. Yeah, back was since 1985. In your inflation, I work from 3.2. Sada, international is a BT records. But then you drew, and then I'm here to say,
0: yeah,
1: aggressive intervention. Any open market operations are banning here, and I can't do it for my animal. The amount, and then no, the donor, Nishi, and could just so much.
0: Okay,
1: no, I'm not in turn.
0: Bad dog,
1: come on, come on, about to tomorrow, and you. And that is why we are here. But we are on paper, excellent. But in reality, a lot of things are not going well. We need to up our game because this year.
0: Ehona me pesa, doc me bao. 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
2: Ebeyi.
0: Ala tu mate.
2: Bejo so obapa.
0: Eti sayin.
2: Oh.
0: Ah ofemi obapa.
2: Oh, nothing.
0: Oh, that was so.
2: Itawe obapa.
0: He that was so. Ofemi obapa.
2: Wa lady ya miama no pese full package.
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0: 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Ahofa de.
2: Se o ka twi.
0: And see the match on.
2: Yeah, I hope I didn't get bad packaging.
0: I love to.
2: Toma.
0: And Toma.
2: Oh.
0: And you're my cousin.
2: Yanko Padum.
0: And now my own said finance minister, Eka Sayano. So I say, Omode, a Yisikabe, Mamma.
2: 58.
0: 50.
2: 58 million.
0: Million Ghana City.
2: Ghana City.
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2: eh se break down no ba se minister akase se se o mo discuss na mo mo twa e fefo no se e fe ni de o mo report
0: a na 68 ana 58
2: eh there you want to see ana 58
0: eh are you
2: uti na ni voice na wo ho
0: eh
2: 58
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1: 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Before obe kiki bo obe ko World Cup na se no, ye osika e dem player.
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1: Be no ye de ye de boy sports ho bra.
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1: Oh ye say sports minister for front aba.
0: Eno de mfa ho. Mo de abo sports fan de no. Abo sports ho bra ko ye na mo local league na te say.
1: Local league say last season abani na this kaba me de boy local league.
0: Na nti na sports fan de na djuma na say.
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2: Mr. Speaker, to support Ghana's participation in the 2026 FIFA World Cup, an amount of 58 million has been paid.
1: I know I finance minister Eddie Tudra OTC Canadian now your match but a crew man you won't hear say be able to me akoyi kama minister every year no onumanyam for any honorable Kofi Idi Adams agent 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edin chimu mi
3: Black Stars is the least owed. Indeed, at the World Cup, the Black Stars were paid fully all the qualifying bonuses as from 2023, all the games they won, 2024, the games they won, and in 2025, the games they won and qualified that have been outstanding. Everything was paid to the last dollar before we started the World Cup. We also paid fully 100% their appearance fee. Nobody is owed an appearance fee. So every Black Star player that was on the list was paid his $100,000.
1: AT Minister Nchemo de Mae or Black Stars bonus to send appearance fee on so and I day up to when you know Minister I'm announcing why when him say Menoka say Ghana yen athletes you know or Scotland I'm over say Commonwealth Games you know Yame Aya Duma beat me apartekini ye ama bibian so aye kama Minister Echuma 2034 no Commonwealth Games or may any India any yen she says successfully on beat me a host to ama bibia akoso and the yen so yeah say kwen be aso no 2030 no aye India 2034 Ghana beat me a building a yensa aka si yensa kandia na se se Nigeria eko 2030 ya eko di India for nti yensu ya 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
4: always had a record of great performances at these levels. We know this year is going to be better.
5: I call on every Ghanaian

0: institutions and partners across the world to rally behind Team Ghana so that Ghana returns home with medals and honor. The team is ready also to do us once again the honors. We will return with gold. Go Team Ghana, bring us gold, bring us victory.
1: Sports Minister on Commonwealth Games are always say Nyame Aya Duma 2034 no yes we bet me akwaji abani ya host you ama bibi akoso ewo mamuha and tia no so hon sem kakra and no urem ewo Commonwealth Games in dia na chese ea dia ya kwa yanko no eye bete kura na ohre eye disciplines are right, they echo here. There's a boxing, a womb, cycling, judo, a para sports, and so and a swimming, any weightlifting, you know, Nabomode, a room, a boxing, no, on the 24th, no, you be Jina Akono, Amana, Sibanfon, so no, 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Come on, Yene Malawi, Maba, one of Edipim. So 90 minutes, you know, by a quince, no Esher, Malawi, a cat naya, almost Antimi, Ansimada Bracas, I who are born, so no, you go to a year here, tournament in a statia, you obey me, Ako Yipa, Lady Ama, Yen Black Quince, you know, Shannon, who said the Ghana Premier League, Nabo Buano, near do, Mr. Empire, you for

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3: Ofem dia kotoko any has a clubs a oba Ghana na omushia no bia attention e wo hu papa papa pa enti kotoko any has nso no games no mpanfo eden sise agu form a ye hwe se the first leg no e ye match day 13 e ade a 4th December and no so ebetimi atodwa na kotoko atenafi na wa host to Accra Heart of Oak a ho nsem kwakra nso no atodwa amao ene anopai enti hye nso return leg nso no e ade a ebet April 13th, and he and also Honsem Kakra, I don't know, Utiano Washington. So, Brecum Charles Betina Fee, now only heart to Obetina, Obabanka, no only heart to Fook Eddie Appem. So, Chelsea, too far, Eddie Free Brecum, no other PM, I won't cry. Ya bo Monday, any Casama for Edema Brecum Chelsea, I brandy and any Isaac Obey, now Isaac Obey, Echema, I hope Waboano, Edina, Soro, Kama Pa, and to your more Hesequa, be as many heart to Fook, no, or Monday, no more Guguna, or much the house, said ye, I can see no ABC Ako.
4: In time of fixtures, by and there will be able to training grounds and any players. No, he didn't come out by the fixtures. And by and no team come out, he did not. It seems to be happy with the fixture now about one team. You game a ball against us for first game. At least a bema in preseason. I hear you know, yet you intensify a preseason no, because of the game. You ball against us for and no ball first game against us for car. I find a sort of a motivation demand who plays. No, some of the players need new players. So first game having the opportunity to play against Hearts of Oak, one of the biggest clubs in my world, the nation's Wembley. A very great opportunity for player BR to get that opportunity. So, a normal game for Brecum Chelsea, because last season, I tried to pick a point, I only got Hearts of Oak, So, playing against Hearts of Oak, like I said, Brecum Chelsea to be, and we are planning to, for the first time, and for so many years, Accra Sports Stadium, the 3 points, Accra Sports Oak.
3: Isaac Obin Ekasa Edema Brecum Chelsea Nura Odeweni Echim El North Kaneshidia Nate se eye Gamanche Palace Ewo Hono Mpainfo Etimi Epao Gamanche Tennis Opino Ano Kama Na Brass Ejumedi No Ekosu No Eye Ye Mamiya Ono Mribi Commonwealth No No Eye Chief Executive O Nuclear Eye Chief of Staff Edema Eye Gamanche Palace No Nidin Ede Junior Na Yeli Aje Amoa Ono Nsuri Jumedi Na Sino Sede Eye Pa Huntuman Odi Jumedi Na Chibo Yina Anso No Eto Yenim.
5: Today, we are investing in people, dreams, and the future of Ghana. The greatest resource of any nation is its young people. Every child carries untapped potential. Every young person deserves the opportunity to discover his or her gifts. Our responsibility is to create those opportunities. The girl child is my heartbeat of the opportunity being created today to enable them unleash their talents. The education, protection, and empowerment of the girl child remain one of my greatest passions. I'm so happy to see so many young girls here, our future Serena Williams, etc. My vision, says His Royal Majesty, is that this tournament will become an annual celebration of excellence and a platform for discovering future champions from every region of Ghana and across Africa.
3: We're Chief of Staff Edema Gamanche Palace and our training canoe. We're any day and a yaw and pofankra and so the Director General Edema and a senior. No, so I would you may not say, oh, bon point for Basso. I want you to share with the Abaya and also beat me up one tennis. So I found it to my part, Ephra.
6: Traditionally, it's all about football. When the king calls, you have to answer. And this is a great initiative beyond just sports. This is a project, it's a movement, and it's life. It's a legacy, and it's one that many of us in years to come would say we were part.

0: the beginning of history. Let me just quickly tell you about the National Sports Authority and why you shouldn't thank us for allowing tennis to be played at the Accra Sports Stadium. Organize, promote, and manage sports. So it is sports, regardless of the discipline. And on this occasion, it is tennis. We're more than happy to open our gates, our doors, our courts.
1: Hey, NSA Data, and so Eddie or the two drive, Ewa Jumedi, and I say, I don't know, Okwama, and hot near day, and Semino, a baby, Asna, Abomodi, Essan Club Bridge, Abranti, and then Christos Yolis, Abranti, Essia, Kai, Edema Club Bridge, now rested your boat, and Homodi, Edema Club, and now just said, now from 52 appearance, you know, about 22 goals, 29 assists, Yoma Ekoye, Edema, no, ain't 34 million euros, and I asked now for Etimi Etria, or more, says, season, no, Estatia, Christos Yolis, Ebetimi, Essia Kai, Eddie Ama Asna. Bobuguno and Mikel Arteta. Yeah, but yeah, Korean Fasada Emma Electroland Ghana. Shannon Sumami said 29th of this month, Yano, 12 noon, Pepepe.

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3: Since I'm in here, Eddie Diakabia at work. He's a lawyer.
4: We are just for
3: a lawyer. We said, they made the damn man, they watch it. That's in the mayor, my ministry.
4: Now, no, what's what's for you now? What
3: can you come?
4: When you now come, what I say?
3: Are you trashed?
4: You, bye bye.
3: Go so bye bye.
4: Sorry,
3: me call.
4: Eti yabetu asala tula eno di address first page one ama wono na yabeti na budget wun kwa mono kakra na fe yashe wunse ya wamonsoa food and beverages no omo amo tonton bibi efe diyane provision se 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
5: Adisu morning
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5: I'm a Darcy P. Michio Bia. Mwamunim, sir. We are a chinaman canny in the patch of mammy cock English, namely, and fafra fraca.
4: And to the fafra from mammy. Why?
5: So, first of all, I want to strongly comment the finance minister, and for that matter, the NDC government, for abolishing the 20% exercise tax on fruit juices. I'm one particular person who stood against the introduction and the implementation of that particular policy for years, right down from the MPP government till the NDC government took over. I've received petitions upon petitions saying that it affected local production and also affected job creation and was not yielding its desired results in terms of revenue mobilization. And so the decision to scrap it is a very laudable one and very, very commendable one. And I would say that the manufacturers of the local juices must take advantage of it and let the government meet his expectations. In scrapping it and abolishing it for that matter, the finance minister stated in parliament that the decision was to ensure that to enhance local production and also create jobs. And so I would say that my members of our association, the local producers, must ensure that these decisions are achieved and for by enhancing and increasing their production and also ensure that sales can also increase. As sales increases, revenue will be able to mobilize through VATs and other corporate taxes and profits they will make. And then also jobs will also be created. So this is basically what I would say. But then also there are other few things that I would say that I would also concerns that I will make in terms of the budget. I also noticed that the finance minister stated that they are going to they are introducing some policies concerning warehousing of goods. Much as it is it could be a good decision, I think that they need to relook at the it because it could affect the country in various ways. In terms of the storage, they talked about fresh foods has to be stored in bonds for in bonded warehouses for 3 months, general goods for 6 months, and then others. I think that this policy would not inure to the benefit of the business community, also not inure to the benefit of the country. To store goods for fresh goods for

0: for 3 months, and after that, it has to be out of bond. That will be, it's a very difficult thing. All of us know very well that no businessman wants to keep goods in the bond for long.
1: Mm-hmm.
0: Most of the goods that come into the country, they come into the country on credit, supplier's credit. So it is always very important for the businessman to sell the goods as quick as possible and return it. But in recent times, sales in the market, in the Ghanaian market, has been quite very slow. Most of the goods that also we receive mm-hmm. are given out to retailers in the Ghanaian market on credit. Some are on 1 month credit, some on 2 months credit, some on 3 months credit. And so it is when those ones they sell, then you can be able to mobilize the money and return it. And also, normally, most of the times, when you businesses take advantage of prices internationally, when prices sometimes go down or so, or you want to project that prices could go up, you will take advantage to buy a bulk of the goods and bring into the country for storage, so that you can be able to sell. Now, if you are supposed to just bring in goods and sell them within 3 months and then get them out, that means that you are supposed to be to tamper your the amount of goods you bring into the country. This is not good because, as we all know, even the country in terms of fuel, they do hedging. So sometimes when you project that international prices will go up, you will buy a bulk of the goods. Wait until the whole, you just buy a rolling basis. The government needs to look at this policy in terms of the storage. It will really be very good

0: order for Jennifer C.
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3: Good for okay. at the country.
4: Mm. 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
3: Well, let me also, that's a very good question. For that matter, I think that the government also needs to be commended on not only the abolition of this 20% exercise tax, but then also, since they came in, the currency has been very largely very stable, and this goods, this is very good for business and capital conservation. And they have also been able to abolish the COVID-19 levy, which also add on, and then also streamline VAT, which is also a. They've done a couple of things that are quite very, very business friendly and condition. The economic temperature for the country too has also seriously compared to what was happening in the MPP era, the economic temperature was very, very high. But since they came in, all these ones have been very, very down. The only aspect is that I think that where sales is quite low in the market, and then turning stocks around is very difficult. But concerning the issue of restricting storage because of locally produced goods,
4: okay,
3: in terms of, I don't think that. I think a lot has to be done in terms of the local distance, because honestly, no, I have said this over the years, that there is no, no business person would like to continue to hedge and go out internationally to go and buy the goods and then all that. If they can find them locally, we have people who buy local goods and then they sell and all that. If, for instance, we are able to work with the government and they are able to ensure that we work and then we can ensure that we have stable supplies of local goods. I was the president of Ghana Rice in the professional body in the early 2000s for almost 8 years. And I went around this country mobilizing rice, locally produced rice and all that, and ensure that importers bought them. We did that. But one particular thing that had to do with the local goods was that it was either irregularity of supply each time, and then the inconsistency in the quality. And then also the prices were also, cost of production was very, very high.
4: Mm.
3: And it's still, these factors are still available.
4: Okay.
3: Even in this after 20 years of some of these things. So these are things that we need to look at.
4: Mate.
3: It is not that people have just taken a decision that they will not sell local goods. They have to go internationally and then do. For instance, I have some businesses, food restaurants. We used to buy imported chicken and all that. But for about 2-3 years now, I have shifted to locally produced chicken. And then it is working out very well, and then it tastes well. Even my family, we used to buy imported chicken, but now we buy locally produced chicken and then all that. Apparently, this chicken tastes much more better than the imported one because it's fresher. And even you know where the thing is produced. Where sometimes I buy it, the poultry producers are very, very close to me. They just harvest and then they come and supply you. So let me say that the whole decision about the fact that people think that the importers don't want to sell locally produced. No,

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3: So anabe kame sa high tension ya de ema wo wa bra mi akase mi host mi nua ba hwene so etna dwem na wo kunyini daily graphic dia wade aba truth and accuracy every day and some dia e hi monnyo ba 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
1: 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No marriage, me. Ain't to be no cassay. Kumasoni and crack once in Puano Sono Gana buying a watch, let's say. 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
3: Enti yesi ne yade no asaba pa sasabura ne ni kotodwe ani ade. 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You were now were not there. Se won mu hya wa sentiment mo den ne ehu skamishis bi a ye betumi aye amacha ba wutumi.
4: Ibia be fine.
3: Eyi no na dia me di awiem ba konso ahanie. E ba first stop trial. Court directs AG to amend charges. It's Yanan Abdul Wahab. One in a year said Winnie Pfizer. And I won't find you the hay. Now, where you could be at the bonn or buffer stock when you answer, where didn't could I be an in Kuresika? Yet, so a bagan, hey, ya buffer stock. Woman, you more me yet to pine, sir. Food suppliers. Ya mammy and papa mucras if one noa. Womu domia no. Womu domia no. Omidia coma buffer stock for no. Now, banner suit the Nidia Kaho. Now, senior high schools, I would do a year war. My gun and she has to need to do mono, yet in Yan and a cop. Nine same one of free senior high school, near Saint Curancy, Adriana and your papa, Adriana and Ma, then Granny Biafon said G. Panier. I just saw Fonia Hema, yes, and where Diane, near the Acomea man was school, Senna, yes, here co rock and Branny Botom, it is alleged. Into a penny in a quadria de Bonwa, any Juma Subia, and was so quite dear where you came and went in tea, quarter in 71 to Minkono, and there is a quarter was a baller penny, Attorney General. And prem press at once means immediately. Aya kwa drum yenu two charges. 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
5: Yeah, I'm a Joe so man.
4: But you're to say
5: Adonia she ain't ye.
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2: Now call you. 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Ode call ye. Edna Central Region Council of Elders. And so etna so disusuye e kan ho no mode bank ran enti executive committee na e wo party nim no e ne si sa gina ye no na se ya suspended enche se ye yi ne dia na se ya pam no amo so won tena nchen na ehwehwemu enkoso enti no no eh oha ben na wo se ba wewe mu
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3: oha ni bi ye se papa yi eni akoma pa ena ka onto ne ho ase se my idea is that I am suspension here, and can your party members for your best friend come ho. See what that so help one call for. See what that so help one call for. We're going to want to name see what that so one call for. Now we buy her. You're planning for her. I tell you, once you are going to win, and you see the opportunity, you have pet. Now bet me a pack of demoa. You have pet, and now bet me a pack of demoa. If you assemble a media, a higher pass. Yes, yeah, executive, a higher pa, a higher. Now, my person still me, did not swear this. I say, you who but I ain't see a signal for swagger. Why you say, why you say, into a phone party, mra, and not in a year to a question of your crown. And no, I still, the entry and what's here, yea, yea, who ye.
2: Now, chairman say, now, chairman, so be unconscious, Chenwana. And no one message now with your phone, so no.
3: But I was saying,
2: chairman say, ye money, who say, bea. Onkrata se na bedi ensem yehwehwemu no yahunu se kwadu we ye dia bo no enyina suo wum nti ye yehwehwemu chema so bia nini nsa nkomo no
3: enona ye ye fine out se fia no
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3: Attention. Mr. Mewuse, you bet me that you're not going to be my chairman suspension. You think I can see your mouth, you know?
4: Basu ni msi pati no.
3: Ni leta krampu no. Ah, honorable Philip na kwa yotro ene. Enka hon. It wasn't attached to the suspension letter. Inim. And when I say, honorable Philip na kwa yo. Wase chairman na guna ni mase. Se, wane na nyan kita diyo hon ewa relationship mo. Na entisa.
4: Basu ni msi pati ni wa constitution. Constitution, what kind of thing?
3: My kind of thing.
4: Article 48, what kind of
3: thing? I'm not sure.
4: Eti pati nisa nusuno mujina ye. Etu saramba uliye jina someba. Mamene Daniel Techimensa. Oya wutu senya East Constituency Organizer. Meni onosunkaza. Pwale na jina somame. Dani, machi ye.
5: Yeni ya.
4: Batu oboko die.
5: Ah.
4: Bibia bɛyɛ fine. Ah. Na yɛnya ne ntɛ sɛ
5: ni me ni afrafra.
4: Afrafra. Yɛnya ne ntɛ sɛ mo constituency chairman party na suspended for 5 months. Essentially mo enkɔ so. Musom sɛn.
5: Oh, yeyina yɛhwɛ emrase. Yeyina yɛ belong to the National Democratic Party. National Democratic Congress. Sɛ party na take party na mpeni for take decision ye ni mshika ba ni ye ni say we are just trying to appeal and I say we are just talking to the hierarchy say I think the decision on take you know it was a hasty one true so party no structures and can say follow yeah ye mu be on my feel say the proper structures no was not followed the na three so yes if he say ye be mu peculiar interest against Chairman Stevie Ofosuadjare. See, who is Chairman Stevie Ofosuadjare? Chairman, you will be a

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3: On your side, that's why we should even divide up the party. No. He believe in rule of law. He believe in the principles of the NDC. Chairman will never ever do that. And go for normal number, even normal comments. Chairman will never say, Chairman, and so be a to put on quiet demonstration. He will not even do it. That is not Chairman. He will not even do it. But just that the right procedures and processes will be followed.
4: Daniel, mami misao. So, Oka said the right procedures, new processes, no. Anye juma, anything. It sounds like what kind of crata. You're a fifty of equating Sashasia or see petition now call you MP at the bay, you know. The Central Region, Regional Council of Elders, and so at the recommendation, a can't home. It's the money me no mache and a functional executive committee. I consider and no more to me establish, say, baby, I was so anchor ye, I was chairman of firm into one ten and chain, not disciplinary committee, no, and yes, she process baby on Nanka Wopeseb and 75.
3: Okay, but so you meda sepa. Let's see the radio educating. NDC as a party, your structures,
4: mm-hmm.
3: your processes are name up follow your procedures. Me as constituency officer, Sama Yibi Binya, party member and the constituency executive committee for I am a umbe refer assembly the Amar region because region is the next higher authority. The assembly called region now. There should be regional FEC and as a regional executive, there's almost an assembly. So, the regional executives at an assembly, they have to take a disciplinary action now. It's not even them. They refer the matter to the disciplinary committee. It is not the Council of Elders. But it is not the Council of Elders in any way. It is not.
5: It's one.
3: Petition being in a region. FEC for Sakai. Now, did they convey a regional FEC meeting to refer the matter to which body? You're checking from regional FEC, Elias Amba. Amba, and you can call the regional secretary to find out. You can call the regional organizer to find, call the regional communication to find out whether they have sat on any action to be taken against Chairman Sivio, so that we know. Elias Amba. And now, when you should refer a matter, no, Edema Council of Elders. And then you be a Council of Elders. Is this their duty? You continue in a Council of Elders, they are saying, man, if you know, and I'm a friend, I'm a mutufu. And even Puno, Musia Chairman, if you push you know, you told him to go and apologize. He did. He wrote a letter apologizing. So, what happened? The petition that went near a one letter ni muna here cano. Hey, you see, there is contradictions here. Near me boss, if you have the great your science here. It is stating, say, you receive a letter from the MP. It which means say, reading Ankasano MP, and for letter, and for petition be anchor. It was based on what? And the Council of State, findings. Yeah, this is a concern late it's been a year. But the letter from National, it didn't address that particular petition, but rather addressed a petition from the MP. That is what I'm saying. Say, in legal ways, no, there are loopholes.
4: And we are looking at those loopholes. Nasa loopholes,
3: but was it?
4: Lupus na motion to crona mopeno, muhua, ediana mobe.
3: Oh, and Utina, you see, we have the chance to seek for redress. From the same body on the buy, and we can appeal. The constituency executive body is also petitioning them to let them know, say, oh, yeah, they feel same, say, intend to be your baby. And you see, the natural law of justice. So be the assembly ever to any man, offering the Panama Uti and the side. The fact even do that.
4: Masa afe no mobeye, eye discipline committee na juma. Enti wa mobeye nshishimu, nyasa wa maka nsemi na wye. Wa mobeye nshishimu.
3: Bato, nipano wadi ya jine wye u. You have suspended him for 5 months. And I know your judgment. And you see,

0: the 5 months even raises questions. We are just coming to have constituency elections in 2 or 3 months' time. So what is the brain behind it for the 5 months? And then now, Abba. You see, Yansum party, Yansum Nipa. And the party, it is not about somebody's peculiar interest too.
1: Mm.
0: Yes, it is politics. But say you can't victory, you can't kunimdia, and you fre kobo for na yina, you dia won the boom in a yina, it becomes a communal labor. It's yebe pacho. For the sake of the victory of the party. For the sake of the victory of the party.
1: Okay.
0: It's yebe pacho, say, in penny four. Moment transmits, I shall say, move you. Na you, baby, up from our warning infancy.
1: Mate. 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
3: My friends, I'm a fan. 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Ma Ida Hammer, where you're the best programs manager, Bunny Media Space. 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
1: Yedanase.
3: Yankupo in Shaupa.
1: Yedase. 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
4: Yenya.
1: That is saying.
4: Boko
1: Nansue.
4: Boko Nansue. What else will you
1: do? What can you
4: do? Trendy.
1: Ah, I'm going for trendy.
4: I'm going to be trendy. I'm going to be trendy. Video back with no voice and then that's it.
1: Ah, dear way.
4: Best
1: and dear man. Ah,
4: dear man. Yeah, I don't
1: know. I want Lumba. I want
4: to see. I know. Nah.
1: Oh, okay.
4: Budget, ni moon sense. I want to say. Every parliament, every fenyo marking or trendy.
1: Oh, okay.
4: Ne one year, I will say, oh, send dear man. Attorney General.
1: It's you. It's
5: you. Let me serve a warning to the Attorney General that the Ravening clouds shall no longer be victorious. They shall not long possess the sky. Be careful. 2028, you'll be in opposition. If you are not careful, Mr. Speaker, if you don't stop now, you will go and meet one to me there, and one to me will be out, and you will go in. So I'm advising you, let us all be measured.
1: Mm.
4: It's, you know, the one. one or the ma attorney general.
1: But can bro food say a tea for me.
4: Oh, see. Say, oh man, she yeah.
1: Attorney general. A bind lawyer penny.
4: One she yeah. A real mu and yet a isa.
1: And cabosa. A breast, sir.
4: One she
1: bridia dania danie.
4: A breast, sir. No more mobile power. Senia, a ye.
1: Wound to me. A concert woman, or no, Beco, I'm a wound to me about.
4: No,
1: and now, can I mean, who somebody told a era, Dr. Dominica Yeneso, Attorney General, Nas was smiling, Kakra, no jazz, smiling, no, Kakra, no jive, but it is war.
4: Yeah. Now, a Kenya C4 SRC week. Now, some of the videos say few who are trending. Some of them activities by coming here, Kenya is the strongest. Certainly, I'm a Ghanaish.
1: I'm a more thing.
4: Now, question for your videos, no, eto suma me. Yeah,
1: kwasi, you are size for nuko bi ana.
4: Oh, and you are size for. No, akoso oye gale strongest. Ounso.
1: Ounso.
4: Oh.
1: To kwaje den ho.
4: Me minim.
1: Kwasi fato, fato.
4: Em say so mu so omo page na there no want to no mu feel so mu am. And ya sem kitu o.
1: Sa.
4: Another one so. Moto. And you must say you mean ya no more ye at this night near the idea.
1: Yeah.
4: Na we no person train ni
1: bobre
4: just say motor skills no or no so form say brim.
1: Yeah.

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2: Who knows who you
3: are?
2: I'm trendy.
3: Ah, I'm going trendy.
2: I'm going to be trendy. Ni video ba kuna voice na ne dasi.
3: Ah, dia wea.
2: Bese ndia ma.
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2: Ni aushi alun. Ewa,
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2: Ay, no. Na,
3: okay.
2: Budget ni mun sense ma wa. Ah. Yenwa every parliament. Ni yera fenyo maki no trendy.
3: Okay.
2: Ne wane ya wa say, oh, sendia ma attorney general. Yetiro.
3: Yetiro. Yetiro.
4: Let me serve a warning to the attorney general. That the ravening clouds shall no longer be victorious. They shall not long possess the sky. Be careful. 2028, you'll be in opposition. If you are not careful, Mr. Speaker, if you don't stop now, you will go and meet one to me there, and one to me will be out, and you will go in. So I'm advising you, let us all be measured.
2: One of them attorney general.
3: But can bro food say a tearful one.
2: Oh, see.
3: Aha.
2: Say, oh, man, say, yeah.
3: Attorney general. I buy lawyer penny.
2: One say, yeah.
3: Aha.
2: A real mu and yet a isa.
3: And cabosa. A breast, sir.
2: One say,
3: a bridia than a dummy. A
2: breast, sir.
3: Aha.
2: No momo ba power.
3: Aha.
2: Sanya, a ye.
3: Won't to me. A consa woman, or no, Beco, I'm a wound to me about
2: piano, no,
3: and now can I mean who somebody told a era, Doctor Dominica Yeneso, Attorney General, Naso, smiley cacra, no jazz, smiling, no cacra, no a jive, but it is war.
2: Yeah. Now, a Kenya C4 SRC week. Now, some of the videos say few who are trending. Some of them activities by coming here, Kenya is the strongest. Saturday, I'm a garnish.
3: I'm a more thing.
2: Now, question patch of videos, no, it's so my memory.
3: Yeah, YouTube. Are you a size for Nukubiana?
2: Oh, and now you are size for you. Of course, all your garnish strongest. Oh, so. Oh, so.
3: Oh, so.
2: Oh,
3: talk what you know.
2: I mean,
3: kwasi fato fato
2: emse somu so omu peja ndade no want to no mu feel so mu am eh ya sem kituo
3: sa
2: another one so moto and you say you mean ya no mu ye artist night ni ade ade na we no person train ni
3: bobre
2: che se moto skills no onu so form say brim
3: ye de radio se
2: ah
3: na de oyin na resource de na ope.
2: Oh, there be so in kitchen.
3: And the kitchen,
2: oh, no, and the
3: kitchen, and the kitchen, and the kitchen, and the kitchen.

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0: okay
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0: oh that's
1: mama
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2: ah me she hopa
0: sa
2: eh se opposition team wo se wo mu ana wo de wo hu esie kakra
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1: 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when it comes to politics but the person has Ghana at heart first what he has here. But so I can't say it only looks good on paper, no? And on a day, a comparison of things. But as it stands now, 1 year, 7 months in government, no, we don't want to do comparison. And then now, we share any year, year to say, abaying, akasama for any abaying appointees, no? Ube unsa ye tutu ye niyama ye pa. For the past 1 year, 7 months, no, won't say, yes, you will be a mistakenly, and now, wabona jimu poso, bebogana, kenti, wafesi kebia diako ye bibi. And then, you know, all depends on physical discipline. And then, I di crow, my no, see, ya. One, those years, no, better say, oh, yes, minister be, CEO be, wafesi kebia approve, your friend is saying, budget be one a sector, edi ako ye bibi ya enye de ni kwan so obe ye. Na sa ni yama ni na ube unwa chisa abaya se sansa na ube unso obi edi nensa ako kan abaya si kebia a costi financial loss to the state. And that is what we are facing now as a country. Ye ba ye na ya be unse ni yama bebre atochima ewo the previous government. Na unim, this very budget ba enra no mi matuni din se wisdom and hope budget. Wisdom ni ye omua omu ben his excellency the president of the republic of Ghana sabi omu nyanse mu edo sabi omu nim dia sun buinti en omu dia kan his excellency dia hua ene ye kro omainu edi omainu 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system for us na bena san stability na what system ne mo na say meka ohun say we have left stability no system no now we are going to growth na various years e train we san stability no eh na ye to ye 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
0: okay be ye den
1: yes e be your education sector we say ye be see 10 new secondary schools na be na uti your mind mu na schools who ni school adan papa who ni schools e betumi ama ye education sem atum pon eye na e higher futures or mind enti ye the schools tens e be kan baku 10 e be kan wo na ya ye renovation of 150 schools which is the secondary school and ni na no e blocks na ye ja ye no enu so e bi kan wo ye 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ashase ye wo ho the almighty sanitation which has to do with flood issues and we nim wo kromo as a higher pass few weeks or so months ago now immediately you know the president at to anamo say he releases some funds farmer ye nuanoma eye yi
0: na do no see
1: eno so they have been able to secure some money omo de be shemuki na say be ya drains bi wo ho a ye be ye ho any some demolitions bi e cause ni some compensations a ye be tuetua ye ban the almighty roads which is under the big push in so we have some 84 major roads any feeder roads ni urban roads bi a ye ye ho adwuma pa na wo sha ade ba ko eda his excellency John Dramani Mahama akuma so ni say the bridge on the Afam place you know in Suono, Sani Ebeya, it will improve agriculture and tourism, accreting humans, Edima, and Mebunono, and also Ewa Honom.
0: Okay.
1: And see, Niama Way, Nina Kahua, and yeah, the budget was some of the end. Yanameka said the budget was a very beautiful one presented by the finance minister with no memory verse, with no wearing of white, with no slogans. But Audrey, Nia Ebetumia, boy, a Dachi who buying. I didn't punch to any stability. Edia bread time move on.
0: Better say gifty ena otene kano tabita soha na absa same for one said ye wo fi ran no

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1: And now the first time one. 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And Odi Omoko Honomono, he was sampling views of traders. Say, how is the economy faring? Omuhu economy in the same.

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1: One of your sister stations, yeah, me ni je hu. Ana menka say rival station, mean to me hu de menka no. But one of your media players, Mebodin TV3, omo sori ye no omo anka say two omo hu si ho. E no omo si dwam. Omo say omo be kwa ko bisa edwafo ahwe, how is the economy going?
2: Mm.
1: Na information I omo de maaye no. I think it speaks to the budget that the finance minister ekoma ewo parliament.
2: Okay, no more saying.
1: Almost say enye me na meka omo no mo see. Na me me beka di omo see o omo wi ana me de me ankasa.
2: Mhm.
1: Me de enso abetuja. Edwafo se edwafo the market women
2: edwedifo
1: omo se emunye kra to the extent that se si ankrofo kra ntumi ntonyama ankrofo ntumi ntonyama ankrofo so ntumi enkoji loans because baby a interest ne dan e wo soro omo ntumi enkoji loans enti if the market women are telling us, say, it's no good, I think I will believe them. Because if the first time the minister saw wisdom in going to them, but this time around here, there is something going on. Because he used them as a measure of how the economy is faring.
2: But see where your media, until be a year called November, more or the budget for a baby or the call, and
1: media no crown and what's a one could be so. Say, so far, how are you faring? What you say? Media no crown, what's a one could be some crop on it, see the omo ek. But one, yes, sir. And to me, I know, and when yet, and to me, you talk, and to me, talk. Say, see, every 3 months, bia, you see, you increase utility bills. Mebuana. Say, mebua, munkancha, you say, mebua. Ever since I buy way, I buy. 3 months, bia, you two water, you two electricity. Uncheck, eh? Say, mu ya. Anka mube tutu niyamamu. Untututu niyamamu. I buy way, buy, or the new taxes in kwa nine, ene diaba. Nine. Mose, mumma, your friend is saying, petrol, yen for 1 CDBA and 2 1 liter of fuel so. Said ye be ya, ye be to me, a mitigate doom so. Mode 1 CDBA. Mode 1 CDBA, and ain't in every 3 months, you still have to review tariff charges. Ade, the 1 CD no is not enough. Me come 1 CD, as a makam. Yan fan is say in a month.
2: Mm-hmm.
1: Say what to fuel a beer 50 liters. What it means is that what you are buying 50 Ghana CD every month for doing so. Now after what you are saying every month 50 CD no. A buy best now by catch that was say matuf your friend is saying lights into munchia a beer 10%. Ebi a 15% every 3 months. What do you calculation eh? And the dear nature say, a bino or mu ye bibi papa amaye. And a budget will be ready. Policy bay and what car say, oh, policy way near the out to acquire ama economy no e yadie. No policy. Zero. A bino beba and throw no more by almost a 24-hour economy. Nasa 24-hour economy ne ba ebema the youth a lot of jobs. The question I am asking them is where is the 24-hour economy they trumpeted? Ewa he enra

0: Accra 24-hour economy didn't find itself in the budget. Why are they hiding? Hiding from their own policies?
1: Okay.
0: And to them, putting a mudia ba, ama economy no, yadie. There is nothing. And on that chain, go on kitting now. Mudi ma, mu party foot soldiers now. Mudi bo a ben kwai ne still need the end. Now mudi DM. The answer to the economy is that yesi kanu akwa ko share or mu potimu. That is where our monies have gone to.
1: Mm-hmm.
0: Ministries, departments, agencies, MDAs, omu nyina atunchia. Che, omu ye juma wa nadmu. Ever since a aban we buy omu ji, omu ma omu, your friend is saying, employment letters. Bisa omu says omu chwe omu ka. The last time when we were talking about flats in the country, that was when it came out to say, nadmu workers cry for over 1 year. I think this is 1 year, 6th or 7th month, mm-hmm. eh? Abiding to your work.
1: Okay.
0: It's not only NADMO workers. Teachers were home. Nurses were home. Say, see a crampo de abiding where you are, dear mama, say, see a crampo de are yet time. Adenya. Say, see a dear, more the appointments, employment opportunities, at the mamu MPs, and more the cost of fret party food soldiers at the mamu. You know, yet say, na omu recruitee, your friends say, police if one
1: okay.
0: Prison officers need the idea.
1: Alia,
0: yenti say, yenti will be a so will be a generator. But anyway, yami who your friend is saying, a Facebook post from a Wutu senior, mamina or betu, your friend saying.
1: Out
0: yes, ma'am. No,
1: I'm going to not call you. I'm
0: not call you. Ah, or bet chan truck a seer too. Yeah, parliamentary candidate.
1: I know why then.
0: So chan truck say, Okuni nipa.
1: And you said, Nadia, now,
0: and Rabbi, who say, what the appointment letters Eddie Mancroft for? Say, or money appointment to go into prisons. To be, yeah.
1: And how do you verify it?
2: It's a lie. It's a lie.
0: I can send you. Would you change?
2: Tabitha.
0: I mean, fan send him.
2: Tabitha. I don't want to interject. Do I have time after her?
1: Yes.
2: You're right.
1: Some 3 minutes. 3 minutes.
2: So I don't want to interject.
0: But we technical team.
2: It is pictures. I have the pictures. It's on her Facebook page. Mm. When you type Phyllis Nako, you see. It isn't letters or
1: normal.
2: You see, Mepalana, Yapiki or more. Okay, you finish. Maniwe. I've been a Maniwe since I have 3 minutes.
1: Under 1 minute, Mr.
2: Type Phyllis Nako, you see the picture.
1: Give to you the money, Kasa.

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0: Yeah, you just said that.
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3: So the same way you go to the people, that is the same way. Yeah, ubo aprobo kohwe se me nkrof woni ya na.
4: Nto obo apro ne kohun so moya appointment aba.
3: That is it. Obo apro no kohun se, oh wait, oh, uhun ye o se me hu ye na wo ye den. O se oh, ma apply for police or ma apply for immigration on aba. It is the same way you go to the people. You go and account to the people and know their problems.
5: Mame.
3: What is here?
5: Asama
3: so we don't lie. In any way, the laws of Ghana doesn't mandate an MP to issue appointment letter.
4: So, Ude, granted the class, eh? Aliyah, Mr. Madaroma, it's granted a supporter MPD, ma, because Obio Behunu Biano, the questioner, share the hashtags, sir, or say hashtag the woman, hashtag just for Castro youth.
3: But what I know is that government doesn't give letters to MPs to be given to their constituents when it comes to recruitment of police for an hour. Why? It is done digitally. Omo letters nyina was digitally sent to them. What is here?
4: And MP
3: so
4: wunye.
3: MP ono na corner probo. Se say send your come unchen ko sro mu vote no. Accounting to the people, she get to know what the worry of the peoples are. Then she attends to them. Now, let me clear one or two things here. Or see then government didn't bring any policy on board and run to say that no nema puntu where then eba Ghana promoter. Is she aware of Ghana Gold Board, which then in their government was PMMC, which we didn't even hear about? But today, the leadership of John Dramani Mahama, the Gold Board Abba, which is supporting the finance ministry together with the Bank of Ghana to stabilize things in the economy. You see, things that you couldn't do in your government. Obi ya na wa bonabaso, na usu wesuyebi, wa fakiu biwo umusenye beya. Ghana former wa konya some 42 years to come now. Then you also do what? You also utilize that knowledge to guide the country. We are not in a regime where you come and tell us that Yajiya mind be omo. We are in a regime where we want to stabilize Ghana, we want to grow faith, we want to preserve the future for the people of Ghana. We are not in, say, Rebecca Chenkrofoni, say, we are coming to protect the public purse. Now you are being we are purse, and you are botomako. Now you
4: are
3: saying, you understand? Are their finance minister not on the run because of accountability?
4: Now there will be so a Wieska.
3: Obian can't say we're Yeska, but if in your own mind, as a minister of state, now unim say unye shiya, come and account to the people. Come and account to the people.
4: Just why baby afan kokote.
3: Ah, now say we are in the process.
4: Okay,
3: your process, Nemu. And today we have set an example for them, say. See, everybody who have looted the state, who have committed a crime, the person must go, be it NDC or NPP.
4: Okay. Aliyah. Mabintion.
5: What,
4: 3 minutes?
5: Oh, says that damage control now. My sister ever said 1 year concerning your friend is saying now call your ni at ni way now or yeah, you know. Obia obeti asem no behu say madam asema wokano. Sebi and yanu cre. But me the better because wo de wo can de woo nim. But the matter, the real issue, no Ghanaians, Obia tia CSA, eye na ko yo, ene ma wo mo sa appointment, no. Enti asama wo kano, eni eti, ene eni enay.
3: Ghanaians wo tia, yo ne issue appointment letter. So,
5: tia.
4: Into constituency, the money na nipa 5 year pen no money ayan.
3: I don't even know. That is where the question is. That is where you should ask.
5: Okay. What patch let's say? Who nim di ekoso? Ana, fine, it's okay. Because when we say at times, why do you say what the fear so now? Ebia will not go abontene. I think will not go abontene. Won't

0: Alia, kasagu microphone ni mame.
1: Mede besi ho. She, wangu sa gold board asem na wakayem. Anka menenu anka men bosso de biara da. Men bosso. Because obia o wogana hanomu ni mu se, gold board is just operating based on the principle and the policy introduced by Dr. Alhaji Mahmudu Bawumia. Ah, your friend, gold for, your friend is a revenue program. Tie, NDC for abaye. Gold, where tie? NDC for abaye. 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
2: Mami,
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2: no monsio
1: tie gold board no ma buy buy gold reserve yeah making sure say yeah building what did you do to the gold reserve mo be ton gold no you sold more than half of our gold reserve is a fact.
2: Let me give you the figure we have in our gold
0: reserve. Meba aka 2 minutes
1: meba now Adentina, your friend is saying Bank of Ghana governor. Eba ye, oba senko obe address parliamentarian sa. Minority say omoma your friend is saying for Emra inside na oman penono. Do you know the reason? Do you know why they said they shouldn't cover the 10 lie? Because they wanted to deceive the people of Ghana. Say economy na ekosono. Is because of what they are able to do. But that is not the reason. The reason is that because of our gold now, Dr. Mahmudu Bawumia said, yemfa enon fam baki sidino. Eno nama sidino ene bibia e koso your maye no. Ne nye se anything bia mumaye. Okay. Now go board. When gold board is just an afterthought of your government. Uni mwa. After ye di ye manifesto be tu just say ye ba ye be make sure say ye di gold be baki ye sidino. That was when you people took a cue. Na mwanka sa mo flagship program anka mo se mo ba ye no. And they cry, it didn't even find its way in your friend say in your budget.
0: Okay,
1: and
0: yeah.
1: Your people are not even ashamed about it. You are not even ashamed about it. 24-hour economy, no. It is in coma. It needs immediate medical attention. Minimum say nka mube tumi kura nka mube elefte di akwa abrochire, but enye ye. Enti mu hu di amonya mo.
0: Okay.
1: So far mubaye. So far mubaye. 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Mami kama.
2: No, this ba akupe. This eya omai muna ye bono. Enti emo obi ambe ka. Me say.
1: NDC for abaye.
2: As at today.
1: Within 1 year. We have 24.4
2: tons. We have 24.4 tons, the which value at 3.65 billion in our gold reserve. That is what I'm telling you. I said we have 3.65 billion in our gold reserve. Into gold, did you know?
1: Ma, many abo tere na men kama se.
2: Okay. I'm just on the right track. That is the
1: right track. Ena mi bema o.
2: That is the current data.
1: Mwa e. Tye, ma me. When you say abang we buy e. Now borrow in excess of 100 billion Ghana cedis. So
0: Alia, I'm not saying. 100
2: billion.
1: I don't know where you had this. You had this your figure from.
2: The reckless borrowing which to Ghana, which collapsed the country. No, that is what we have managed to bring stability to the people of Ghana. If you don't have anything to tell Ghanaians, then
1: In 1 year, 6 months, Marco borrow 100 billion Ghana Cedi.
2: Why not borrow 100 billion?
0: Madam, I agree with you.

Ayila E. Tabita, your NPP communication team member, Gifty Enam Gbedevi, your NDC communication team member, or sounds your presidential staffer. I'm one of my guests, I'm not paying. Now, when no, you're Milo, Unsa Kwadano, Omoko School, while she said, what dress to buy your chin ni shoe home, come on, Oko School by her, sauce white, no, Adane red, Tumsa energy, no, Kodija Guskumu, internal panasana Kwadano Bekono, Yashes of the man Milo, Nasa energy now, what you call Nunyan more, into Oko Jabi Guskuma, Obenyaka Kradia Buffy, a Milo, into Bama, Dada Mutemia, no paying. Breakfast, dear, and no any Milo. 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Now,

eno so Electroland ese ogusua ema free DSTV decoder awasan so ma 1 month free subscription ewo so into your football fan dia na udie mwa se ubeto TV eye 50 inch anase bigger Samsung TC anase Nesco 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

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Happy birthday to Benjamin Taylor. Ben, who Facebook, and run a message, he said, Odia to me post to be a say, Yamin shall ne what a man. Now on your case, you are come as well, dear, nobody, Emmanuel Emrem. Happy birthday, was it to the world's best dad. Nyame enter and more enter na on your case, ye, or your money, ye fe, or body, or ma, or come as well, dear, na Emrem. Na dear, be out on Sabbath Council, no, and ye in shall come, come, come, come, come, come, na me ben, no, so. 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happy happy happy birthday nyame enye okese happy birthday to them beautiful hardworking and caring woman I know of Mavis Amatela o Paracelsus Pharmacy ewo osu na akunta jo ye ne no multimedia ha my boss, my colleague, and I wish you a happy birthday, no. Mame, Mavis, Amatela, Ura, or so your strong con, Udamufwa. Na said the way on near ma, said the wash on near Busiano, and the mototu will be piano, and ye any summer so, and all appreciate you, pa, and what dee in your name, or quabba be ma, Amatela,

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We all say happy birthday to our lovely mother. Auntie. Justina Asiama, who are Fruitful Family International Ministry, Wager, where from money in our chain, Annabel, Elsie, Abednego, and our sister Auntie Doris, into Abed, Nema Mina Edina Wodano. Happy birthday to you, Mama. Justina Asiama, Nyame Nyoke Siapana, Auntie the Nimo Encho. Happy birthday to Edin Nim. It's a happy birthday to the world's best dad, almost Sir Apomodin Papa. 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
3: Boss, it's you or Hene, Ene Abusuapeni, Benjamin, Ejiri, or your retired Ghana National Fire Service officer. 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
0: Oh, come on. 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Work and Happiness. 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

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And I'm minimum penny for you. 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Double T. Now, Ode me. Egina machine, Kazia Yachi. Now, me, Isaac Oswansa. AKA OPD. What Pabia? Me did you media watch me? The Grodish, are you 05? And

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0: Ogil Road. 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Fresa number way. 055.
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0: Se. Your social media handles, and so now person who in Yama, yeah, or Ghana, ha, Uko Facebook, Ubehun, your Jobet Herbal Clinic, Uko Instagram, so I'll be here, Jobet Herbal, Sa TikTok, and so Jobet Herbal Clinic, Ope se Oshem UTMCCR, Koshe, a Juman Strunkwa, ye diwo, Obeko Biao, I'll be Mubi Biao.
1: Better say Daniel Duncan from a Jobet Clinic and a hotel and canoe. I no pay meda AMA for us a papa. Say ye buy a or my JFL so. But who said one more baha? I yanumwa ye juma bebre. Starting from Alfred Oko Vanderpoy. Na breso. Ye better one say, sir, and ne juma ye de yanumwa so en de ye buy a ye hunu said ye. Mabomo homody because first in the Sanka bank crying, sir, a higher congested pa, nanso ene me by me who flee fro. But who said cano and nemoa and a call, but who said a juma strong kwa modiwa hano, I know de papa pa. Adum. 06.3 FM so and our sugusu awoti and kano paya what be ma wood.

106.3 FM so and as a pre was sugu so we be ma wote enka wutie yen na me di wutu fa kopie mu e wote ma community 5 say me drew tema community 5 for us na e last our catering service and e wupe aduane 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You still know so a dose me pa sort to assort. Pia pie in I will be whoop fish pie on sabeka, whoop a croissant, whoop a ya pizza, whoop a chicken spring roll in our own side ever can be. Nanya nunku, we also handle catering service at Hodwa. 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Say a party and I get together be. And I only am paying for a ya. Ningna no ya bebo and we dwane ma dia somwa hoho woni antwetwen koma no number 02449710990 02449710990 and answer obetimi and friend eye delivery service team no 0592751834 0592751834 Lasa Catering Service. 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
5: Catch it. Fire officer Penny. And I'm inside a canoe and a pay a war a year. Rollins back here.

0: Pepper, Mamma matches, Mamma matches, why? And yes, I matches, I'm one day, Mammy, open me, they best, they be. Ah, who better, Mammy, lighter? Lighter, so yeah. Oh, there be prepared matches, matches, yeah. Mensaka, ADO1, Robert. Oh, damn, take. Oh, no, yeah, district. Castle Command. Mensa Akanwa. Yeah, Papa, who for you, Papa? The first question, the person who said, Papa, and they say, Papa, win him. And Opebi, I am a Kremufa, fire service. I swear, I would be a bim bang. Now, Ubedruho, Sakana, say, cry. Yeah, was she kind of a fair, you crack on a tie home, she say, Uber friend, wait, yeah, from Razuswa, Ebi Kran, I can't say. And so, Debi, I can't say, and you're home. But the internet is the first question.
1: I say, I'm waiting for us to so pay. Fire service cars near a buying car. A buying car, your standard operations are a Macan. And the Utramuna will say, I was a car now. Debia, a war won't be, sir.
0: I did your
1: dear womb who say, and your car washing in one year.
0: And your car washing in one
1: year. Check oil, brakes, everything. Anopebia.
0: Wow. Yeah. Wow. Papa, medase. Yan shay and come or trick as na a break on minim bibusa question bin wood radio opa and el kasa bowuna a kwe bibuba crackle drew office and ya tago. But me found twice mu because me a professional. Yan sha and any papa bre si dang. And then omu tomi rademo eba kupe.

0: 12 years old.
1: They're young womb cry.
0: Young womb. Fire service standards, you know. Internationally, every 4 years, I was here, son. Oh, but yeah, Professor Mills be the president here, man.
1: 208, 209.
0: Me bato, sa time ni eto new tenders, man. So,
1: it's a flu on yen tobi, mama.
0: Me bato, yen tobi. Yen tobi. And you bato, say, car ne ba, obeti sound no, when, obeti say, eco speed, yama. Pem for a journey of a journey, Jacan.
1: It's Yana, real, near and so any man answer. Just say, what you know, I want to say, would you not say, me, yes, who trim down what you see? Me call a dental market. Maybe I'm a bit of a suit for me, Tietia, by me can, Maca. Go me make Cassavim in the America. On machine, keke, motor, yason, prrr, a pompizu. I say, early this year, bare February, now say, minim, sir, recently, Omako to be the minim, a dental market. A dear common thing, way, a dear way, prrr.
0: Say, cano. Eddie over 12 years, sir. Featherweight pump now, which I know, so Eddie over 12 years. Because tenders neighbor, no, Eddie featherweight pumps nearby.
1: Eddie, what has almost an hour? And I say, more or more female, I come here and say more prisons, more fire service for any prisons for, sir, security agency, no, more dear cry, yes, I won't count cry. But fire machines, no, and the castle, no, and your dear back one, and here, ready, you. After baby na ya baby gina na we di nuya kakraba, which of course we can buy the things. Ya beti mi aye, what problem ni ya dien?
0: Se meka se minim problem bia. E mi ni ya ben mu die, mi hunu a buying problem. But, udi kan bi sa se, posi fuo no, afi bi aye son mu kas mo mu, me cheche mu, ye fa tenda no, a buying a top back one says can be to me at all. Police forecast in the bear 15 and a be a bedroom.
1: Oh, my, you was a go
0: tender new wedding and the post for car new one wedding. Sir, yes, someone more a okay.
1: No,
0: yeah, the end of new wedding and I am who come market to be a quack or top. Would I have for attendance?
1: Crazy car now, but you know, for what you will be as a car, my dear. Yet to be found got off our tenders.
0: Yamia Domini and Ginina.
1: Oh, dear, wouldn't mem pass a moment or Cassani every day. Waco school, so what prepare will be do a beau dubene, Ghana, Walker Stena, yet Waka should be so I don't have a profano or quite the Waka and even to put my movie. Firefa safety measures move. When we say demonstrations, we cry because one my amount matches. Church AB say, oh, that be a Jabia, you won't be a granny. Your name the any?
0: I don't mean for me to for. Me pa mo chao. And na ya e jina he u ofie na oni fire extinguisher wo. Kai se wa na wa ye ohu. Because eja e ba ofie a en kra me ba ye mi ti se e se market ha. Akronfo e ha mu. Kronfo e be wi awade a ebi beka. Baby a otena wo ye u bo wu.

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2: A short one. I been I know
3: why. A one or no.
2: And yet. Say. Or share and a bema cylinder. No, I expand there. Kahun say, when Ben and no cylinder, no no pay. Into the India, a bimudi come benku near mo young quaint.
3: Abraba shall say, I my ass. I know.
2: Wafa, what they mean in an hour the won't quaint at our gem. Wong, oh, yanis, I mean in an hour. Oh, how wow. Oja, one more mu used to be a hand baby, my dance here. Sir Udi near the Anne now pay a jacket ticket to be Eddie. I warm me, Bibia. Usa, Obona, or Nancasa, who never a be over so bedroom news. So, Ube chimney, sir, me boa monka, and Ube chima endum. Because inside near rubber, Udi rubber, a bank, a jar, a bed,
3: a ben and yashi,
2: and no.
3: Enti, Mausa, Ude, and you may be a bar, a two subinomine, installators be. Yen Shena, Yen demonstrative. Vacho,

3FM. Maybe I would take a wood here, be a medical catcher. I'll say, you were Rollins Park and that day, and no paper BBR 106.3 FM. Zuni, now, wouldn't set Duffy's Health and Beauty. 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

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So number is 0202514020 0202514020.

the world. So as part of our historic 150th anniversary, the Enfantifim Old Boys Association Etunsa Efrew said Bromodin say in a nomination about Bonti wants who bet me at all. A ye will be and penny for you did this way. And that's a Usha. A premium categories, you know, and any distinguished and emerging leadership from academia to the arts and the legendary Edikanfo and we are back education, excellent honoring our teachers and non-teacher staff. 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

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Bosome, a febacona, a nina, I say, a shay, and unti, o cacrabia, woody grabby, cacrabia, a bone, some yinning in a debia, what about top punch and a maria, and unti, one heart builders, real estate, and you can come on, yasha fiasse, or be bow, say, oh, Bombosia 2,000 adi amano, Bombosia 5,000 adi amano, Sasika, okay, come on, wait to me twice, I say. 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Nan saying, be the program no work and happiness with repair pa. 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Now, Munchin chocolate chips, cookies, and make come for the amount. And they, Munchin. I'd be a Germany. Mami go fire home run.

0: Funchi chocolate chips and I make come for Eddie Amon, Mr. Opa. And now the Fushia. 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
0: What do you want? Munchies. I wouldn't be the multimedia brought in by. Now, Shanoa, and you may go to Chinyas and Ketua. On a DJ, we are cardio quad and cabby, you know. 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
0: 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Extinguisher yeah. 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
0: e wo fie no
1: ye wo say de ye kura omu esifa
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1: and na ye mfantu record so say cylinder bia wo use wo ofie e di nu aduane

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1: Yeah, just space between the first bar and the second bar.
2: Yeah.
1: Bro, need just space ni because that they need the room. And we are born a
2: ABA.
1: In the ABA, no, and can railway line be as anchor motor associate. We won't say we are dra a bet ya. Because expanding.
2: Yeah.
1: That the same thing happens to this one.
2: Okay.
1: Normal weather, Emma ni hoo already. Now, what's on the heat? Air canoe. And now, Uko, baby, I hear you and Mukumu Ponchina. My uncle, my body, no more. Omo se omudi gas, and the she, Mwana Hunu.
2: And okre.
1: Oh, be that, by Metro no ahe. Omo se omu yusu gas na ne drew baby. Na wa dane gas no, egu cylinder no so. Not the gas ni yes cylinder no. Wo yusu no, wa hunu se ni gas ni sa. Na sebe yo benya gas mo.

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2: Me use fire extinguisher.
3: Say a just shit. Ana edu baby a wutimi yusu fire extinguisher no
2: extinguisher ne yusu abra jani ya kete ashase ya no
3: oh
2: aha inti se uradem na se eja no ano ye den a en konko try
3: se yusu
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3: the
2: friend pass
3: okay
2: PASS Urefia a simple wo try exam sa either say wo be pass
3: and na
2: say wo be fail enti me ka we na urefia wa kai
3: solid
2: okay ni nyina letter bia wo ni chere
3: uh-huh
2: o fire extinguisher bia wo hu say ya di pin
3: ai
2: e bi sha ho
3: no crap. What the lucky said they buy
2: out? Yeah, the lucky said they buy out to me operating. No, iti uche pasa. Pinage na hose. You pull the pin, the safety pin out.
3: Oh, okay.
2: Now, what pull the pin there? You know, yeah, that's what passes. So, say you aim at the seat of the fire.
3: Oh, okay.
2: Neti a bebre na uche extinguisher or unti mi ndumu jano or the content in it, flames in the water at the top. No. Yeah, yeah, say you aim at the seat of the fire at the Kodena.
3: Eh, no.
2: And I'll do begus.
3: Okay.
2: Correct. The first S, Nisi. Say, I were to pin. No. I were aim here, you know. First, Nisi, you can squeeze.
3: Okay.
2: Who squeeze here? Nyahu say, on demand. Content in the flow.
3: Solid. But who are you? Me and my will flow here.
2: Because.
3: I say.
2: Mode by no me jina che na me hu se enye djuma
3: and
2: me ma o ma hu
3: oh okay uh-huh. Okay
2: yeah yeah kofa powder ni bi aba
3: okay
2: for
3: okay.
2: Demonstration
3: all right
2: okay enti first s no was it squeeze now the last s ni say you sweep the fire from left to right
3: oh okay I say wo pra eja no
2: you
3: come ni nifa
2: me ba mcho me nim se mo tie because ye be frɛ je di fo ni bia mo abe bo aye
3: bija
2: aha
3: wo mi jin swe di eto na efata pa fa
2: enti mo mi en kai the word is pass p pull the safety pin out a aim at the seat of fire s you squeeze the handles
3: okay.
2: For the content to come and then the last s says you sweep from left
3: to right
2: sa nche che no
3: enti
2: dia ma chere mu

0: 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What did you need? Worm. I saw.
1: I'm paying for.
0: I saw.
1: Ya soldier.
0: Ya soldier.
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1: I don't know who yes, Siano.
0: Now, Ubon said, Obi taxi, Obi cash, and Uncle Fordy, Mumfan Sumra, and Oyana Boniana,
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0: It is Obi cash, I am Fansu and Godumno.
1: Correct. I face so, Mumma, if I were in Chem, say, ya was to Tobrim, me Pamuchel, filling station, Bia in Sioto. Na a hobby manu. Kai who say petrol no dear a share underground.
0: I tank no.
1: In so no koya ma ewa huan. Afe ebema petrol ne pie aman suaku.
0: Yeah.
1: Ain't you nam in so ne nia. Only petrol and a nam so.
0: That's right.
1: E jato mwa, yabe kai second.
0: Oh.
1: Ain't you say insuo turn out per baby ako jina. Ye feeling station through.
0: Ensu otọ na ope ba bi agina e ma no obeka se manya feeling says my pack wa ti anuma ko o si free
1: ye e bi sure say ye run fee second o mo mu call feeling station mu nyina o mu nyina wi
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0: aha
1: e be wo e kan so no
0: okay
1: Inti edi yare enenam. Let's avoid those things,
0: right.
1: Please. Okay.
0: Okay.
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0: 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I then are too precope, won't be in your baby in Wagner. And the quarter of your no, and
1: ya, baby, or pejine ye. 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
0: okay,
1: Najana, man, so
0: okay.
1: Yeah, fast service pet and a face just straight. And no, near you so far attend that dear Dumja,
0: okay.
1: But Uber, you so CO2 extinguisher. 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
1: Now, your friend say.
0: Sub officer Seth Owusu.
1: Oh, me dinibi. Hey!
0: Seth!
1: I know what you
0: Seth!
1: Situational report so far, Fedi. Yeah, I so, Janana.
0: Why?
1: Yes, I'm good to go.
0: Wanya Adiebi.
1: Wanya Adiebi. Uh-huh.
0: Oh, this time. Oh, Shasia. Oh, best Supi Jano. Left to right.
1: Oh, okay. ABC. Okay. Okay. Uh-huh. Samara for money right now. Why, Mama? Mama, you need to come.
0: Start.
1: What's the answer?
0: Go left, right. Left, right.
1: Adum. Yes, sir. Set. Mama, Samara. Mama, Samara. Where the monstrous fire? Yanta. Yanta. Anye.
0: 80. 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Asama mekanye no.
1: Sure.
0: Say one Supi Jano. Uncle left any writer. Ubejina usa to send your first one. Uncle. But unya chassis now pran left to writer. A Jananka sabe frio. Aha.
1: Papa, ye better say. Na muso mokano. Emu suane ane womu and I said the ane womu.
0: Yawa a draw bebre. I had you go and assume.
1: Okay.
0: Edi dumja.
1: Oh, okay.
0: Enya jabi ani edi insiogu no.
1: Okay.
0: Edum no.
1: Okay.
0: Mostly no e insio na wa eka no.
1: Solid.
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1: Okay.
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1: yeah,
0: and the babe, and I say, Otis, so because yeah, the petrol, and a begu or more market in your muscle. Now, eh, she say, eh, eh, bibia, the base, eh, petrochemical, Odin, so no qua, a gusua.
1: Edio, may I ask Papa Panyako, and Sharp Papa, now, I will bet to me, I'll just in case, because there be a Jumakobia, 80, the Wayama, and

0: order for Jennifer C.
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3: okay
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3: afar besi na wo resident
4: so ya ke wo nketo.
3: And I will see a Sasso dear.
4: Hey, a Kel to this. Your Kel kits.
3: Where are Kel kits?
4: Yes, now a Kel
3: 360.
4: And I want Kel charcoal.
3: Kel charcoal.
4: When she 80 gram, Ketua.
3: Okay.
4: Kel charcoal, no, see a sign work, I see 150 grams.
3: Or. Oh, okay.
4: And
3: okay.
4: I want Freckles spray start. What the two are tied this way? FFF.
3: Quickly, run here through. Famifa. And Tuntum the animal first. Famifa, where are Sasso Coconi? And no, and the guma swan, Eddie, and Eddie, and a yellow one. The guma swan
4: for a fear, a insecticide, insect, beer, and ton, tom, na mosquito,
3: and one more anti form near the
4: form near Dinina, a becuomo,
3: solid,
4: cum, omunina, said the I win it, and cum ton ton preco,
3: cum ton ton preco,
4: and a bew at once. And a Romano, so a year juma the same as the Sasso
3: Romano, Romano,
4: and it Sasso Spring, and Nina, juma pepper, just that fragrance, no, and they are different.
3: Where are you, Nivano?
4: Yes,
3: and they are different.
4: In a year different.
3: It is how do you come, Tonton, no crowd, who just say, what is that if you as I can?
4: Who spray about 15 minutes later? Who bet me as
3: 15 minutes
4: yes.
3: Later? Good.
4: Who bet me a call with them? Baby, I'll be spraying, be a bit me at an hour hall. And a toothpaste, non so. Yeah, what charcoal?
3: Charcoal, dear no.
4: Charcoal, non so. And my one say, yeah, fita, come
3: on.
4: And a yin can what be a what we noom.
3: Okay.
4: And a 360, non so.
3: 360,
4: the same thing.
3: I know what you almost say, happy smile.
4: Happy smile.
3: Do no man out
4: here. Yeah, and can't require an hour, sir. We call you Sukel.
3: Okay, Mami Musa, ya mame no mwa edika wa hasa brace is say no. 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
4: Obeti
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3: 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But as I said the Adrian Rollins Park, it is obi pebia. Ye contact number obetimi afremo oba ha. 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
5: 0549.
4: Pacho ye contact number ni
3: 0549
4: 11 31 38.
3: Etu frena ba ya. Yes, ubium.
6: 0549 11 11 31 38.
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3: Monio, my great, and quite here, The A and Sika Epping now was there Saturday to Yapum. Yanko Poya, a year Saturday, August 15th, 2026. A year bad day. For a number, mamma, I say, a crime, and if I saw your Bogusuna, Afe, Yena, Yena, a presenter, we know it, and when you present at a William Nibia, or Kaya, I know it. What a bit. And you see, I'm quite here fit and free health work. Ebe Kosun Yanko Poya, do my joining Adum TV. Any Adum FM, any bloggers, a woke cremu, any celebrities, a woke cremu, na, nayan stati, ewo, ayi mensa, pepane ase, nyevan ko piemu, ewo, aye, the Lord serving, pediase, yanko na bibianya kamfafre on, na bibian timi enko kamanti, ude, bede no, bewo show, yenshia, ewo, na bibian timi konkai. 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Who told you now, Tommy?
5: I shall mean Titi.
3: Utiki, are you selling it or you are buying?
5: I'm buying.
3: And you are buying. So, what is your size?
5: I don't know.
3: You don't know your size?
5: Yes.
3: Two. You are just kidding. You are kidding me. You don't know your size.
5: I'm just trying.
3: You're
5: trying me.
3: No, I'm not trying. Also, I just say, oh, yeah, dear. You're from OPD. You're from say,
6: Adjoa.
3: Oh, what's a pa? But who said, oh, Toby, and I said, Ube Toby, Ube Toby, and I. Oh, Ube Toby. Send a Bessie, I can't. Where are the power?
6: What? Very nice.
3: So, where are you trying to say? How many is this one?
6: I don't know, unless I finish in the house.
3: Unless you finish?
6: Yeah.
3: Wow. Unim say, Samushanes and Amuna Minslegona. Ah, dear driver, near teachers are, you be a bear fan, what? Now, Uko school?
6: Oh, I'm done with school.
3: Oh, you're done with school? Yeah. Good, good, good, good. Openi, any moody girl, how power? You're from say?
8: Famous.
3: Ose?
8: Same.
3: Same, send a granu city, a granu kose.
8: A
3: granu kobo kohon. Medase, me time in tea, Bessan Bana, Yanaman Sandin Como. Bebacho, Munchana won't dress me. 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Now, Mamma, so you buy your Timishan, I said, I guess, Liana. Good one, the mouse and man, Shadam Feria, dear, but Oben, I don't want 06. Sarah, Mabacho, may be my Mrs. A. I'm a girl from New York, Miss May. Aha. It's one more do 106.3 FM. Ha, and I'm Digi Mediano, Ebesiena, Yakrosso, Aquafa Prem, Tobreca Stable, Ewa Adum FM Studios. Memphis, I can see and come my proud sponsors and so I say, my Digi Media, Ebrel, Bibiot, and Payotia from Sunsem, Begum, Adum TV, Begum, and the free and a work and happiness. Yasomo, Yada, we are about 48 producers. I say, Digi Media, Bremo, Yan Fancia, Montreal, and you.

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1: But that confidence, I mean, confidence, and they call back for you, born in Ghana, and I saw you born, no, okay, good news, I'm minister, and I come. Again, to minister, never buy, no, say, one day we English tax revenue, yeah, or tax revenue, one got to leave the account, but the major Ziaba, tax revenue, yeah, you need your shino in sub account. And then he said, hey, yeah, every time, only the first be a first car electronic device, but actually, it's dead. Now, being it, you know, if you channel by electronic, yeah, you see about being it, you know, say, you did it 50%, if you did it, you know, business media, more, make it back to the DR. You lose 50%. It is far electronic device now. And if you act normally, you know, one for your man, nobody, no more. I be far acting the year, mama. Sir, the device, you know, this kind of electronic device, every year, mama. Come on now, 60% of years, yeah. Because it is more limited to you know, it's not limited up. And then you say a good development for us. I say, minister, I'm looking very blessing, very strict. Say, on me, on the new taxes, ma. The media net home, you know, who's here, no, for us. Again, no, over the meeting, come on, we can't have a tax exemption. On one, it's more, we say, okay, oh, the other way, Bagana, major tax, the general, I'll be at the Bagana. But see, now, tax exemption, bank reserve. Somebody is not for the bar, nobody tax exemption. Nobody a book and a personal. Me now, we hear from a king, go for the chat taxes. I'm a buying, I'm a buying on any scab very well.
0: Yo, nature send ye, or Rose, let's say ye be no, eh, will be ye, yeah, yes, yo, and ye may way, oh, crabba, a two be a yan, yo, na a month for the ba, na wo, what be a juma, kakrebi, bodria be near, se set true goose, and watch us as offenses at us exemptions, and where ye through into why ya, dear nan, so. Penise bakua, e what dear nyan, yet. A ye bodja tea penny can ka, yes, I call messy can so sway, and won't contabuo, ya was a soft way a can, ye. 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
1: I think I go by one can once them they receive being tax exemptions on for to mobile industry and one can once them ah and no one can so be tax then in your trends to mobile industry near very robust very prominent community that come in help on to me MY not to mobile must be deny that I got the Kumasi highway what can't take project and that I think the one thing I want can manage a ferry hospital is big Kumasi near but change meaning since near ferry hospital like of connection but I'm reducing the wall and one can once in a 111 can do project

0: Listen, okay, yeah, the issue of this big push, you need some of the project that place this area, just to contract it. This development is very strict, you know. Can buy another chair, how far buy another chair, you know, one can want them in that perspective. Maybe I want to watch some which are more different aspect of it. Name of car in that perspective. Cocoa farmers, one can how much the government is going to pay a car, money cocoa farmers. So, the car said there are reforms to ensure that 50% is being locally processed. They're going to raise bonds, domestic money to pay them, you know, any other aspect. But buying cocoa this season, but the previous steps, you know, one can rice farmers, I can say, I'm all rice, me made, you know. One can't any conscious effort, suspicious may have my child. No, this area is a fan and can want some. Yeah, anything in our world, we're going to meet you, we're meet you after that. Make him.
1: Abusiani, Uchi, ye penny, a batuo, and she say, Mua, Wakada, Musica, Samso, Waka, Mua, or Rabismak, or say, and what in no.
2: Peasant Farmers Association, aye, a queer for one of Kabumuku Bakono. 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
3: For centuries, the people of Afam Plains have relied on ferries to cross the Afam River. All these ferries have served the area for many years. Frequent delays and seasonal disruptions have impeded easy access and movement of people, goods, and the provision of essential services. The Adosuechi Amamfuom Bridge, a 3.6-kilometer permanent bridge, will be the longest in Ghana and will replace the ferries, providing a safe, reliable, and all-weather crossing. Works is also progressing on the Dambai Bridge, a critical project that will provide a permanent crossing between Dambai and Dodikope and strengthen transport along the Eastern Corridor. Mr. Speaker, the project comprises 1.49-kilometer bridge and approximately 6.8-kilometer of approach roads. Mr. Speaker, at the end of June 2026, fiscal progress had reached 6%.
2: For the sound for Dr. Kesiel Atoforsen, and I'll tell you what you're children, and you're in Iana Motu, said the Abaya, Ashanko Bedian Aircross was in a queer for one of Bianasua, what to media bar. Now, no penny, Bismarck, who's naughty, edit to

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1: You know, over the past 1 year and now this year, issues of market are a big problem in our farmers. Farmers normally produce a mong, a goat, banchin, beans, you know, coming out of all. Now, you say, in the main budget, you know, at the end of the NAFCO, among this can among for if 8 year NAFCO for Nakafana, almost over 700 million cities to mop up everything. But to share main budget now, abandoning year, just about 300 million allocation. Let us do an anonymous United Day, I'm up here. In the year expectation, we said that about the tree air kind abandoning a brand farmers may still prefer their produce. Now, cover an extra location. Now, and that clear a year mop up extra produce. Now, farmers mono. But unfortunately, no, the budget was quite on that. And for me, no, that is the main part of the budget. Now, a telephone only engine. Secondly, a born about to turn the management farmers mono. And yeah, born a year judge. Into the farmers produce, no, you bet you mean that 50 institutions no matter care. Let us say who provide all these equipment. Now, but now, you mean the market among one who could. Say, how do you ensure that farmers know how much we produce here? How much cotton is coming? Because how many man we produce? How many are tofu?
0: Therefore, the Mapesan Farmers Association, Ayurab, Miss Bismarck, Ousu, Noti, Nene, and Autian.
2: Abusia Yantraka, Siabano Sumfra, Kumasikan, Semimuna, Yantinsi, and Samfufromu, Na, Omeya, Sia, Quabaco, Semua. 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
2: Officers of customs, you are Ghanaian citizens. You have to help us to build a better Ghana. But if this is the kind of behavior, this is the kind of attitude that you have, you are not helping us in any way. Indeed, today I came to express my disgust and my revulsion at the way some of you are helping to erode the benefits.

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1: 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As a government, we will abide by the principles enshrined in our constitution, which constitution is supreme.
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2: It is on record that the Kwabena District MTU has between January and June this year recorded a total of 58 accident cases involving commercial, private vehicles and motorbikes. Most of these vehicles, either they don't have the registration or all the documents they have are fake. For the motorbikes, the least said about them, the better. When DVLA systems are efficient, MTTU enforcement becomes easier and more effective. But when there are delays and loopholes at registration and licensing, we see effects of these on the road, creating nuisance and leading to sometimes unfortunate.
1: Wey, Chief Supo Clemens Kwaku Dompre, ena okase ina, odene kase ebe wye eno se, e free achina, e koronwa kosi juada, omumbe shi jumadie biyase, na adi omumbe yenye, Oya shena na mpote mwana nkrata asemu nya yebechi shene siwo. 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
2: Dommit District Police will the next few coming days embark on a massive exercise to clamp down on drivers without license, use of fake documents and unacceptable driving behaviors on our roads. So this is the right time to take advantage of this center, ladies and gentlemen. 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
2: 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Uti bete.
3: That is a reality. Data that is deleted now. Magnetic signals. So, I mean, it goes somewhere and we think that it's deleted. But it can be reinstalled. All deleted data on your hand excel. I want another higher file level. But intuitively, I can delete it. But we can, I mean, use a software to restore all the deleted items. The idea is all the same time which may delete maybe. Now you think you have lost the data. How could technicians restore data in the back? Into data no. So I got a deleted I open up say I deleted.
2: Yo, what the only deleted I can say Now what you know about what was antimantem brabre patch, as I say, Yenu Kresu bin editor one more, and ye apology naba, na apology by ya ne fufredi achire, and walk can say, ye will be a friend digital evidence. Digital evidence, say ye brofu. Digital evidence. Te send ye woko kotwa. 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
3: The fact of the matter is, upese uye, be part of the technology. 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the print out they don't want some even want to write but o tra paper no acha ne 10 15 years one she year paper na ngasa no because okay and there am intro video and I mean to begin and install, then it goes to digital. And the advice, they say, don't be involved in any criminal activities. You can't do anything about what is happening. These are facts. And the, but who knows our software that you can own to mean to you.
2: Yo, na enwechi, ya ni gana fwa chuchen kwa mwoni yebisa gana fwa sa, ubecha na wincha, ubecha, ana wincha. 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
1: 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If say money me bebree a say in second e be ha me. Document ni me bia bia. 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Ti could be what there me yamba she me pa. E be ha me.
2: For phone he could be repair wa. O yamba she show because say we dey phone call repair wa. O be be say o password. It's moment I be man a password. Which is a password you got share to me too. It is say the password no crown man no o see see phone we are. The other say your phone should be obi to me here without who notice. Yeah, when they say because I know I sell kakra, but today we feel say we need any grudge. Be a do as I say now. Up away do one year. If we know who be was no name say dear way dear. Me fast if we know so. Let me the now. Depending say be we feel no so.
3: If we the era maybe say Obi a use Momo. Also, and a phone so yeah, or personal phone. Ah, Peter. So maybe baby was so. I won't say other.
4: Third part, a big man.
0: Eti nsa nko wurewuram obiri
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4: Congo Iceman hey Raji Bichimio just say you're your way, dear. And see a draw.
5: And to my say, just who drew why I said you're a sad one. Bra, but you can go ointment. Now, Cosoche, say so my enemy at your Michelin team. The Yan is over tier two and some cake. Now, dear strong one, and why no?
6: Annie, say Congo ointment, the enemy at here, yet your good you must say, come on. Now, no, Namne, dear, said the Yan and Anom the Giant one. A genaso, a frittity, and Yan Yan Yan, ham one, one, a chick, a carbom say, and you won't free a crow, pompo, mina.
4: Hey, am I so much a me? When I'm not tossing sackle off a front, dear, the skin is skinny.
7: Miss me, you should be.
6: Congo ointment. 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
8: Edra no nam nanye.
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11: 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Oh. Thanks to you computer clinic. Wamo kuya no. 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
3: 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Also chemist, and wadia ba, adabraka, okaishi, and okumasi. 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
0: 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A son's a Franco, dear me, no meaning. Now you didn't want dance, yes, say. Woman at the phone, papa, pa, any home appliances, a bed, German so cane, and my a be whom ye a chassis a ye be. Ain't it a whopper phone to sell Nokia, Samsung, iPhone, smart TV. Franco air condition, chest freezers, washing machine, microwave, blender, electric stove, any CCTV camera, a BMA Ghana Hanomoda. 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
1: Yanko, thanks to you, computer clan the Kriano Sum and I are Sabia you. 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
2: God will change your story. I said God will change your story. Makololabosa, your test is going to change to testimony. God is refining you, preparing you, adoring you, cutting off the excess.
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0: thank you for sending your Son, Jesus. We know, Lord, that you care about all our problems and all our hurts and every disease. And Jesus, we know that as we release ourselves in faith, trusting only in you, that the power of the Holy Spirit will be released, healing and wiping away all doubt, disappointment and fear. Father, let the power of your Spirit move upon every man, every woman, and every child, from every tribe and in every nation, as we await the coming of Jesus Christ, our Lord and Savior. Let your living water flow.
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4: 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So what the 18, a coffin 59, oh, welcome, dear. Who bet me ever come my way, Busiano? Foul phone, net dial is *165#. Oh, empty and so says, see ya. Send ya my way, ya. Cause no way.
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3: 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Glyco. 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
0: Moment day.
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0: 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Press 0302-681582. 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

Tiabe, and then Friday, Mawaninye, Mawaninye, Monday, Tuesday, Wednesday, Thursday, Friday. And Timuaninye, I ain't your radio.

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The freestyle break up, no see me bono. 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Ofie Kwanso, Ofie Kwanso. Lead producer,

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And Tiasiano is a boo who I miss him. 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

mete ho anoma egbo yi na na mete ani wu na mape fun ya ebi emu ya obi anto bi ama meme ama tobi scan amaje na so compu gana one more Samsung Techno Infinix Vivo Huawei Shortwave one more phones come home appliances fe chuku come on it's been so bad that my mother say what they

Yes, you get my cow. Yes, where you went? I'm a for time. But I could be there. Yes, me, but yes, I'm here. Do we are not tear for so crash? Yeah. I remember small boy. When tear crash. When tear crash, I'm here. Yes, where you went? I made the phone about my mom. I'm going to stop on crying at that. Can't be a French and Barney. I'm going to cry and say, when you're a journal, why do you wear that? For first, I've been trembling with those houses. Yes. Yes. Yes. Yes. Yes. Yes. Yes. Yes. Yes. Yes. Yes. Yes. Yes. Yes. Yes. Yes.

comedy for Doko Abba. Second. Yes, sir. That's where I cry out of the men call. Hey, I can't say what's up. I can't pep student to what? Pep student.

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wo omo se and wa wow, obeto 50 inches bigger Samsung TCL Nasco smart TV no wa ma a free DSTV decoder plus 1 month free subscription hey I said more than I said more than I said more than I said more than I said more than I said more than I said more than I said more than I said more than I said more than I said more than I said more than I said more than I said more than I said more than I said more than I said more than I said more than I said more than I said more than I said more than I said more than I said more than I said more than I said more than I said more than I said more than I said more than I said more than I said more than I said more than I said more than I said more than I said more than I said more than I said more than I said more than I said more than I said more than I said more than I said more than I said more than I said more than I said more than I said more than I said more than I said more than I said more than I said more than I said more than I said more than I said more than I said more than I said more than I said more than I said more than I said more than I said more than I said more than I said more than I said more than I said more than I said more than I said more than I said more than I said more than I said more than I said more than I said more than I said more than I said more than I said more than I said more than I said more than I said more than I said more than I said more than I said more than I said more than I said more than I said more than I said more than I said more than I said more than I said more than I said more than I said more than I said more than I said more than I said more than I said more than I said more than I said more than I said more than I said more than I said more than

make bank. One more say, one more wallet promo. No. One gasa. No. Be choose baby, I'll pass you a daughter. Hello, play, I'll pass you trim. Any baby, I'll pass you a coin. And you got one cover coin. Some bank, some big bank for Omo Dowo Kwan Kaba Coin, America, Asia, China, Anaba called Dubai, Bi Abasu Kobia, Aya Konya Kasia, Ida Hodema, Inti, Okonswani Okakoda, a 4-star hotel, Inti Udi Anasel Bed Lodi, $200, Ewa Oyao Cardinals or Master Cardinal. Now they try this, sir. Stand a chance of winning something.

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MTN 30.

0: Okay, Yanko, Yanko fa videos of our time, Emerald. 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Yebe sa charge more and then Friday. And the BBA be ye more. Ba etifo and kwa simpe ni me kondo. Yem point that's why.
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0: What's the show? No, your friend is saying. Show now. What your friend is saying. What's your friend is saying?
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1: Mike too.
0: At the same.
2: Kakao.
0: Unima cow.
2: A cow.
0: Unima cow.
2: A cow to pay. Bite someone.
0: And they have to buy one someone. But she was from behind.
2: A cow.
0: Prisla, at the same.
3: Pache.
0: Unima cow.
3: I said,

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2: So explain here. So I can't.
0: At the end of the day, your boyfriend account.
2: No, so it's kokoyam, right? Uh-huh. Man can eat. Say, man can eat. Uh-huh. You know, that is kokoyam.
0: Hey.
2: Relax, wait.
0: Behave.
2: Uh-huh. Say. So the kokoyam is
0: by. Say the.
2: Say, you peel.
0: Yem peel, bia akawo yem peel.
2: Ah, what do we do? Aha, it's you. Say, who?
0: Oh,
2: aha.
0: Say, raw na, na wa no.
2: Say, who raw?
0: What do you raw?
2: What is it?
0: Me say raw, you know.
2: Ah.
0: Roman canino, no abro.
2: Aha, na.
0: Would you go at even one?
2: That's all.
0: In Jabia, now fiance, that we did that one, that's all. Presla,
3: yeah.
0: Man, walk our bro next week, why?
2: No, no, you should make it for us.
0: Not so, Nimue, also Nimue.
2: Ah,
3: Miss Maya.
2: Aha.
0: Oh, wait till my account. Okay, and then next week, I'll be by me.
2: Live. So, it's a cow live on Adum FM.
0: Correct.
2: Yo.
0: Here we are, so we'll be on the master.

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Yes. Testing time mic 1 2. Okay, let's go. Happy birthday and comma. Happy birthday to our lovely mother, Auntie Justina Asiama of our Fruitful Family International Ministries. Weja. We Efri Omaho Annabelle. 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My radio show. Yeah, what's it? Yeah, what's it?

Okay, happy birthday. I say happy birthday, and come on. Mrs. Linda Asabia Fodjo. Mrs. Linda Asabia Fodjo. I say, I'm in show. Na, on your case, yeah, pa. Watch on it, ting. Today, I celebrate not only the wonderful woman.

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This one coming from Listowel Kwajo Fojo Esquire. 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

13.67 in the 240 stations across the nation, Ghana. 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
0: Primary school is not biology. 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
0: be primary school,
1: no primary to me orgasm. There,
0: oh, primary school, so I'm a church. Sabrina, you condom, I'm buying you church. Orgasm, no. I want what
1: hey, debut.
0: Primary school classes, I call no. Young Joe.
1: Hey, obi asa time RM ni adwo ho na na usu orgasm.
0: Na there's something that can cause no.
1: P ni ad.
0: Ah, enu kwa na shede we science we social studies we. So
1: integrated science.
0: Enu no primary school.
1: Time 9 asa na me boy.
0: Primary school. Na there's something na she social studies ni mo social studies mo se bibi sa.
1: Eh na.
0: O se. Me too.
2: Jim FM.
0: Aye, yeah, baby. Yeah, go ahead. Yeah, just you with
1: it. Ne. Orgasm.
0: Ah, so full. Where is your
1: home? I'm in one. I'm in the ocean in terms of orgasm of primary, dear Nana.
0: The permanent term. Me and Gasa, me chair, pass, I'm breaking the virginity.
1: DJs and Gasa Mosha sent them.
0: Sabin, I'm in the DJ.
1: Present. Potential.
0: Me and Gasa, I don't know. Me chair pass and me break me virginity.
1: And you're my dear and sal ye wobre dear.
0: Aye, yeah.
1: Mosha sent him. Mosha. Oh, right there, my fiada.
0: Ebony Mokasana. Yeah, you can go here. Obani, I'll be at two and guy. Sofu.
2: 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I'm listing Alligators Sport on Adom FM 106.3 FM. So you listen, Prophet Kumchacha. I'm listening and I'm here. God bless you.
0: Yes, just be here. God bless you too. Ofa, let's hear from you.
3: Fellow Ghanaians.
0: Ofa, let's hear from you.
4: Well. Please, I Alligator Sports. And your perfect program, perfect engaging, and perfect respected. Alligator Sports. Hey, papa. So listen to Alligator Stop. Mm-hmm. You grow old and you die old. Thank you.
0: Boga, me enter one guy.
3: Fellow Ghanaians,
0: oh, there be a boga. Langabel. Uh-huh.
5: 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I Alligator Soap, Adom FM, number one, the old Ghana.
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0: So for answer, Ababa Bedru, or by one, sir. So for answer, or by one, sir.
1: Bass.
0: So for now, go to school and rap a crown.
1: Oh, you're not rapping. I'm rapping. Now, so for the answer, now be the near walk on my yeah.
0: Indeed, let me cast me. Meaning pants and me breaking my virginity.
1: But not piano, dear now, bo.
0: 20 years old. Me, yeah, 20 years old.
1: But send a make a send up, but piano, dear now, bo.
0: There be send a minimum bibiabo.
1: Math organ, you know, now,
0: more. May mind you be.
1: Wow.
0: It's a big crime, first time crime, and you have been once between me, boy, homoding.
1: Yeah, the first time, no boy, homoding.
0: Oh.
1: No, be all see orgasm. I don't know more.
0: Because again, no breaking me crime. Because I'm a kaya.
1: I began now.
0: David.
1: Margaret.
0: David, I'm ready. Is that the army?
1: Sir, I'm a mobile. I don't know. And I Crystal Bell.
0: David, sir, I'm holding that table for you to be no.
1: Sandra. Awuni.
0: Ah.
1: Any Emilia?
0: I don't know what the idea.
1: Rosemary. Eddie, I see Yanu. Rosemary. Anita.
0: I don't know the Anita. There you.
1: Oh. And a bay Eunice.
0: Minkai Din. Achu.
1: Oh, my you.
0: Ache.
1: And the Eli Plim. Then you have five years now.
0: You have five.
1: Yeah.
0: And then, and penny for on train

0: fie kakra
1: ano shio
0: ama empeni kra atro kra ta dia
1: ano shio ano shio emia pa na senior onse ekoye baako no
0: nanka sympathy go
1: eden because even in the apology you know the buyer no
0: na
1: at what you 4 years ago ntine ne unko fotim so ne osi match 4 years a na u travel videos near the there brass and me photo just say journalism no sha say ache but
0: so for so
1: asan be ya ebium asan si so no e see anu ntimi u defending the cry ehun because you don't know what's coming next see ebium bit me asan ba ne ye phone so agai ne ya na unjai ne ya you can't even tell ah yeah.

0: be canon
1: because a bit me out to be a
0: sa
1: oh sir and ya nunk and ya recording in quan a bit me out to be a bit me out to
0: so bad in a day will be out to me. That's how they are about recording in the Ababa
1: Bonny. You'll be an hour lie out to me recording.
0: I know now, I know I can't intend that be no shiver, but me to be a machine and to me to me
1: because chairman,
0: shame about it, dear, me body. Shame about recording in the man would record it. And to my recorded, dear, so on to me in Quabonty.
1: But on him say, sounds sooner. Obi with fiasis is here a rape case, net not once be a one repeat. So, but Obana and a coy and see a rip. I'm be with many evidence via no credit. Think I crack. I'm out there, yes, a rip. In tea, and you may be a bit me a see in a different way. Oh, nipa brabum. Then you all your phone, sir.
0: No, I heard
1: there. Aha. Uh-huh. And
0: me, man,
1: no, recording, dear. I was say, ye, I know, shit. Because my two.
0: Yeah.
1: Say ye man aunt nephew impoa me say do it to me nasty as a bridge memoir punishment beyond chance. I will say still cause a bridge moan.
0: Nah, there be a human crowd, Nanka. Who is a sea ye moon? Nanka, a name is a corner crock, you answer.
1: Because
0: the girl cry, I saw a person will ye be the you one.
1: Yes. You miss out here, cry, Rabbit, Pachose, and your number, Pachose, Obi Fremiana, Obi too ding, better cast voices be brave.
0: I think, sir, oh here, a good counselor.
1: Yes. Sad of four, Sabre, and a sad of fortune, or do. Sabre, ye, a bra, Ukasu ye video defending a crown as or Kase ye.
0: Aye.
1: As I said, Uchin and Nimkakra and son of Akane Abeka. Babana complete so Masa, Obia be that Obia. Demand we do
0: Obia be done in the main person matches Obia be that
1: man of Anopia matches.
0: Did everybody?
1: Me who a bra Elizato. So I a video about na Crawford. Oka. So we be unim ni aso for ye unim ni na me call comment session why the dead
0: obia betimi wade anya obia ne dia wa record
1: dem bi
0: and to obagina ho no aka she obia ye be dade ade na wa ye
1: say say bra ye ne no north teacher ni
0: eh
1: say no kwa patch o say aban se we in the battle wa patch o say ka dia aban fa ne kwakura bi ase kra na onkwa ne sa na krum kra ni na kra se Osre abain pa se leta ye dia man ne de osre pa ba so dia ban hu ni mobo na de on fan e crabs bi ase kra no de ne be kwa on fan ono kra mpo se nyon ne recording ne ho ono kra obi na recording ho ba still a blue
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1: My twin is you. 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
0: Why
1: 5 minutes of pleasure, oh, Niako Faba.
0: Why, like I said, on worry.
1: Some you cry, dear honor cry, do yan yin ko ho.
0: Go worry.
1: Eja, sabre de unyanwin wa wari ase bianka makra betimi a stand by you.
0: There be eh. Wa wari a. Account yire. Wa wari account yire wo ma school.
1: Na say kra so o person da rest kra betimi fro. Brakweku. 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
0: Here, cause
1: I record a Bible and you say the panel and the consoling and any panel becker. Yeah, I'm patriot, dear new China. Unum so try, can I mean who near me one son? Abba, yeah, because so on and I be die. You never know what's coming next. Unim don't also a moment and yen share mooning it and who didn't you not you now beer trim. Beer chimney na kumum, or beer drink, say, Am I next? He said, what's now radio? Snow beside your
0: man,
1: Nipa Bako bear twice crown and now so crown.
0: Where go
1: to two, be say, ah, and you'll see type beside your money paid, dear. Oh, Radimuano,
0: baby, or Kaya, or Radimuano, it could be a

0: in the former station hono or say manager be one almost at the reactions aba
1: e bia ko di be videos ni bia
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1: yeah
0: eni na but or more reaction a abrantia obey announce news mu so obema breaking news wo hono o chere se there was something like that or ni kodi ni ho adwam wo no or delete ye ema ye o se ni aha indi admission of receiving it ne
1: there yeah and there and on and also wo ho evident
0: aha but according to my reaction it was deleted enti na yama ni na o kan so no krebi ya bo first am nyini ni se obekan se me ye na me sakopre ye ne ko obi ho but pay the admission no
1: oh but sir
0: e bi mpokra so na wan delete
1: ni on sat me kopre no e happy no

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0: ni on sat me kopre no e happy no recently so the thing is sad dear no I happened to nkrofo na omu nyanom nyom tididi mu I know someone in the industry I just recently be told na unyani tididi mu e ko e to wa pe the first person who view him was my close friend e no chair na pa and immediately lo delete inti no kra no na odwen ho say
1: badwen ho
0: odwen ho say say this is somebody or a popular or a popular recently another one so to back on kra no so kra comedian yes inti
1: any another habit ne there
0: e was a si yeah e ade a si e si pant me even though sir ne man kra there radia dum ti sa eni agron ko but app bi well minim say app no me nya de etua me car say me nya e be reward me for me videos me content that I don't go there apps na ban aso ye hu yes aso ye hu e bi ho no ma e accommodate sa ne ma no e bi ho a e accommodate e bi ti say bi a TikTok e accommodate and immediately kwe be ban no kra na se woni obi kwe ye live na se nipa no e start se ne ho ba bi kwe gu ho it me send the warning immediately but some of the apps to say e no ne x money there e bit me a ho telegram I know say ko fo ho omo ye ne ma ne ma be
1: say e ho ne russia my dey dey no gu ye
0: good inty
1: follow me
0: e ya dia e se se e ya e se e ya disu but me nim se e nya disu anso so e ma Gen Z si youth na e ba no nema no mde ba no ano ohye papa yeah ano ohye and na video a me hu ye e ye me ya small girl less than 15 years a just say o ka any day I walk and so or no share or no me ni bema the day omam 8 million yeah the small girl as it says HIV is records that eba no kwa na ekosoro you have no idea kwa na 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

0: Na my two, yeah. Another year, SSS still youth, no, I heard this year, dear. A brand to your friend Robest. Do don't know him asking promise look alike. Ah, I bet you just say, say, be what bottom.
1: Me there, and go for a yes, I do. We won't. As my mekan, and say, sir, look alike, no one want any other part.
0: At all.
1: Nah. Me, near me, can any could see to say, ubin. Will be in a dinosaur, but me can say any pam prince or mamma can't say, oh, and yeah, look alike you.
0: But when you so cry, then yet a honor.
1: Obedient woman, share my own for example.
0: Oh, but Sabana said, dear, oh, no, look alike, no, yen and yon quam pool.
1: Eh, my messenger say, in the mess of and crophone almost one year and crophone look alike. Any pam pes, I dear, no, who you're not being look alike because papa, tiasi. 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
1: I did also on fat and 300
0: good.
1: Hey, then a 300 or better
0: because a starting or default no a said that catcher and say jai a grown out would you but me nim niana young man at it me nim niana me nim nipo motivating say. Oh, bien ni ho, oh, bien ti ni ho. He say, oh, TikToker. Nema be break cause when now dimension, fifth dimension, awakening. And now, why, bien ni ho, apart from say common sense, ni de bia na nature, and a nature. To me, ni pa, or chen say, nature, and tino. To me, bia ni juma bium. Emma, live, ujina ho, na papa, eh, ye ni ema guneso. Still, young man is a debut. And as some of our panic kind is ordinary base scapegoat.
1: And the radio.
0: Yes. And senior a brand ni jina so twa so it we papa na kas me kasa bi but the next thing no obi abi hu. Inti e koba ne sa no I say aye norm aye rest okay everybody knows where it's coming from. Everybody knows the source of the thing. Inti people kept contacting papa no to di phone
1: jagraja
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0: 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If you can, your papa Ibrahim Mahama beat me. I'm going to
1: home. I'm going to 300.
0: Oh, there is a robust. Why be a man DC party? No, no, your campaign. None yet, near you who
1: no
0: one
1: air campaign, man.
0: Robust. No, your campaign, man. Yeah. Oh, your campaign, yeah. Oh, yeah. Oh, yeah. Good one more rewarding or good. And so, na and on your problem, and training your problem, near cannon chin, no, a G, a more.
1: No, I'm sorry, no, yes, sir.
0: It's 300.

0: piano. And then change your corner a bit me and your
1: neck.
0: Malcolm, who you cry, be nebby. Wait me and your name, mum, a geno, mini market, a ton, a gem or a gena, watching it now with China more.
1: I've got a beer brother this day. What do we do?
0: Laos.
1: The brother, no. Laos.
0: Laos. And to be brainy, a lies.
1: To 1 year, Laos.
0: But I'm now, Kaide.
2: Oh, of course,
1: sir. Oh. A gena, so who, I don't know who you have walking guard there, we would
0: have brought. Wow.
1: Oh, what are
0: they? But of course, he didn't have my jade.
1: It does it,
0: also, in this system, Nimtino, a bell so e minimal, but men kai, but African virginity.
1: Oh, yeah, now, a dream or more.
0: Eh, say nebi ochi na say eh abuanta ti akra ese o
1: oto
0: an oto wa se pa ni mu a obe hu ne mewo enti ye to ye bu na unya bunya bi nkwa de na nya bo trenya e bia se tetoscope se eh scope bi na de ha e bia bi hu more no wo twa aba no de afra etna ye ne ma mo adane no hey e be costo
1: odi ba de wa so
0: be costo. 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
1: Eh, you need to. Yes. Is this so about that one?
0: Yes. Ano pay ya, ano pay. 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Eya mi ya. My two me fa fidi we so. Edia two youth no. Eba no for hey. You have a life to live. You have a life to live. E ni agro. 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One now be kun. Yes, because nema be all no ma. We dey show be anya because wa. Boys na eba no. We bet me post wa picture. See ya. Do you be better wa see no? Ah onim wo. Your better onim and near my achieve for yourself. They have no idea.
1: We do at them,
0: but the obey you know, young girl, a Jew be kuna on me and fan on yang can
1: at all.
0: Or J need the obey catcher, so he's responsible. Oh, mama, we're in a crown, they're responsible. No, your shake our crop, maybe penny or shake our because I'm crying, they're responsible. And
1: if you ask him, so Frank or for you,
0: oh, yes. On say yana could a ba me man hona yana so a de ba kwa me ma dream maso. Eyese se oba onware efa bema waware ene na e bibia yehun se ehu pa e uji obi kunu but se bema waware ene oba ah, onware. Asemi ya making.
1: Yeah.
0: The same thing when me okay. Tani no. Bema waware.
1: Yeah.
0: Ene oba onware. Ware.
1: Okay.
0: Eye bibia. Na dream maso se obi kunu ji obi.
1: Okay.
0: E girl o. Minim so ti
1: asia. Matias.
0: Ne onware ye no.
1: Enso se oji obi yire.
0: Eje obi yire. 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Okonwa e bi kun. But obi kunu a or no Jew big girl, yeah. No. Yen come and in yet said the e huno. But the same thing, oh,
1: yeah.
0: Aha, it's he, oh, hobia, obi bet me, I ain't tie so, be bet me a ba. It be a my two bet me, I a nice. Na wa ban no a trap, it be our wire no a trap.
1: So for another,
0: send out,
1: so
0: send out, and I was already
1: in the house. Love way. It will be there. It is so far as I could be to be a ba. So far, as I was able to be
0: able to do that. I don't know who's their problem.
1: Any problem, yeah. I was able to be able to.
0: Since you were there, scenario, let me see. ABR, the emphasis said,
1: and the emphasis said, it will be that.
0: There have been years, and I'm making
1: the emphasis. If I said, so far, sir. Ah, why I said, come
0: on. Maybe I'm my two chat. A bear was so with the ABR. Bells who enye ibia, but as so say, enye be sometimes obani prayers are all born. Mike too be funny when di because prayer na ne wife will born. E monk ni tisu. E bako.

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1: Mike
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1: abi Wait for no more. 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
0: Me kwa mi refree.
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0: Me kwa mi refree. 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
1: Na na, ejuma na bom. 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
0: They are under the weather. 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
1: Ndina yezo. 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
1: Le ja sina. 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
0: O kaza.
1: O su ana se se area yi. South Africa countries ni nye dey.
0: Peyen dey.
1: Se se mu a o mu die no. Asunsun sanso oba. Se se companies are always Omunya workers.
0: So, or Pamomina.
1: The old buffoon is Omoa, South Africans, that's where you're going to be now. Omo in Sansa Cosiada. And if you almost start in San Riana Yawada, Fiada Memeneda, Cosiada Jadamon, you must almost say hangover day.
0: Ah,
2: wow.
1: That's a subanfone brafonsa no motivo mobile.
0: And the members who did the Adokodoko dear.
1: No, the dear mum is saying, and I brought no TMC, Umunya workers. South Africa presidents also to our cousin, who's Africa countries now, imagine that's Omo, per se, woman, South Africa, Ejibia, as a sanctions because a basa and Momo economy no in development.
0: Now, Opezo, Opezo, economy,
1: Tikoto,
0: yeah, Tikoto, yeah, growth, sir. Sana, yeah,
1: Koto, yeah. What's your own crop for dinner, Moon? Won't you mean country? I'm saying, Oshachi. We say, but do elections are almost 30 years away. The Kaka Krana time announcement to you. Yes, ah, when him says, or no name, so can be pet, Munya, Munya, but 20 years. And as South Africans, sir, ANC, no. In Nipa, what you mean, I call the food term crap. Obiankombo, Mandela, or no call one. No Jama, or Maka, you know, be no Abba, I call it food term da. Eh, they on Bessan, where somebody attack Reno. Ramaphosa only attack her den. Ma omo ko court kwase omo person ko impeach no. Ma court anya ntum ti said e ko no. Anhwe o no ontwa. O mbe force na ma na reason onzo person otwa. Ti so mu di nsemfo a onka. We ye the way na e ya me dese. Ghana for me ready akwa kodan ICC International Criminal Court se omo investigate South Africa president ni authorities no. A omo defense and interior leaders no. Because they are caution, woman team in Casa Women in Movie.
0: A woman,
1: my own South Africa president, a woman minister, about Cabaret Places, a premature.
0: Well,
1: I don't know, because woman who said, sir, xenophobic attack, the air caution is xenophobic attack. A new level, what say?
0: Your friend
1: called ICC.
0: What you're not doing?
1: You come on, if you say, Nipa bears a thousands in meanwhile, what the Israel call. ICC said, Yanchi Netanyahu because Palestinian, the Akos one, is there for Kunkum Krofo. And yet, at the ground, I'm much out of Kamwe. And you're my fauta. And you're my fauta. Yan Yamwe Bray. Not just Aqua Koba,
0: South Africa.
1: And Africa, other African countries, including Ghana, Yabraya.
0: Quebec or Trans South Africa, say, Quedma.
2: They say, a be born Bray.
1: A bit to say,
2: Cote d'Ivoire.
1: Eh, yeah, eh, why, yeah. Me, dear, minimum.
2: Oh, they said.

0: The thing is,
1: Obia ni hwa blogger bia ntimi fa negative news about Burkina Faso MPA. Turn on my system no.
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1: 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Obia ntimi fa negative news mba. 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
0: Bibi ababu ke nyaba bad news.
1: Nya hwe developmental and yeah man projects nen kwa.
0: Wow. And na wa show no so mpe no.
1: Yeah.
0: Ba nso na moye ebeboa.
1: Eno kwa na e basa. Yeah.
2: Any a year Tuare was one what Tuare ba.
0: Nya brise obe ye ne mai.
1: Eno kwa.
0: Ghana hang e ba human rights. Ghana crof has started here demonstration din din din din.
1: Yeah.
0: Ye de ani atiche obi a obi ase.
1: Eno kwa.
2: Ba mi won wa se ebesi ne. Yentumi unregulate your social media.
1: Yeah.
2: I was saying to me here.
1: I was saying.
2: As a country. Because Oko my Bisua. O Ebia Hossa Pokra now between me and the Achatia or the Yokoa and Ko.
1: But most countries say unregulate.
0: France, Guan and
1: China. China.
0: Omoka Sam's only 18 years, 15 years, I wouldn't me. Only access to TikTok and this animal.
2: Yeah. You bet me,
0: France. I'm saying just last week.
1: Oh, meet my.
2: You bet me, I'm
1: saying.
2: If any simple, who do Dubai? Oh, what's up now? They're free. How come? Hono. I'm fat. Just say, we could download do a more app. Be answer.
1: Yeah.
2: I just say, I what checks be? I was so.
1: Oh, minimum countries be cry. Or more Facebook. Or more app. I was hono. Ah, just like Facebook. Well,
0: Ghana
1: dear Facebook.
0: Ghana dear Ghana. Never.
1: And I try how you cry. No. Try how you cry. Matte. Alleged me. Mentioned that any facts.
0: What must I say?
1: Say. Eh ho

0: pause. 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The electric spark of spearmint awaken your palate. Feel awareness arise. The atmosphere, it crackles with the thrill of being alive. Listen, taste, smell, feel, observe. That presence, that's the power of Five. Five Gum. Stimulate your senses. It starts at your local Speedway.
1: So you are buying pool?
2: Yes. Now Africa and Angasan, you hear full democracy. You soon a ban and Kabibiti say ya a boyfriend kakra, a boyfriend a dear friend. Oh, democracy kakra umna, we insu kakra um. So
1: action kakra.
2: Nanka, because Africa dear, so yeah, democracy. French men are Ghana dear, tiye. Ghana ni kwa timi kuto ni Ghana ni Ghana ni ma Bruni. Yeah, and Tian and Crawford recorded Cocobo, CNN, Yada, Ada, Networks, Jesse Ghana. Yeah, Jesse, I expose ya, Bibia, ya criminals, yes. Meanwhile, UK, France, USA, any other countries now. And you're a Bonacoso, Che, and you're my Bonacoso, Papa. Uber Crawford, oh my Ghana for a war European, new Cassian Crawford, that one tis a hair, and so on, say, CNN. I just hear any those, you know, Omu Yibida.
3: How was the train station? You know, we do no Crawford. No, that was a
2: Omo no Oma Tena. The other side, that's it. To show side, see in the train, Omo side, see in the Omo actually, Omo Fanch, Omo Nimon, the train, Tiahuna. Yes, you, yeah. Any idea, Yachina, and Yano, any Yen Yano, I done in Omo de Tre, you ask him who you, Ghana, see, why? Bokina, dear, Jumanana branch and Auburn, Uncle Su. Na mic too.
1: Yeah.
2: You said number can kwan no hwasem.
1: Yeah,
2: kwan no.
1: Kasoa. Then I saw.
2: Na dia meka say asan ba no a. Na che se Ghana de odwene, ni obu ha odwene hwon tiasi o. Se kwan asai. Na wo se o ba betwa. Na wo betwa wie nsuo ntoyi o. 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Na amana na san ba didem.
1: Wei.
2: O kwan so wa betwa o. Ah, what didn't it say? Dear Nettie, you say, Clay, or Liber Goose, you say, dear, a Philip Portos, Cacrana was, you know. And so Anton Row, a petain, Anton. And so called the eye. And a traffic, you know, a chassis free. A yinoso.
3: We never.
2: Where Janoso?
1: Hey!
2: And so Robert Dumalam Junction. Now, anyone was in a bedroom Monday and the best taxi from Barrier, I be see Malam Junction. At the end, problem now, on best if we damn hot in Tinya or Hayao. And I'm a coffer, make my own self, you must say free walk. And Gans out MCS, a front, near that Lamte. It will be our OTA when you know who's OTA or Penny. Papa knew
3: any way there.
2: So one hour, Bob, I'm here, quiet, said Jumana Diana, Juma phone or Mayano. In Tisan, Cocachi of no me and ye, and I say, in so gugu, and so on to gugu, I say.
3: That's how I want to
1: honor it to be beyond district level.
2: BDA.
1: Beyond district level.
2: Beyond and I beyond.
1: District level.
2: Master, oh, I'm here. What about what dear?
1: District level.
2: District level.
1: What you say?
2: What you? Beyond and I beyond.
1: I'm beyond.
2: Master.
1: Salam akai.
2: Zem salam. Tintin am busa. So what you say no?
1: Ebu aso ye.
3: Debi
2: salam. What you say?
3: Sir.
1: Beyond.
2: Dear na sir. Emu dear na sir.
3: Beyond.
2: Aha. Anti. Bossa ni.
1: Bra beyond.
2: Okay.
1: What do you say?
2: The free can she call your honor?
1: Whatever, there be a Udru Caswell inside honor. Maybe a biggest little boo here. I said, a horn of a diarrhea,
2: a boom crying or a massaman.
1: Say, say, honey, a wood to Eastern.
2: Oh, I would say, yeah, easy a Caswell. But maybe can hear. English among from Botiano. Hono.
1: Na are you
2: district three? I'm saying south.
1: A hobby, a honour's eye.
2: A hoya go west, and out is in your east.
1: Auntie, my many can say, you are the Margaret.
2: Margaret,
1: MC, Bako be the
2: Margaret. Me, all MCs know my better, I'm sure you're familiar with them.
1: Na Coco,
2: BBC. Okay. I am saying Gumwa west.
1: Or see,
2: out is in your west.
1: Okay. Or see. Sir, bridges in any number I won't honor you so
2: Ahohrono.
1: A national level into a travel.
2: Okay.
1: It be an
2: we no be an American or because the highway authority. Any Ghana highway authorities, I'm gonna mukoji yet the Ajumafon and we know. Timon Koramkwini. Sometimes any anumbi or motor radio city.

0: penny for you. I do have you, dear.
1: Because
0: what? I'm so kind of a trauma.
2: And I am,
0: Mr. President. Mr. and I say mid year by the year, read you, Mr. and I'm a reshuffle.
2: I am in person. Okay,
0: road minister, no? Yes, sir. Road minister, on the moon, you need your man and coche. Don't put before Frau, bet my age money because my matis is a engineer.
1: Engineer.
0: Then so me, there, oh, what would be said road constructions near day?
2: One road minister.
0: And so we say, friend of governance, Abuja, on Sumuja. Omoja.
2: Oh, so I'm here, you're crying, big bush crying.
0: Oh, wait.
1: Oh, but big, so far, big, I think the roads no a be anywhere. I mean, who say be a complete?
2: Suffer. Big push, yeah, he did push it. Acquire.
0: Yeah, Wahana, Papa, no back answer.
1: Me, I be a book. What's the man? Some
2: idea. Here we are, Makwata.
0: Year of rose, Osebe. Year of rose, year of rose. If you ask, yeah, you come back, or cry, you see,
1: you see, I'm a summer, I'm a goose, but
0: big push, any better, you know, you push it. You can't, and crow my coin, you know, the beer, you know, a coin of your cassas, you say, and can't run a media budget, yeah, but by backing can come here, so back as oh, your Jessica put over, say, acquire one crown crumha, any regional capitals, now I say, state, you know, and your papa, yen sanya, really asphalt, yen ya, nanka, eh, a horse with dean.
2: I'm incorrect way. DC, you know.
0: Oh, yeah, Guma West.
2: And only
0: Guma West.
2: I'm
0: send you
2: a East.
0: Guma East.
2: Guma East.
0: Yeah.
2: Margaret Nana Akom.
0: Guma East. Oh. And he best rampant for me, the president, Miss Renoir. She said, no, minister, see, you try 400 Ghana City, say, I'm for. 400 million Ghana cedis. Say ya de kra kasa ba. Ya di bibra ebi bre matruma say di bi akoma STC. Akwan ba ne de be nante zo. Nkan kru mu.
2: E be hu dansa pena kasa nyina
0: asa. Asa say say.
2: Kan so so ade e say ka e
0: pamboni.
2: Ntu ba hwe. Shock absorbers e be say. Low arms be say. Buoyant be say. Very simple. Ens ne asa ne mane mane nyina
0: be say. Ghana pen ma hu say e kwan a atutu. A tutu a o car for ni asan speed ramp so mi hu bida me ho kwan yi di aye pa me ho bi wona nko fona ni abena me masa nti mu ade mu yi e kwan yi mu asa ya o mo ho banyi ato o mo budada nti o ya wo yi o se na nti ye ye mo mpa na na mzi it doesn't make sense because a kwan o car bi nti mi ka
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2: Na obri
0: a day
2: kaswa kwan ay international road
0: and you any international bio and you kwas road bio we dey

0: Sir Rodu,
1: and you any the senior international bio, and you could ask Rodu bio. With the caso I see quite. As well as this. Sir, I'm Nana, and to that at Allahon, who said Romadia and the TBA Beguma. I eat a crass, I am trouble, a crass, Ukraine, Papa Bia, eh, insured as well as I am as I
0: and I saw traffic is actually.
1: It's when an international road, international road, pay attention
2: as well with you, because this Kaswa road issue on several accounts are Yakasa.
1: Mammy, you bought it.
2: I'm home.
1: Adi a kwan anam hunti wa fa mu aka 4x4 no babre no pawu
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1: Me se nura ka bi ne we no is it shaft? No. Bar na wo car na si join ni
0: e chiri na axel
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0: he
1: ti o matena ho am se nyumre no mu wie ye
0: traffic
1: a day dia me gas Mr. President man pani Mr. Nada on the road minister no media in fact media me be bia mani share ho see me in charge of rules nti media me hu no nsa no adwuma ye ka se me kan so afo mo bo mo homa din a me me yi be me nsa ananan me yi a finance minister na me yi health minister na fi foreign minister
0: ori
1: me akra
0: eno ano no
1: an education minister yes okay me find interior and some kan won say say security in seven good but won say ministry ya ni ko hokra interior ya ni ko hokra but bibia da na kwam ka
0: defense for no so am ho
1: defense say you need minister
0: oh papa in film we want
1: to need finance minister na na fi ho
2: say no
0: oh
1: say ko one year next month na one year
0: oh adeje
2: wow
1: chale
0: ade nipa asana
1: nipa nsan say the ho no.

0: security in seven good. But don't say a ministry, I interior, but we be at the
1: defense of one or more.
0: Defense, they say you need minister.
1: Oh, Papa, if you want to
0: need finance minister, and if you
2: want
0: to
2: know,
1: oh,
0: yeah, say call 1 year next month, and 1 year.
1: I did, yeah,
2: wow,
0: Charlie.
1: I didn't pay a sign,
0: you can sign. Said the honor, finance minister, and I'm so to me who you.
2: Oh, I mean,
0: deputy no so.
1: Deputy,
0: I say call 1 year into ministry back. We better 1 year, sir. That's substantive minister. But I be an to say chief of defense staff. No, no, no. We want to be a. I want to be coordinated. We are coming to. Yeah. And we here soon. Be near arrowhead. No. Yeah.
2: Now, three months. My own say Ghana police. Eh, boy, Juma pa. I'm going to cry so.
0: Visibility no home.
2: Yes, pa.
1: Are they back home? Yeah.
2: To the extent, say, casa. In fact, kabi bana light a bon crown pony yet.
1: And on a member cane. Sir, disco lights, nay. Sir, flashlights, now, my dear banny. A siren for no real.
2: Ye be ye
1: afia metol enkuse ya me bi bi be
0: school light as ma woke me ma toka ma kwabrane so mfa nyadwuma ma me ka no ba as e yi ye bo e yams nya me nkwa nkwa shi ka
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1: wo bu okwa ne headlight na ka san yina am bright cry enso yi en wa kwoto sa a flashlight yi
0: no odi asisi
2: like to say Kumasi road no be brain accident and adwene sa dey no
1: na e kwa
2: no light bit me to ni odwin ho an enye ne normal light na ka ne de ba
1: e to bi so a e blame wo an en say en say dan ko because akwan ne nye wo light nye a photos na wo kwan so dos an adwo dive
2: akwan nye na light ya santo wani e say obi hia okra so an hu
1: an no e bi an wo de ba no so oba no hu nanim
2: omo boy juma bat ade ba kwa mbe so mo mo ni ko ho pa e ye tracks ya ya e load ni e ma ba no
1: e free hin
2: say
0: e free booking name
2: yes long journey say e ko here ko with just last week, yeah, track a wall loading near band via mum.
1: Sabako, no
2: grab.
1: Kumaso, baby,
0: a bracing braces are
2: Anna Achia Sena.
0: If you go,
2: oh, Ben, why I saw calculate to say,
0: would this be the final one? Because a bus has an attire of crap here,
2: yes,
0: Samaba.
1: And I'm not in Bakai, a biko, Shibu Kumase, a Kumo baby.
2: Hey, serious, nibi de Kasi, and yeah, didn't see. I think, sir, and no dear, almost boy Juma pa, it's almost signed so a her son near Mano. A droop Nippon were drooping for crana, sir. Ube Jana, mama be change you, some baby, or more my cause. By the time I'll be can jack and maybe an SS, you know, a CAV.
0: You grew. Machu,
1: yay.
0: Yen you are down on a day, I bet I and Rafa Frasabe. Yes, you are more as suspended.
1: I can't answer.
2: I can't jack.
0: Mark and once a month. Well, for one thing, when they say, you were dear, a cost we need the ever cost one of the Eguzo. I cost
2: one. I rehearsem. Oh, we cried in fast off for crown.
0: There are more for two and ten of me,
2: a you be a comobia. I was off the
0: crowd. I'll be home on the phone.
2: Oh, yes, eh.
1: I say, Mummy and Carrie, mo ba betran radio no so eka ensem a enim mo ankasa munim akwan ahodo a ye constructions ekoso mo emu mo ankasa munim ana ana obi atro de aban all of you people
0: kachin so onka bin chere
1: all you people know is to come on air and be speaking without any information. Do you guys even know the number of roads being constructed that are ongoing in this country?
0: Look, I'm grabbing tears, simple.
2: And now, one tear,
1: so
2: I'm not paying any attention.
1: Also,
2: a quire could be fee now, or chess, a quire no.
1: Or, construction ye koso wo man mu sa na pa so chine
2: no no ni fi kwan nka kwan
0: no ma na construction ye koso wo nka me bizi mi hu we o se ya friend say
1: jokers house
0: enye ni din no
2: mele se ne bia na he's joking
1: aha
2: ni din no hunam se enewe de nana
0: so

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1: e kwan na o kan no so ye part of the rules you are talking about
2: na se we no yes obi kura na be ka Ghana kwan more than 80% be bia anye into there no kan
0: ya of rules no say ya no be kan o kan mo say wu akwan ya ye
1: ko so bia be kan bia na ye
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2: 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If we were bar, that's a one nam straight in the grandpa, main road in the bar, one far alley in the bar, main road in the grandpa, still.
1: It's Mitchie,
2: Saba, Bedru, Achimoto, and hey, if anything, maybe
1: Malcolm,
2: Papa, your fool, we.
0: Just Anno. Oh, qua,
1: we don't know about
2: bamboo.
0: Oh, bad you man.
2: Ano pa?
1: Yeah.
2: 7
1: Tessa sa eh achimota hoka kra.
0: I'm say be, I'm say be baby ho ho e portal. Em so mo. Yes, do I say
1: omoye.
0: Omoye.
1: Eh, omoye, but say be.
0: Ah, na kesiye no etesan anti omunyenwia, said o ka omoye na jese.
1: I don't make 2 weeks ago, me drew on na.
2: Eh, even now again.
1: Efi achimota.
2: Eba over here na.
1: Yes.
2: Oh, then o mutwa so keke.
0: Nti ama amaranasi tokronasi die.
2: Esisi kakra ba.
0: Nti ka lu out me fast so.
2: Ba da say boboba.
0: En ya je en so petin ya me de ndi bi no. E petin ya asan tutu. O munye ni ye.
2: Mo bi afesi e.
0: Mike nti o sofo said e no sofo kan no. Ye nua ne de no. Si o sofo anwi.
1: Ano ohye. Se me ma chama den de but I think say.
0: Na okay. O chire ne say na mi. Ya de.
2: O fa me tudu go to job.
1: I think say first one no ye buy no. Apology no the buy no. I mean, who said Nagana phone soon, but no more soon because and yes, yeah,
0: and I'm afraid
1: for us. I'm
0: back for a buyer, and the way you name Hoshi into a sanky the Chenumpo. His answer for a buyer, and you on the video here. When Nipa no one in the video here. And I say, Quaben or so, or Nipa Cronan or Toba to Abon Tune.
1: A yes, I say, internet never forgets. So me and me yam.
0: I mean, bedu juada no na ye wi. Chapter where dey bedu juada na
2: afuzu.
1: Anya
0: adu kwasi.
2: Adu kwasi wo ma me ma.
1: Me bama no se.
0: Yes,
2: me adu kwasi adu.
1: Na dwin mu. Se be obenya peace of mind and no anya because at this point I can be
0: empire.
1: We weak kakra bi pa.
0: Because me musa man fasha se chocho bi bi. Oh Facebook e person omo de share kon.
1: Oh.
0: So person committee suicide.
1: Erade ho.
0: Ghana for na me wonya wonya sada.
1: It's so pathetic erade.
0: Oh my we move fan
1: encamp
0: fan so da.
1: It should be say arise above it. Be man enu madre anyo. Adru na anyo.
0: Ye be si anya si awi.
2: Amen.
0: Ye be si anya si awi.
1: I don't know what I'm saying. Ayum na minim se
2: yebesi anyasi awie
1: ah kan kam and
2: that oh Deuteronomy
1: what's kan kan kan kam
2: ah obiri my research
0: Deuteronomy say
1: and cry ne baba bi amra
0: ah jim Deuteronomy he no
2: I've been a good time here
0: as a boy any bible
1: as an amen aso so
0: anyway, say, yeah, yeah, yeah, yeah, yeah, yeah, yeah, yeah, yeah, yeah, yeah, yeah,
2: yeah, yeah, yeah, yeah, yeah, yeah, yeah, yeah, yeah, yeah, yeah, yeah, yeah, yeah, yeah, yeah, yeah, yeah, yeah, yeah, yeah, yeah, yeah, yeah, yeah, yeah, yeah, yeah, yeah, yeah, yeah, yeah, yeah, yeah, yeah, yeah, yeah, yeah, yeah, yeah, yeah, yeah, yeah, yeah, yeah, yeah, yeah, yeah, yeah, yeah, yeah, yeah, yeah, yeah, yeah, yeah, yeah, yeah, yeah, yeah, yeah, yeah, yeah, yeah, yeah, yeah, yeah, yeah, yeah, yeah, yeah, yeah, yeah, yeah, yeah, yeah, yeah, yeah, yeah, yeah,

0: Ecclesiastes.
1: Ecclesiastes.
2: Has already been.
1: Uh-huh.
2: What will be has been before.
1: Mm. So yes, yes, yes, yes.
2: To account.
1: And can it be
3: okay.
1: The first one?
3: Yes, yes, yes. Amen.
1: Hey, Bible.
4: And yes, Bible. Some money and can count. So often I say, "How can I meet you?"
3: David.
1: Too fast.

0: Sammy sorry no pa. Kelchako toothpaste na medi chuchi missi. And mommy confidence. The mooning in her.
1: Se wishia a mana missi fit hey gusuna misrea. Hey yo wa. 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

Charles, how to say Obiaka? 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Oh, say ye. 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Oh, say ye. 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Well, with you, Mount Sasso, maybe I was a say, oh, say ye. 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

0: 0302216562. 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I dream an air about him. Hello.
1: Hello.
0: Yeah, it's not to say.
1: But yo, no say.
0: Yeah, me, I know your bar now, you baby.
1: But show me your bar.
0: Oh, I'm in the wall.
1: But I.
0: Ah, you're near Frost, eh?
1: You're from Lawrence, yeah, because I see Agunan Saban.
0: Agunan's in the power home.
1: But I'm your bro, not your friend, I dream pie.
0: Ah, dream pie, the hoye. Hoye, hoye, hoye, hoye. Now, I. Who's so be the chair at 29? I have only said, Oba, the chair at 29. I want to see anything. Send me our funnel. Now, when you be out of the better 29, question me and say, you're not your uncle.
1: Maybe most of the chain of Sunday Naya, yeah, about me team first, HSA, or what life.
0: Okay.
1: OBN, I want to sue you.
0: Okay.
1: But now come to send me answer question, I can't say. Okay, you're not in Calpers, bro.
0: Okay, I answer.
1: But so now, person can say, who said yeah? Who said yeah?
0: Okay.
1: Who said yeah?
0: Who said yeah? No, yeah, no, say yeah. I grab that, what the bravo. Hello, 0302216562. Yeah, Paul, now Friday, friend, right? Young Cody, hello?
2: Hello?
0: Yes, not to say.
2: I don't know
0: what's yeah, I know your bar now, baby.
2: Your papa.
0: Okay. Where are you going now, Penny?
2: Many.
0: Okay. 100 years, well.
2: More
0: 40
2: years.
0: And I was working, maybe 55.
2: I don't
0: follow. Okay. Well, who's going to be the hernia to the Naya? I have a dream about you. Now, I'm fine to say. Hello?
2: What's
0: that?
2: Enkraman,
0: I did a hernia to Amonai.
2: Aye.
0: Sana, I'm not your own.
2: Sana, me, I am.
0: Oh, okay. All right, me da sipi 0302216562. My way, if it is not my way, then no way. Mr. Wada, insurance, yeah, my way. But what they answer the home, shame be. Sans and they be toa. Yeah, man, almost 20,000 Ghana cedis, 19,170. Yeah, my way. Hello?
3: Hello?
0: Yes, sir. It is I now, because I'm free.
3: The captain's still out there, crap.
0: Near Frost, eh?
3: Yes, sir. Brian,
0: how are you about now, Bema?
3: Near Bema.
0: Okay, you're Bema, me too. Who's so be there? I'm here at 29, and I'm here at 29, man. I had any about what
3: you.
0: Who is why I saw you?
3: Well, I saw you for the time. Or no, my life, and I mean, or a hopeless, or I saw.
0: Oh, okay. All right, but that's a P. 0302216562. Agromonti for some of the Ayakalek Super Calic Potassium Fertilizer. Abba. It's your qua for a bebwa, Emma. Mono buy no soon ti agromonti for monko mon chena mongo pe binto. Hello.
4: Yeah, hello, good evening.
0: Yes, yeah. Grace, at the same.
4: Yes, bra. Actually, the final dumoko.
0: Okay, mammy tio. Unse ubi de chain ana when you have to the naya. Oba.
4: Oh yeah, slave. You say in kind of my na one way slave, na what this change in I just won't come. Like one night.
0: Come on nine.
4: No kind of about it that's the over life and slave.
0: And they who na over life and answer or on quasum.
4: Oh yes, slave.
0: Okay. Yeah. All right, Timmy Dassipi.

so de eni e me fe pa ne se me hu oba a obo ne hwene no ah ah ah ah ah ah ah ah ah ah ah ah ah ah ah ah ah ah ah ah ah ah ah ah ah ah ah ah ah ah ah ah ah ah ah ah ah ah ah ah ah ah ah ah ah ah ah ah ah ah ah ah ah ah ah ah ah ah ah ah ah ah ah ah ah ah ah ah ah ah ah ah ah ah ah ah ah ah ah ah ah ah ah ah ah ah ah ah ah ah ah ah ah ah ah ah ah ah ah ah ah ah ah ah ah ah ah ah ah ah ah ah ah ah ah ah ah ah ah ah ah ah ah ah ah ah ah ah ah ah ah ah ah ah ah ah ah ah ah ah ah ah ah ah ah ah ah ah ah ah ah ah ah ah ah ah ah ah ah ah ah ah ah ah ah ah ah ah ah ah ah ah ah ah ah ah ah ah ah ah ah ah ah ah ah ah ah ah ah ah ah ah

0: Mamanchia, ya baby. Ya baby, wa Madina.
1: Did the pray make a fall?
0: Ya baby, wa nyi onzo friend baby.
1: Mm-hmm.
0: I say me mommy. Yeah. Yeah, me mommy. I'm a baby.
1: Yeah. You meant that for no reason.
0: Yeah, now what to say? Yeah, me man, no. Fried rice, right?

this man's coming to read the news. His name is Nana Damrukum. Nana Damrukum. When he is coming, then he is in Rukum Rukum. Are you and who coming to read the news today? Abriyabwa.

Nonsia Bohaya Tom 106.3 FM Shra 104.5 affiliate Woha any adrenal sombra so sense modu yen sasu su anumere yadinina baba damu nsemu adiba setiti ni atwedi atwedi don't you back obia dia wombi

0: And some idea by the idea will be any say a man penny da da John Evans at Amelsa were free moon and baby crow. Not yet, dear soon free moon tibia da ye kaino. And then in French, you do nine. Nagana man penny John Dramani Mahama, why yes, some strong con, Eddie Abua, no dear two just set. 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Then you know, your man penny, when you're baby, because John Evans at Amelsa, quenya, what the man unty, and then one is to aid him penny.
1: As rough for penny on a one quantas out, they are 2 years, we say. Why you need some quantan and potam was from dear whole barbet yellow basabasa, the end of no betia yampa.
0: Na achacha fanka bomu kose swafo a ohye sikasem so nrada akonguma sika okokankana afeno ntamo no nyamianim nie wonum ye die pa die wanka ho asem
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0: one cabum quenny nay, what the abos walk my bans a enrada pa boy tia penny back in kaya. 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
1: Concern National Service. One an eka say, almost see unfanto and penny for a dan, almost tea, almost see the abusian any muse. 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
0: Penny be a one binny or bum bum, dear two jets, and muse. Social media packers, yea, and you'll be a cosu could dear grace, where ya, and how we bet to me dear brown, and ya hawa.
1: If you ever cause antimantam copo, Massimuna horse with the abuano, Yako Jena Faya, property, yes, of anina. Make us a YouTube, any Facebook, no, your hot intending de Kayaho, no adventure Fabra, and if you are that, be a wombi, a Becken Canina, the Amana, Sida Piercia, and come a holy mosquito spray and a coil. Subra somewhat Tigu Yaman from a sham of fair moon, and then turn to my bam a cremus, said the Antunto Yaja for Nanya Dom, Yanyan, Nanua Dro, and one holy mosquito spray and a coil. 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What the Baco, you be a bank, a horn de Bacro. 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Tem industrial area branch and a horny at Nakesima, a horny idea near Chesatan Kissim. Account number is 0251. 0251 42 78 80 35 03 5 03 One of the Homage Mudu Abetum, Nin answers out on out here, near Tisses Candia Master Facoco Podre. Now I'm wanty, Calang Plas and Chancellor, and only Papa, my come for Mount. Mr. Rossi, there we are, my carpenter for no new monk, Nanko Gibina Fabosso. 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

0: 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We aye free health work, fitness and free health work. Nice, your quantity, your name, your nante, sir. 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I come from Lodge Tavern, a honey acro, pediasi. Tiababua, so who do whom she mubi, and penny, Fukua who draw, who do you know, two and suffer, and said, Danudra, who be unfound whom she be. 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Na young facassi, and I can come for you, me. 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

0: What you want to suffer Ghana, man, Penny John Dramani Mahama, man, who could you medina say? The honor of the two young Kayana say, no say. Akwenya, Wenya, I want all this so many years, second in me, said Mam Penny in an say. A young man, Penny, Wenya, and baby called Professor John Evans at a mills, or the man, no. I just say, a boy, no, my obey, Mam Penny, a baby, a chill, some yak, a crack, a crack, a crack, a crack, and it never be drew, baby, a word drew. And this was a debut, a be or no, the man, no, so I share Mam Penny, and baby, croquin or faso, a year and a juma, and when a brother boy, and I said, you see, she and your man, not just say, Ampa, a safata, say, we're free, moi, you're born about so, so by your son, some Mam Penny, so at the boy, may
1: return to this quiet place known as the Asomdwoe Park. Not merely to lay wreaths, but to renew our gratitude for a life that enriched and strengthened our nation. Time has a way of softening grief and pain, but it also has a way of sharpening memory. 14 years after Professor John Evans Atta Mills left us, I find that what endures most after his departure is not merely the memory of a president, but the memory of a man, gentle soul, whose character was his greatest strength. Some leaders command attention by force of their personalities. President Mills commanded respect by the strength of his character and his values. He believed that kindness was not a weakness, and that humility was not timidity, and that decency was not incompatible with effective leadership. He demonstrated that one could occupy the highest office of the land without losing one's humanity.
0: Se obi ayobi a ne ho jua na nkyere se wo mre debida debida mampani di ne kasa no e ba wieye no se mampani a wonya ne ba bi ko Professor John Evans Atta Mills edi susuye bi si wono anani so na bra 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
1: As I reflect on the responsibilities that the people of Ghana have entrusted on me today, I often recall his quiet wisdom and steady temperament. These values continue to remind me that every decision that I take must ultimately serve the people of Ghana and strengthen the democratic institutions that would outlive us all. The greatest tribute we can pay to President Mills is not found in any speeches or ceremonies or anniversaries annually. The greatest tribute we can pay to him lies in our commitment to the principles that he cherished and lived for, and that is integrity in public life, respect for democratic institutions, tolerance of different views, compassion for the vulnerable, and an unwavering belief that Ghana's progress must benefit each and every one of its citizens. His dream of a peaceful, just, and prosperous Ghana remains a work in progress. And I pledge to the memory of Professor Mills, President Mills, that I shall continue to walk in the footsteps that he left.
0: Mekoswa nantina nama wa uja chire numwa na bua. 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Ami yako wako yenimu.
2: Well, this, let me say I'm happy to return to this peaceful ground today. And I invite you to join me in remembering a lecturer, a mentor, a leader whom I had the honor of working alongside for many years, starting from the University of Ghana into public service, in the trenches of position politics around the whole country, from region to region, national level, within the party, and later in the corridors of government. 14 years have passed since we laid Professor John Evans Atta Mills to rest. Yet the passage of time has not dimmed what he represents to this nation. This tells us something important, that a leader's legacy is not measured by anniversaries that end in fives or tens, but by

0: his example still speaks to a nation year after year, election after election, generation after generation.
1: Achama hema o maimra sheba jwafie opani Kingsford Smana babene nene ena ote yeno.
2: 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Na Major General, way a Chief of Army Staff, Major General Lawrence, Kwaku, a year Betunu, and Nakasa Chiramuse. So we are uncrown cre, and now some we are my margin the As Mbia Kutan Quanta, Mo Baba, Sena, and Basabasa, and ye, Munya Kradu, not said ye, or Mabuam, who say ya, tree,
3: to express our sincerest appreciation to the municipal chief executive and also to the OT regional minister and all other civilian organizations that supported the effort of Exercise Stala Stretch to ensure its success. I additionally want to use this opportunity to call on the people in Inkwantasaf that Ghana needs peace. This municipality should not be a source of insecurity for the municipal, for the region, and for the country. And that the Ghana Armed Forces is putting up enough capabilities within this municipality and would decisively deal with any individual spoiler who want to create problems. Or any group of people who want to create insecurity in this particular geographical area.
2: Chief of Army Staff, Major General Lawrence Kwaku Gbetenu, and Wakasano, and wa would you say, Una Bema, to say, hey, Wono, and Wako Kabi and Kabi, to say, Chinchina, Triaposo, Winye, Wirimu Bare, oh, and Yantiasia, oh, and a Yenchele, hey, and Madrakasa, was Winchela, bra, Baba Trumema home. Now, at Majoria, no children will say, Woman is Yenina Guaponosua, as from dear home, some dear, and dear, Kachiko, Womujinem.
3: My first time here, since I took over as the chief of the army staff a year plus ago, this is my third time in this particular location. That should tell you the importance we attach to this area to ensure that we have peace as a result of some insecurity that we continue to experience over here. So I'm happy to join you on this Exercise Stala Stretch closing session. And the conclusion of this exercise, I'll say, marks a significant milestone. Weapon training, tactical exercises, a little bit of maybe conventional, but most of them related to internal security and counterinsurgency. And these were all designed to sharpen your tactical proficiency, improve command and control, and also see how our logistics situation play out. This time around, I have directed that the entire force will be concentrated in Inkwantasaf to achieve more effect.
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0: 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Mr. Speaker, we will abolish the 20% excise duty on locally manufactured fruit juices introduced in 2023. Right, Honorable Speaker, this is to support agro-processing and job creation.
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2: Strongly commend the finance minister and for that matter the NDC government for abolishing the 20% excise tax on fruit juices. I'm one particular person who stood against the introduction and the implementation of that particular policy for years, right down from the MPP government till the NDC government took over. I've received petitions upon petitions saying that it affected local production and also affected job creation and was not yielding its desired results in terms of revenue mobilization. And so the decision to scrap it is a very laudable one and very, very common. And I would say that the manufacturers of the local juices must take advantage of it and let the government meet his expectations. In scrapping it and abolishing it for that matter, the finance minister stated in parliament that the decision was to enhance local production and also create jobs. And so I would say that my members of our association, the local producers, must ensure that these decisions are achieved and by enhancing and increasing their production and also ensure that sales can also increase.
1: Nipa ya tini kai titina ni dima wamua eja eye anonye doko die ewo memu wankabu mkuo John Ewuni ena tini kai.
3: Yemfri eja Ewuni wai na fe yanko National Service wano msu atina yimu. Concerned National Service Personnel Association of Ghana. One of them say, one more train is National Service Personnel Association. Young Fantum, when you send me, ya. Sir, Muam, the boon conta. Nancy, Sidia, your sister cities are multi tier free, Muncroft for her. Some of the choir identity, Biaba. Now, one first, you can one, ma, and quite more for my dear uncle to be on the tour. Nancy, Dimun China, and I'll tell you, Pepe, Mubajan Rano. 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
5: Because me will lose his logins to Facebook accounts. And I can never say, in the book of first episode, maybe I that should be maybe my being not be my way in the party to not so because say, maybe they
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10: esa wo chia se services have become online now bibia aba online because of the rapid change of technology or adoption of technology. So if you are selling and you want the world to know about it now, I say utumi any access to the platform now, you can get a lot of people from. But there are a lot of posters that are involved here, manipulative restaurant contact details. No, and how they do this thing is that almost to call the original website, no, of the company and as organization, no, and our platform now we use, no, now Oma colony information, no, Oma colony information, no, now Oma creative fake mobile payment platform Oma use to defraud people. And a lot of food vendors and restaurants in Ghana, they are complaining about that. But the issue is that many of the fake sites, you see, say there are a lot of ads, because it is not a legitimate website, there's a lot of influx of fake adverts. You cannot even have access to do your thing there. That's one thing you cannot say.
3: Na wapani wie nkasa no wakyere mu se ekwaya wo fa so kura send sika no wo se e de ya e wo send sika no a account name beba no keke ho enye bu so pani se enukra be de hu na wo to no bo ase kirekire mba bia wo send sika no afa no kura be mo se da bi enkrofu yi e wo mo ya aza
10: the other thing is say esa wutumi verify say link now wo de tia no doesn't make sense to you as I doesn't make for instance me multimedia for me mako on my website and I say links to say me could be sika. And a link now by, www.kofimensa.com payment platform.

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2: Hey, we're not quite there. Who's on this car moving? I'll send me the cowers on them. 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Na wa mua, any kakape, akawo pum pum da, extra wagging, obuswa was ever me, online. 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
3: To me, dear, Ellis and your day, Jania, your dog will be beer, I say, Ajidin, the beer to free. Aha. When you say, fake for no so account, but we make sure say they are made on a coffer like the company in the Ramitoma de Fino.
4: Immediately, Tadia online. First, no main check is any panel legit and answer BBC, Missouri, and number my other, nay, dear. But I could not discard me, everyone, may Tadia. We make sure say may inquiry see na me se ni pani ya legit as my order
5: pizza na my order da KFC app na mkoi na na me order in the room say na
6: yani order ya di a mean time but it na me order online me sure say a right saucer because ma titi si mkofu bibri endi mokro.
7: Okay, it's for the other parts of the day. You know, site I am all day beyond the world. But since I am all day beyond the world, I am all day beyond the world. I am all day beyond the world. I am all day beyond the world.

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0: Aha ya drum 106.3 FM Shira 104.5 affiliate you ha. 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

0: Pass with an witch. Thanks to you, Computer Clinic. And yet, so almost candy, a papa be among any passions or shell my whole toe. Quano, I war assuming as a man casequans. Onga, Hilale, not just and quan why a de a family ye. No, no, and one ye here. The answer by Redemption Center. My card, not just we are. I said, dear Buffu, city, you know, to the center tank. Fansuagum, Tossi or Cassia, naked to what you hear, Unsabeca. 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
1: Ah, na edie na aya obeyi a, oda former son ye funu mu e munu munin.
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1: 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After 3 days in one won't fell me. 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

listening to this song one more time. Yo, big shout outs going out to Kofi Kenata. Yo, listen to the lyrics of this one. It's a big tune from the gentleman from the western region of Ghana. Certainly the best in and not the western. Yes, indeed. 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
1: Hey, mommy, ma on number ne send the messages ne koso mommy. 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Yami Shua Wate, enjoy your day to the max. If you're watching me live on TikTok, hey, very simple. Let me know what song you like to listen to. Hey, couple clay for say we miss beat and say, yo, something big is coming, my brother. Listen up. We had a few additions we had to roll out. You're really be a fan and Yama Kesanan Kasaba on beat and sip. Stand, watch out. I got you, gentlemen. Hey, Z-Ball.

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Ladies and gentlemen, let me know what song you like to listen to the IMAX DJ. 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

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I saw Jim Ren, I'm just trying to watch it. New Sons, 4 days. 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Yo, the MX DJ, let's turn it up back to back music, you know what I'm saying? But listen, first of all, Ansani Ebekwe, Nimno, Unimo Bienne, any birthday, and Nra, any birthday, and Aso China, any birthday. I'll put a number out, send a message telling the person what you want to tell him or her. Then times, you can him or her. Yaka im or eh.

0: him or her who hasn't paid his or her school fees go home. Blah blah, I told them I could play courage. They do fly this name, I'm a tumble on the blam blader. Media and my very, very balling. It means me, mum, alien. I'm very, very blushing. Yes, indeed. Number to call. Debbie way and call here, text it. You are sending a birthday celebrant and a message. In the power, I see a surprise in the live on Adomo 106.3. You know. Birthday wish Friday. BWF. Yeah, party near catchy vibes, near catchy cruise, yeah.
1: Prof, now can you me the pass? I can you.
0: Vasa. I assume a colabia some or catcher and bra because Nini just here the Nako Scooby. The Kaipa. Oh, blam blam, it's on the Mako Plan Plekarage. I do fly this near Mammy Tom Blown and Blam Bleda. Bidi and my very, very balling. Very, very balling. Timmy Timmy Bam Elia Moho. Menno Cassa, I'm brushing. Why are you laughing? Ladies and gentlemen, number over to me to message in a fast year 0554-707-886. 0554-707-886. Send me pan and day and a birthday and ra and end birthday and as our channel. Please indicate. You're befriending pan live on Adomo 106.3. So you'll be up.

1, 2, 3. 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Your number one woman party show this and every Friday, oh my day. Suka Billy. It is nothing by energy. Energy from the TUP. Let's go.

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We thank God for your life. We love and cherish you very much. And the celebrant is Mr. Richard Nanayeboa, Assistant Director, Registration and Licensing, our Office of the Registrar of Companies. Mr. Richard Nanayeboa, Assistant Director, Registration and Licensing. Happy birthday going out to you, Boss Monday. In the lead again, La Vista Energy going out to you.

Me patro sa mo send a message na me hu sa ebi mutimi send the hi. How are you? And you? Onu ebu sa how are you? No assign the and you. No, the I'm also fine. I shall see you. And son and a bro for a person of Canada. But me patro ye ni say ebe boy ni na pay attention. What your message ni na boom back. Hi, good evening. My name is so and so and I would like to wish us me say a happy birthday. Now the nipane number can one a friend alive on Adomo and Osis Point. The purpose for this particular segment is to let individuals feel special. Yeah, mom who saw mo daya kuma so mo sum ye bo. In ti yang ko celebrate your mo and answer yang hua hua mu wokukuem. Yeah, my we are seeing you who saw mo sum ye bo. Inti ni chusu Adomo and Osis Point 3. Ebani see inya messages from all over Ghana. Mami si subi yom se se nipano unim no now ben no now susu se by this time wada. My young Hano, what you say? You bet me I send a message without us calling the individual. Oh, yeah, sure, send any part of the party in Kwandia. Send the message through. Let's make it happen. Hey, I'm Max DJ. Switch it up. Let's do something else. Let's go.

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0: Friend Poma, mammy, who na you who send your band because the world to the celebrate to a Bahama pa.
1: What's the name?
0: Me say, they were a nice person. 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
1: Yeah, but you know what I mean? What's going on? 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
1: oh baba sin mo ni pa kona en yen bonin dia
0: me ya we but and then I'm more focused on the celebration o akra hana okay are you too late to be to invite all friends am I pia na ni into shada
1: my come dia
0: enti da bene be yo kiamo
1: but sin mo ni pa kona san bacha
0: eh Kelvin ni
1: why
0: Kelvin now ne neka say.
1: Kelvin Ben.
0: Mame nye ne simple ma o. 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
1: Anybody
0: if anything? Hey, boss, cast an anxious on him, why? Because only in Casa also on Hunipacro. Patcho T voice is on him, Nipana.
2: Hello, yeah.
1: Patcho
0: today. T in a voice, why? Made an uncle, I said, yeah, I made a bro. T in a voice, no.
2: Hello, yeah.
0: Boss, cast out you.
2: Yeah.
1: Hello.
2: Yeah, it is saying, Bibi Aboko.
1: No, me and you.
2: Oh, honey, Bakro.
1: Debut.
0: Boss, oh, Nimu, I mean, now, who she said. What's your Nimu?
1: Oh, Debut.
0: Oh, Bio Nimu. Okay, hello, I know, honey, Bakro.
3: Hello.
1: But you're frozen.
0: I see a frozen. You're not going
1: to get anything.
0: Obi a woni mo na auto for na ma no afi na wo sia na boss
1: eh mele mele me bedo
0: aha

0: one. They didn't start out doing plumbing because home plumbing wasn't really a thing yet. Yeah, they've been around a while. Call
1: 1-800-FURNACE. One, I'm in the Kasey. Any juice fin?
2: What's that today?
1: You have from Boma?
2: Yes.
1: And now, when you party, Anna?
2: In the Muscovy party.
1: Oh, who is guy at the party? My mom bear saying and neighbor to my party.
2: No, the mamma be a hello.
1: Friend, Poma, mammy, who na you who send your band because they were out to the young celebrity who ever had my pa.
2: What's the name?
1: Missy, they were a nice person. You ain't to me my birthday in Kosa. Bear saying you bit me the actually.
2: Yeah, but
1: you know, any. What's going on? Ain't you? Who named you? Hey, your birthday, my young Wahua Kakra.
2: Oh, but
1: I can't wait to go to the May I wear, but I'm more focused on the celebration. Oh, Accra, Hannah. Okay, are you too late so to be invited to friends and my EP and I into Shedda?
2: My
1: sister, my dear. Into the Bene okay, Ama.
2: But I'm going to go to
1: the Bene. Kelvin,
2: why?
1: Kelvin, now, I'm going to say.
2: Kelvin,
1: Ben. My name is simple, Mao. Mm-hmm. And now, kwa your birthday, you know.
2: Mm-hmm.
1: Watch it, dear, be dimmy ho. Me, dear, and say, be dimmy ho, I'm afraid, Nipano. A Rianan and Carol sent me fro. But, mean to me, I'm fro. To me, perceive me who's a time being a bear, yes, oh, cookum limly, oh, than Huawana.
2: What's the moiva?
1: Cookum limly.
2: Why a culture?
1: Nipana or Peso celebrate soon in a bomb, my money.
2: Anybody, if anything.
1: Hey, boss, kasa nenshe se unimu wawai, because unine nkasa waso unhunipakro. 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
3: Hello, yeah.
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3: Hello, yeah.
2: Unimiti.
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3: Yeah.
2: Hello.
3: Yeah, it is a bibi abako.
2: Name adumu.
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1: 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Way free, Abigail. 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
2: Na dia nya. Madam for na na tuna baby.
1: Na Josephine and Abigail.
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1: Hello.
2: But you minimum.
1: Okay. Into now for phone no my house how I. Me no ka say we are live with Adom FM so.
2: Okay.
1: Then I walk at you. I'm saying your birthday. Chinchin, if it's last week, I'm saying I'm free. 80 then I walk at you. You are singing 80.
2: Oh, me don't want to sing. I'm sure I'm
1: going to be. Now, so,

0: yeah, for us, sorry about common.
1: Oh, they be like, even a woman is coming in the castle.
0: Oh, no, see, oh, prank you.
1: The behavior of me, because I've been back with anything.
0: I see a friend who quick one of the only move, baby. Oh, no, so can only a juman here, Jumano.
1: Quick,
0: hey, now I say, Hono, open quick, back as I know until. Hey, you have from Poma.
1: Hey, I'm only back.
0: Hey, Wana.
1: Pro.
0: Hey, man, is that not who pro, sir? Wow. Hey, I am here, Yana.
1: But what's the name?
0: Oh, I am we.
1: Yeah.
0: Hey, like maybe I offer my we. You are sorry.
1: But you didn't.
0: Okay. Yeah, major mawako. We are seeing it here on Adom FM. So, send your own for foreigners. My pressure, say and wish you. Not just say we ni papa. Your best stress all because why ni papa home. Na wash your who ye. Na I had an answer now because I was out to be my aunt baku. Aunt.
1: What's the name?
0: And Sunny, a big jaw, more corner was out in my own back. Hey, and Yanis, two bunny, I didn't know you are singing it to you. Now I are ready.
1: What's it say?
0: Yan Yanny giddy giddy air boko. Ow, as I say.
1: Oh,
0: men, yes, I know the mumu no. We are near the watcher, the ammo. Beba show it to you. Oh, na it you. Men won't now for phone any mercy.
1: Never more.
0: Oh, mutio, Ghana, and you ate you. I don't know if I'm so now into the eat you. Me patcho. Eat you. Hey! Now, from Papa, happy birthday going out to you. Watch out the car over to eat you. What's it? I don't want to show who you is, so why? All right, dear. Bye bye.
1: Bye.
0: Hey, why is he? Hey, Mutimi celebrating Kofro Pao. Obi has sent the message back. Cause I have 15. Waiting happy birthday to this beautiful lady, Debbie. Me, dear, I love her, but I don't know if she loves me too. Please call her, but don't mention my name. Oh, how? Also, please wish Ephraim Agbeno from Dodowa. Please tell him say God send wishes him a happy birthday.

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Come fit, live happier. 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
0: 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Okay. And I'm afraid I say be a fair wrong number. Tima Minjao, Mr. Ewa. Yes, indeed. Hey, big shout outs going out to Real Kid. Real Kid, what's up? Master Mensah, the CEO of Iradinaye Humble Clothing, so whom behind the post office or the number be by Sanka Yemfre, na minim se nipane ni efre nene dia. So I thought that I praying to number ni ti mite faso kakra. And like I told you, it's your number one woman party show, yeah, chelid Irana Junim. It would him nipane na on him se na kwe ne birthday no da hwa o mood nim no jine mood ya. You can share the individual's contact near him friend. Baby, I will be a and then in Chile and then in party, you know what I'm saying? The man who's so special.

Hey, Subon Tin Music, Wagwan, my brother, man, them. Greatest Nathaniel last minute. On Yahweh, I see you, my brother, man, there. 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

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So I know say we are Baby Gina watching echo. It will Range Rover and Rolls Royce. The biggest Nathaniel from Last Made. If you ready, the IMAX DJ, Lego.

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Jim FM. Yo, the IMAX DJ, turn it up right about now. Let go.

0: Hello?
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1: Hello.
0: Good evening.
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0: Mepacho Bibi Aboko.
1: Bobo.
0: Mepacho birthday no akosi say. Yanya party bia.
1: Birthday.
0: Mepacho ebe ene debe. Enra, say Enra birthday, ni because Enanke di beji ni mumu ana. Yana say no ano no. NS tete tena mi nene kasi. Oh NS, inti ye ye ye adwin si eno babe chile no sa wanye he. 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
1: Wanyisu ni
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1: Oh,
0: and you like, oh, and you like. 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Okay, no problem. And so the matter why? No problem. Me make us enra o birthday and the birthday party. Kan kan person e pie, kan person me friend Clinton e nyina yeshia.
1: Clinton.
0: Unza meka Clinton de obusa me say Clinton.
1: Oh,

0: you know, try, bro. You know, try.
1: You know, be so like,
0: ah, obi a me nya fine girl, obi a me person ke ishia na ye kwasha wan kona no. Ke yon kwasha wan kona, then times SS, Charlie, you know, try, bro.
1: Oh, so make sure your name give me, then.
0: You don't know Asari Clinton?
1: I know him.
0: You don't know Asari Clinton or thing?
1: I know him.
0: Ah, and I'm about to do the NSTATET still who need to crown
1: him. But I do know something. I want you to know the person I'm talking to right
0: oh,
1: now.
0: Oh, no, you are not being a good brother. How I am with you, I've spoken to you for over a minute and you still are. You
1: but,
0: are
1: but listen, like. I can forget your voice. You see, your voice, you are.
0: That tells the kind of brother voice, you are.
1: Your voice can't change.
0: Oh, voice in society, it tells the kind of brother you are.
1: Oh.
0: Oh, now, Becca. We are one old day. Me, I go delete your number because brothers.
1: Oh, make this... you don't delete my number.
0: Oh, no, brothers in Tenasa.
1: Yeah?
0: Brothers in Tenasa. Still, who my voice? Hey, Ernest. No problem. Ain't you in draw one, come here, yeah?
1: And because I be a fear.
0: Na kasa be na oti.
1: Me the cover.
0: Me jonge pure jonge pure.
1: Yeah.
0: Me jonge pure yeah.
1: Impono.
0: Oh, bomo den kra appeal jai. Emi nonge mi peja. Obomo den. You morrow me and Clinton. Now we won't come your house. By what time you go there? Make we visit you.
1: More every anytime I do.
0: If we they come, make we bring you some fine girl. Hey, he's do the laugh. That time for school, or you be low key. Now there we hear say you be big boy. Oh,
1: now I be what?
0: We hear say right now you be big boy.
1: Me, I be big boy. I know you big boy, yeah.
0: Tomorrow, make we come with some. You want fair or dark? That be all. Your birthday present.
1: Any color, dear.
0: More to moon your name, Hiko.
1: Any color.
0: You want short or tall?
1: Tall.
0: Tall. You, lab, front or low back?
1: Everything.
0: If it's so happy birthday going out to you, Ernestay Tete. Now, where you there right now? Where you there right now?
1: I did Somanya.
0: Oh, okay. Wamama Lejon. Ko Igbe
1: Onulo. No. Oh, Tobiam Ko.
0: Oh, Ongala Macho Obiam. Oh, Obugang Ezubalo.
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0: Hello?
1: Yes, Igbe.
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1: Chobiam.
0: Ko Igbe Macho Obi Onulo. Okay. Pio. 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
0: Okay, Mini.
1: So you don't know go.
0: Ah, wo wako so radio na utie na. 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
1: Oh, damn you.
0: Emi non em lo. Okay.
1: Oh, problem.
0: Nti adom FM so na okasa upper front, upper back, upper top.
1: No matter night.
0: Ernest. Oh, jai. But now I'm passing right your birthday.
1: Yeah.
0: Oh, wow. Happy birthday going out to you. Asari Clinton, or thing or you wanna?
1: He's my friend.
0: Oh, he why are dear pa? Why
1: yeah,
0: dear?
1: He's my best friend.
0: Wow. And see, what do you have to tell Clinton? Say, what do number, but say, I'm for live on Adomu 106.3 Nian Wei Show. Your friend, me Don Ichi, me do you know? It's me for live from Adomu 106.3. May I'm out DNA special.
1: I thank him very much for what he has done for me.
0: Oh, yeah, up. Why emotional, Anna?
1: Oh, no.
0: Oh. Okay.
1: No.
0: It's older than I one.
1: Yeah.
0: Okay.
1: He's
0: okay.
1: A good friend of mine. Yeah. Since I went to. We met at FHS1, yeah.
0: Oh,
1: he
0: nice.
1: Was my dorm mate, yeah. He was my best.

0: How many years ago?
1: That I met, you said.
0: How many years ago?
1: 3 years now.
0: Oh, and there's some of your young games. It be so. Munsha muhu yo ai na ma young kofano. Muntu nka kran kakra. What you say?
1: Yes.
0: Promise then na mfo nyina the best friend we are your ba. Until I announce why all the nka kran kakra.
1: What?
0: Okay. Now, ansa na obekọ na me pese uchi a girlfriend na ansa na wakọ.
1: I don't have a girlfriend.
0: I have a voice. Then how can I have a half a girlfriend. Then I was also there.
1: He said what?
0: Me see chiao girlfriend and son a wako.
1: And I don't have a girlfriend.
0: That's and I open front and back, no.
1: So oh, God, but you are the one said you give me one.
0: And I also try to spec. Are you
1: that's
0: cool?
1: That's why he said you give it, and I told you that okay, I like to. Yeah, that's
0: why. Hey, that's why. Open top. Todd, yeah, Najiwate. Yo, enjoy the rest of your evening. Belated happy birthday going out to you, my brother, Charlie. Let's love lead is very important. Hustle, yema odo eni eni mukai. Sima, how you doing? I believe everything is all right with you. Messages are in yane door soon. And we are considering the fact that ebi mu wo ha yeh time no ebi ebe friend na dia san ne ho niama. Ain't na yeka se so nim nipa ne na so nim so ye party campaign. And na kwa ne birthday nko an de ogine mu a. 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An amazing gentleman. Ladies and gentlemen, you're still locked down to Adumu 106.3.

Oh, Joe, I said, Dawn, tomorrow is my birthday. 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What's your I love you, my brother. 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I have a lot of parties, but I don't have a lot of guys. Because I am a guy. Guys. Kevin Lamar, I said, Dawn, Rachel, the listen. Hey! Give him shout out for me, what a. That's my guy right there. Lamar. Chief. 10 times Bema come, no more block 5, and I'm more block 7. Chief, you mini papa, so I'm rapping you. And also, main country.

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A Billion Banks official. 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

0: Philip Tete, I say, boss man, my dream is to meet you one day. 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
1: Oh.
0: Hey. 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Me and Pumi Pese, me shiao. 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

0: Hello? 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
1: Ajo Isaac.
0: Isaac Zanu?
1: Yeah.
0: Na Isaac, say aka 2 hours near Rao birthday anymore, na?
1: Ba jo se.
0: Say, enche bi ani ebe Rao birthday anymore, na? 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
1: Oh, there you.
0: Oh, Isaac. 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Where the hammer power? 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
1: One sister why?
0: Oh, unim sister Kate.
1: Mean sister Kate.
0: The one your sister why na say din kra won te da.
1: So why your me sister?
0: Timika kene cranker was out the tin shell.
1: Samuel.
0: Never mean cab you, not my sister Kate. Now the
1: tin.
0: Aha, now the tin shell.
1: Matias,
0: into your china, and I'm a permit sister Kate.
1: Kate.
0: Eighty or china no plans be any home.
1: Oh, madam, me new plans to be a Namian Ukraine. I said, my own family, just be who's scanning an answer.
0: Oh, who be found new problem? Na sent in your way.
1: Yes, I'm all.
0: Bibi, I bear a fine, what?
1: I'm about to talk as a free.
0: To Bona, my own to answer, Missy, if you're China Kono, Udi birthday na. Bibi, and your fine, be a bear fine.
1: I'm about to mate.
0: Uni Gidiana.
1: Oh, me, Udi.
0: Ah, Ochina, when you're bear saying, I'll bet you media the birthday, no.
1: Asemo.
0: Ose asemo. Abe to mu so anka o sire.
1: Oh, birthday plan am Ukraine you. Na me from the wind na me new video with me. Me fanya dia bi am de shame.
0: Eno ye the one na undi bi, the two the obedi.
1: Mate ase.
0: Ade nya me do wa ba be do yi. Afre no brano ye ba be sha ase o. Yes, in a sea trim, dear body, and eat you qua.
1: But yes,
0: Unya bear say, and I'll bet me the birthday number had ye.
1: Oh, but when the meat maker, the old one or the mom's symphony in the bow, only meat to meet, and then I mean, because of it, I can't be another boy.
0: Unquan, I'll be dear, and I say, Ober Power, who can even in this town?
1: So, Minquan, maybe.
0: And I honor anything I was ready answer. Hey, Isaac Zanu. 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
1: Look, my father.
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0: Enti fiti ochi na kon udi birthday ni wi abompa e chwe nya me se de abesinsin. 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What you say?
1: Mate.
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1: Amen.
0: Ah,
1: amen.
0: Isaac, we feel you vibe, you know. Na me a make say your friend me don. Make us a free ha.
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0: Say.
1: Yeah, Randy, baby, I'm a drunk.
0: What do you mean?
1: But do I do my
0: fair? Isaac, that's how I see a sharp. What's the word do you
1: mean? I do my fair.
2: Jim FM.
1: I do my fair.
0: Oh, yeah, then be PM. Hey, Isaac, who is that?
1: Tell me
0: one. Won't send a yammy and a yamma. Nay, oh, so then I may yarin and one wound the yammy do abidu.
1: No cray.
0: Way, I was a way, a chance to dear mouse and near my new babby danny.
1: No cray.
0: Bev there with the abbess and your fro, I do my fem so.
1: Debbie.
0: Wound the yammy.
1: That
0: must acquire the PMUAHA.
1: Think I'm about to be sir. No, but I'm confessing of fast to be PMO.
0: Okasan tente my main chero. Kasaboko.
1: But oh, no, confessing of the fast.
0: Isaac, only more sister Kate.
1: But oh, Annie.
0: More sister Kate, ne say, tomorrow is my lovely bro Isaac Zanu's birthday. Happy birthday. May God bless you so much for me. More money and long life. This message is from your sister, Kate.
1: Amen.
0: And your sister, Kate, in the CM Fro, I don't want 6.3 song.
1: Amen. Everybody is Rano.
0: Oh.
1: Onye ne kese.
0: Oh. Nyame baya won so kese wate. Nesha won cry now. Abrabon unmonu baby. Amen. Mabi biye wune huna wate.
1: Amen.
0: Amu is your mu ye no normal to say they were hoping to someday no menu so be done in a danny.
1: Amen.
0: Na unyaka crowd back I made.
1: Oh my cow.
0: Ah Matias here popi. Me jao mawako. Apart from my sister, who will be full be our befa kunya we so adana se.
1: Oh ne me fa kunya is no madam niya banase.
0: Mm-hmm.
1: Say abi kesi awa ya mam be me di mi baby. No, I'm
0: going to
1: be a
0: copy of
1: this station.
0: I'm going to be a copy of this station. Why are you? And I'm going to say, apart from one, no,
1: apart from one, no, I'm going to be a copy of this station. I'm going to be a copy of this station. I'm going to be a copy of this station. I'm going to be a copy
0: of this station. I'm going to be a copy of this
1: station. I'm going to be a copy of this.
0: Amen. All right. I wish you all the best, my brother. Charlie, live long and enjoy life to the fullest. What I say?
1: Amen.
0: Okay, bye-bye.
1: Bye.
0: That's what we do. Just believe, keep grinding. Every big tree was once a seed. It's my first time seeing you and I'm loving your program. Much love from London on Heneba Bonsu. Energy going out to my Londoners. MC Kwesi Darling, Don Dada, your boy the Great. I see you, MC Kwesi Darling. One of the finest MCs inside Dodo. So many and important. Kwesi Stunt, welcome to the party, my brother. MX DJ, that should be something nice.

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0: Oh, sorry for bothering your sleep. Me, I'm very sorry. And not just in that program, Bianco Swana. Oh, now, yeah, who was Anki about a surprise with your side? Echo. Me, but your friend, me, Kelvin, me, Casafri is Legon.
1: Okay.
0: Oh, my mean, ja, on that. Now, what's now, so you're in your party, Bia?
1: No,
0: I mean, oh, it's rather unfortunate. Oh, where the IMA pa? Mami Jao na Jiwa home na Richmond Woho.
1: No,
0: oh, I'm not asking so wo in China. I mean say Otenenka.
1: Pasha
0: Otenenka. Bachai Richmond.
1: Yeah, Menenokasen.
0: Hey, and to Richmond, only in the Casa Ue and Odoa Babi Pihano. Hey, Richmond. Yo, why are dear? Major Oma Wajiwa home na Ansana Abekonum. I say, good evening, Mr. Don. Please, I want you to wish my one and only queen of my heart. Tell her I have found someone else, but I still love her.
1: Okay.
0: Yeah, serious lady. I say, moon out there. Obia, I want that. I would say, I found someone else now. I come out, boss Rosanna.
1: Oh, no.
0: Hey, uncle, baby. Ah, Tobo. My main kind of here. I say, good evening, Mr. Don. Please, I want you to wish my one and only queen, the love of my life, my numero uno, my Acapulco Bay, my sweetheart, my jolly jolly. Hey, uncle, I'm running. No, no. Her name is Beatrice. If any man tries her, we will end at Kwadasu police station.
1: Hey.
0: Hey, any branch here up again. And this is from Richmond. Osi obi obe try will be a very bloody. Mejao mawada nansa na obe kono.
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1: Oh,
0: I'm going to be
1: your uncle, your
0: mom, your
1: take it.
0: You'll be
1: and you as well.
0: Hey, I'm going to be a mother. What am I ferry? How? This is a
1: ferry, and I'm going to send this
0: car. Oh, that's fine. And I'm ferry, I'm person. Yes, I'm going to send this car, and I'm going to send this car. Anyways, this is from Richmond.

0: to Beatrice. Now, what do you have to tell Richmond in particular?
1: Richmond, yeah, he has done very well. Every year, dear, he tries to remember my birthday, and I really appreciate that.
0: Ah, he tries to remember, not just a Richmond, your backing vocalist. On your main,

0: He tries to remember, not just a Richmond, your backing vocalist. On your main.
1: Oh, no. I didn't mean it that way, but. He's doing well.
0: He's doing well, sir. Quiet down. Because I don't know him. So, Obia said, hey, Don, I like her voice. Hey, wow. Messages are urban. Richmond, you wanna?
1: Actually, Richmond is my friend. A very good friend.
0: A very good. Ow. Ow. Makume break here, my Richmond.
1: Oh.
0: Because messenger Richmond, they buy here. Now, I can say, Muye, you.
1: Yeah, I know.
0: Obey on
1: this time because, like, we have that.
0: You have that, dear Ben.
1: Like, we are very cool.
0: Ain't by no one a main vocalist or a backing instrumentalist and a backing vocalist.
1: There's nothing like. Book
0: me
1: or something.
0: He's
1: just my friend.
0: Inti, okay. But are you in a committed relationship?
1: Yes, please.
0: With someone else?
1: I don't get you.
0: You are in a committed relationship with someone else, but not Richmond, right?
1: Yeah.
0: Oh, yeah. But maybe I'm not bringing Richmond, so if you're saying someone else, be just
1: no crowd. Oh no.
0: Oh yeah, sure. Oh.
1: No.
0: Beatrice, Yamisha, na niende wa kuma subiano on one kasan hen on yamau. Netu two anamon kakan kakan be a big woman someday. Why? It's an idea. Miss Mirren Field birthday, 24th July. May bompire is a next year, bit me as in shim. What you say?
1: Okay.
0: Na kuma se Bruno Benson now.
1: Actually I'm in school.
0: Oh, but you live in Accra?
1: No, I'm from Western Region.
0: Oh, okay. Bawo Kumasi sisi. Yanka me ye delivery ama, but driver ni be do bonsu junction na pizza na jo. E ti u de ye she mu ana ya pe kwa ye be deliver bibi ama wat.
1: Okay.
0: Enjoy your day to the fullest. It's almost over, but ye nwe ye mant ni mu ana ye wono.
1: Yeah.
0: Have a beautiful evening.
1: Thank you.
0: You're welcome, dear. Bye-bye. 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

Gentlemen, I'd like to take this opportunity and as I seize this moment to say a very big thank you to me and my school father. When we saw how we betit BB say massage sunya me. 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A big shout out M comma Major Davison Mensa Kabu. Then find the say from senior high school, count the number of years to date. Major Davison Mensa Kabu. Major Davison Mensa Kabu. Who friend the boss? No, I fro bro. Who friend the big man? No, say my guy. Oh my days, I can't be grateful enough, big man. Yami Shaw, sixes in the sixes corner. Six and one. Who really dies now? More sixes, senior man. Meno Kaseo, external director of the Bank of Ghana's Interbank Payment and Settlement Systems. External director. Now I said, oh, yeah, big man. You know, Bank of Ghana directors or Kahungi. Now, so, oh, at any time, be our fresh chairman, be our pick you up. Bagay Alpha. Positioning is a Sunday panel. He's doing great from

anytime be our best friend, chairman, be our best pick up. My guy Alpha. Position is the Sunday panel. He's doing great from time to time. Okay, Tribe Media. Okay, Tribe Net. Okay, Tribe Net. Emre Pimuni, a bit BNA, I'm a swatch. Big shout outs going out to you, my boss, man. I appreciate you so much. What's it mean for a bro? I'm in for a boss, but listen, you're my boss, man. Anytime, any day. No 2 weeks about that. Big shout outs and come on, Major Davidson, Mensah, Kabut from Tribe Court, Tribe Media, Tribe Net. Thanks for always being someone I can call on anytime, any day. I said, no, do I eat while they worry you some? So it be normal, make you no worry, make you no stress. But I was stressed, chairman. I was stressed. Me too, chairman. Me too, team. And as you go down to you, see them out there. 1, 2, 3. 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

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flavored suspension for children. Into your papa, oh dear, no, a tablet and a aqualano, untimi menemena san intini, I am such that obenuma on ting, no be aware, children and a hot tono, no, with dear grow female in yaje. Baby vibe drops and syrups, and also a wire supporting qualana mo, meaning vitamins, I was in the pidiani in a baby goom. A more neurodol gel and so a hole. And we be yo, ye be our no, my yaw, okay, wouldn't problem. Bioglobin syrup, and so make sure say vitamin B12, no, iron, no, and I think so folic acid, no. Send your unkunya, and I'm a moja conform Nancy Michadia, me who knew two unkunya, sa problem. Who here, bioglobin syrup, no, and I think so trazol. Hey, do you my papa, pa, no, no. Products are mabu bosu nyina obenye bi wo leading pharmacies and OTC outlets bia okko Pharma Trust Limited omo number ni e patch of friend number we 0561 088666 0561 088666 I face 0561 088663 0561 088663 kindly take notes. Energy 1, 2, 3. Me patcho Infantipim Awards nominations. 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Only me say ba book, na say ba ahunidi, ba adibu, ba discipline. Unti min kam Infantipim and to baby, baby. Infantipim ye one of the leading schools for Ghana high. Pabuji. Yeah. 150th anniversary, no air question. I'm Infantipim awards. Old Boys Association, no air invite. A Kesefoni, a teacher, phobia, maba school, ni maba abesin kono. The innovators and the dedicated educators who carry the dream. Dream Shekin, dream Shekin spirit. Hey, Mr. Mo, man, can you hear me? Fan chemi, Jane Shekin spirit. Se send your tears, sir. I'm in Hundia. Me patcho bet me an nominate old boy. Be obi an out time and I'm old school. No GD sa si me si omu kan ona school na babi do some pen pen so yi. Obet me an nominate na no a babi kan words na ho. 80 the distinguished and emerging leadership from academia to the arts. And the legendary Ezekamfo, I know they may have a Ezekamfo.

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It's Infantipim Awards nominations, no categories, nibina memo boss

Ko school nim, wafa school nim, why legacy ere inspire? 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We soon wakasa this an opportunity to nominate to be a wujidise osefata. www.awards.infantepim150.org www.awards.infantepim150.org Infantepim at 150 years. Jane Shekhan.

penny for NT ha emma me mesra. 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Yes, yeah, car price ahaya car price motor accidents akoso. I don't know if it's between motorbikes me no and as a car any motor dia, but body no other quine so yes ni pano sebi. We prapa nipa mienu ni nyina anya easy ana omoda kwan ni na omo omo wo ho ni hu ni omo ye so omo ji na so omo mu unti me stress em pin 40 yen ka unto ho ana mo ma car price aya Adumaro 6.3 if you had a most words Friday and the party is on IMAX DJ Lego.

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energy. Hey, what's up, Ghana? Hey, big shout outs going out to Papa Bill's Triple the Action. Energy going out to the IMAX DJ on the ones and twos, making it happen live on a Doom 106.3. One of the baddest DJs across Africa right about now. He goes by the name.

0: One of the baddest DJs across Africa right about now. He goes by the name the IMAX DJ. Hottest IMAX DJ. And Kofor Sidon, you're looking all fly, you're looking all guy man and cool. Yeah, big shout out and come my top notch clothing. Inside West Trasaco. Top notch clothing till top notch. Not your regular kind of your pim pam now, namna baby, san any horny ama. Baby, baby, I do G blade near the crown home. I be a free baby, incomplete kind of clothing, no two ways. Young corner that way, what you say? Did you say your political shoes? Say your kaftan, say your bada.
1: We just sense it.
0: It don't say your authentic African wear and our old top notch clothing located inside West Trasaco. Big shout outs going out to TNC. I'm on money, money, crack, and you're my back room. Back cars, I hold one, yeah, hold one. I was a papa, not China, some kind of deal. Clean and genuine deals, now make them want me. Energy going out to TNC clothing inside West Trasaco. 1, 2, 3. There's nothing but good vibes and good music. Now listen up, ladies and gentlemen. I introduced an album to you last week and it's still banging and topping charts across streaming platforms. That's what this album is doing wonders. And it was put together by none other than Domo AB, the prodigal son. Abrantia na ibusiafo sa aso odi nti yi ni amano eh de opese oyebi aye wasemonya yasembium Domo AB.

big artist ni din start as na Mrs. Stone Shatawale Samini sa kwodie na so you don't worry smallest time. But on the Rashid Metal big nyash na there a big tune out December we hear him so be drop it sound the remix no. Then the genome with the various claps and pop. 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The IMAX DJ, if you have breadwinner from Domo AB, ladies and gentlemen, let's enjoy this one from the individual. Let go. 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

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Lots of big tunes from the gentleman, them Suka Billy. What are you talking about? Domo AB. Thanks for choosing at Domo 106.3. Your friend Donichi, KTK. That dia, and I'm that DSO. I'm a Gachi Bagbe. 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
0: Nyamia doma hoden wo ho. 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Ya ban of real quick. Breadwinner. How is Breadwinner doing out there?
1: Breadwinner is the tuna, Charlie. Everybody could relate to it. Especially Nyamia boy am I eating me two kind of crowd. Everybody could relate to it.
0: Okay.
1: Sikani Epe into the union you free fee.
0: Domo, I won't take much of your time, but why na your album metun Prodigal Son? Oka Prodigal Son, then an hour patch.
1: Dale, Prodigal Son, they say, you go Bible, Mugwani, your friend is saying, the parable of the Prodigal Son, it's me, Charles, Akurani free fee, ni papa will be about what into your head and you both free. Prodigal Son, because Dale, sometimes Abrabon, the effort baby, Emma, you make certain decisions, Dale, you're proud of. But who catch it up now? We say, oh no, we imagine here for realign to what your purpose is. Then you just add, you just focus on it. Until every time, Bijo, we lost ourselves. But as
0: a true story now.
1: It's a true story. Every single one is personal. Every single one tells a different story about a certain time in our journey. Just to make it. It's like a diary, a therapy. So anybody who listens to it, they're supposed to be able to pick something from the song. They're supposed to be able to learn something, resonate with it.
0: That's beautiful to know. I'm running to know. We would make time and then listen to the songs on the album. How many songs in our album, first of all? And secondly, Ghana ATA on Ghana's number one radio station at Doom 106.3. Then I walk up briefly. That means Jao.
1: Oh, but the album today, we just have 7 songs on it. Now you say baby, we want people to be able to listen to it throughout. But Charlie, our next song I ever been dropping it.
0: Only Rashid Metal,
1: Rashid Metal, Iradi, man. Shout out to Rashid Metal.
0: That's good to know. Artists be and it didn't start S. I a collaboration be and also be by and S and Kofosa Sako, the Kofosa Shat and Kofosa Stoneboy and Kofosa Samini. Akwaya Dome FM, so no back can answer what they chalk you one side answer.
1: No, I say we'll see that here.
0: Oh, that's how many made you man and me, you.
1: Hey, Charlie, Debbie. I said, wait,
0: hey, be man, I said, my own honey and yaw, boy.
1: It's it will shake the whole gun and the man can't meet Ada.
0: Okay.
1: But anyway, they didn't mean also. But Charlie, shout out to Rashid Mehta. Okay. The vibe way Rashid Mehta give me for this song, Charlie. It'd be breathtaking. Shout out to Rashid Mehta.
0: Thank you very much. Domo AB, you be Jao Mawako. Obe Chio Biana.
1: A lot of places, but never forget who you are. Never ever forget who you are. Now lock into your purpose, to your journey.
0: That's beautiful. Amen. Yenchia atada boni chumesin so.
1: Ah, you say who?
0: Champion Ata Daboni Chumesi.
1: Ata
0: Unim Champion Ata. Ata Daboni Chumesi, Methodist University Director, Ichiaro. That's beautiful, Charlie. 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